0: according to the American Heart Association, and moderate coffee consumption, which is caffeine, but it may provide some protective benefits against health issues like stroke, heart attack, and type 2 diabetes.
1: But
2: I already got the type 1 and I'm safe from type 2.
0: It does get a little sketchy because I'm like, okay, it's now 400. What did it used to be? And I cannot find it.
1: Because it was...
0: I cannot find what it used to be.
1: 400 is not safe. 400 might be helping.
2: It is a lot.
0: Yeah.
1: That is a truck ton of caffeine.
0: 5 8-ounce cups of coffee would be the equivalent.
2: Would send me to death.
3: Also, Aaron's even more safe because a White Monster has only 150 milligrams in it.
2: But I'm not endorsing this. 16.
0: Okay. Can we talk about this?
2: Aaron! I think it was... Well, because we accidentally got the smaller ones, and I think those are 12. But I think I had a 16.
1: Hey, he might be listening. The White Monster.
4: 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This

0: Other People's Problems, OPP for short. The Odyssey app is where you get them all. Honestly, you can get anywhere you can get your podcast.
1: But that is so true.
0: We strongly encourage the Odyssey app.
2: Right.
3: We have Lindsay today. She has a problem with her boyfriend, and I really hope she's not dating you, Slacker.
1: Good news. He does not have a girlfriend.
0: How is that good news? In what world is that?
1: I'm so sorry.
0: Lindsay?
4: Yeah.
0: I miss you. Oh, I'm just kidding. What's going on with your boyfriend?
4: Well, okay. So I just want to let you know, I actually don't live in Colorado, but I love you guys on Instagram. I follow you guys. And so I love what you guys do. And I do need some help.
0: Okay.
4: With my boyfriend.
0: Oh, so that makes it easier for you to be unbridled.
5: Speak free.
6: I love it.
0: Yeah, I know. But what if we put up a video of this on Insta and her boyfriend's over her shoulder? Okay.
4: Oh, God.
1: Well, then
4: please don't.
1: Yeah. Too bad. I don't know.
3: Yeah, let her say it first. Yeah. Then.
0: What's going on from far, far away?
4: Okay. So basically, I've been dating my boyfriend for about 2 years. Okay. And it's going great. Like, my parents love him. All my friends love him. They adore him. And it's an amazing relationship, except the one thing, which is, to me, a big thing, and that's he's terrible in bed.
0: Jesus, how did you get 2 years in with somebody?
4: I mean, I've tried to teach him. I've tried it. Like, at first, I thought maybe he was just a little nervous in the beginning stages, but then I'm like, oh no. And I've tried to, like,
0: but Lindsay, why did you stay? I'm trying to figure out,
4: because he's such a great guy.
1: There's more to a relationship.
0: I'm not saying,
4: not in these days.
0: Have you introduced a boy who is bad in bed to your parents? I'm going to say no one in this room has introduced a significant other who is bad in bed. You don't get to that phase.
1: I didn't introduce a lot of people.
0: But you know what I'm saying? Like, that thing kind of starts things. Then you're like, oh my God, my friends are going to love. They're like, she talked about parents love, friends love. Like, I don't know how you get to that. Unless it's just constant wishful thinking that
1: maybe
0: a switch is going to flip this dude.
4: Well, the thing is, like, I do love him, and he's, like, he's the best boyfriend I've ever had in my life. Like, he's all the things except for this one thing, which is a big thing. And I don't know what to do, because I don't want this thing that maybe we could get better at it. I don't know. Mm-hmm. That's why I'm calling you guys, because I need help in this area.
6: Does he think he's good?
1: Oh, that's a good question.
0: Yeah,
4: I've never said anything. I never told him he was bad. You know, I don't want to hurt him. And this is a sensitive subject, so I don't want to make him feel like less of a man.
1: If you've been together 2 years and you haven't felt like you could have that kind of conversation of, like, here's what's not working.
0: But if you're, like, trying to, like, coach him over to the left a little bit and he gets a little upset by that. I could see why you.
1: I mean, yeah, if he gets defensive.
4: Yeah.
1: But if you've been with someone 2 years.
4: I know. Okay. I've tried to, like, talk to him a little bit and, like, coach him a little bit, but he's just not. I mean, some people get it, some people don't. And I don't know if
0: I'm going to flip sides real quick.
4: Him.
0: Just kind of to be the devil's advocate, but also, this is a very real thing. As a person who's out in the dating world and it's a barren wasteland. At a certain point, like, you have a list of priorities of something you want in a partner. Right. And if someone is fulfilling 92% of that list, yes, relations is on that list, but does it have to be number one? I mean, for guys, often
1: everything else.
0: How many hours a day do you think, like, let's pretend you have relations every day for 15 minutes. We're still saying, or 30 minutes, whatever you want to say. It's, even if it's a full hour every day, 23 out of 24 hours, he is the best thing that's ever happened to you.
1: But 8 of those, maybe 10 if you're me, you're sleeping.
2: Yeah, and you sleep feel for safe. 10 hours?

0: first, I gotta sometimes.
1: But you feel safe in his arms. You feel safe next. I mean, there's something to be said for the noise he brings for 23 hours, which is 97%.
2: Mm-hmm. And that's. And that stuff's harder to improve, right? Of like, well, he's not polite. Well, how are you, like,
0: he doesn't make me laugh.
2: Yeah, all these great things. Whereas the bedroom, I think, could be improved with more time. And also, don't you have different phases of your relationship too? As you are your first dating, and then you're in.
0: But isn't this supposed to be like
1: this is when you hammer it out?
0: Not the best phase, but one of them.
1: 303-222-5423 Text or call. I think we get people who. Settled if we have voice disguiser. If you settled for somebody like Lindsay's consent, like,
0: but is it? I don't know that we should call it settling.
1: If you decided if you made that choice, overlook,
0: yes, you overlooked.
1: It's like, can you? Because you eventually you're going to be 70 and relations aren't going to be happening anyway.
2: Mm-hmm. But he's going to be funny and polite and all the thing you'll feel safe in his arms, all the things you've said.
0: But are you going to pick the rest of your life with mediocre relations? And I'm not saying pick the rest of your life with someone who's rude or not funny or not fun to be around, whatever. But is there a person who captures it all?
1: Sure. Let me just say, Lindsay, I don't know your backstory. Were you looking for a long time?
0: Are you talking to me?
3: Oh, I was single for a long time.
1: That's what I'm saying.
3: I was single for so long. And then here he comes into my life and he's amazing, like a 10 out of 10, except for that one thing.
0: I know, but and the rest
1: so
0: of
1: your
0: life.
1: So you're going to throw away a 9.5 out of 10 and go back to the barren waste? No, I'm not trying to yell at you.
0: The rest of your life is a long time.
1: I understand that, but like, I guess I'm saying it from a point of desperation myself, where it's like, I have this list of things that I want in a partner. And if I don't get them all, I'm very like, nope.
0: And maybe you're the problem.
1: Well, yeah, because like she's like, look, I got it. It's for the one little thing, which is not little, or is it? But like, it's a, I mean.
2: Well, I'm wondering too, because I got married pretty young. But so if you're saying like I was better at relations when I was that young versus who I am today, like get out of town. There's no way. Like
1: you're more open now. And once you feel safe with a partner, you're
2: exactly
4: you can communicate
2: time,
4: easier.
2: Repetition, but, comfortability, like all these things now eventually
1: you guys got it down.
0: That's my concern is that at 2 years, I don't want to keep talking about that. But if at 2 years,
1: scenario 1A, 1A, see you in 8 minutes.
0: Okay.
2: But I don't know how old they are either. So I just think once you're out there, it could take time to like feel comfortable.
0: 2 years, man. You should be comfortable after like 3 months.
1: I'm going to say the one last grotesque thing that nobody wants to hear. Sure. But like there are plenty of items out there in the world. If all we're talking about is.
0: It's not
1: O's,
0: the same
1: great,
0: though.
1: Big giant O's. Like you can get all of that you need in the world. Like,
0: but the connection to your partner.
1: But maybe you can teach him how to use those things. You know what I'm saying?
0: I don't want to talk about it.
1: But I'm just saying.
2: Scenario 3C.
1: But what I'm saying is.
0: Your wife's going to kill you.
2: I'm going to be very mad I said that. I'm sorry. Take that back.
1: She's got everything else, you guys. He's a great guy. Parents love him. Friends love him.
3: Like, I don't know. I mean, I thought even bringing in like an intimate coach or something to help us. I don't know.
1: That exists? Like there's somebody who like comes into the room?
0: They're called relationships
3: therapists. Yeah, I mean, not in the room, but like, it's almost like counseling, right?
0: It's a thing. I just,
1: isn't that
0: you got to decide.
1: Prostitute?
0: No.
1: They don't do anything with you. They just talk you through it.
0: They help you communicate about it too. But
3: yeah,
0: I just, okay. Before you go that route, you're going to have to decide if this is your person forever. Because that feels extreme.
1: I'm just saying it's hard to toss a fish back when you haven't caught a fish in forever. And this fish is like.
0: But he's not a fish. He's a person.
2: It's pretty good.
3: Right.
2: We'll get pretty full if we just keep this fish.
0: Is that how you want to live?
1: Sometimes it's so hard to throw a fish back, Erica. You lucked out.
0: We got a really shiny fish.
1: You did. Who apparently
0: or whatever fish are supposed to be.
1: Who apparently does well in the okay. Lindsay, you're very brave in calling. It makes sense now why you're calling from some other place. Cause like if he were listening right now, this would be, if I'm driving down the road and I hear my girlfriend saying how great I am, but then I'm just not.
0: Terrible.
3: Oh, he would hate me. Used.
1: Yes, but you're.
3: Yeah, he would hate me.
2: And I'm wondering if this is a guy girl thing too, because the word terrible in the bedroom, I can't even fathom.
1: It is pretty good for guys, almost irregardless. Yeah. But
2: you're
1: will say,
2: it's pretty good fish. It let me catch it.
1: Maybe not fish in this. Okay. Hang on, Lindsay. I'm just gonna say this. I have definitely been with somebody bad enough in bed that I'm like, I'm throwing that back.
2: Really?
1: Yes. I think I'd reel that bad boy back.
2: It was a special night, slacker.
0: I'm done here.
4: Yeah.
1: Lindsay's got everything she ever wanted, except he's bad in bed. If you've we have voice disguise. Like this is very sensitive. She has the luxury of calling from some other place. If you need to be disguised, we can do that. But like, do you have advice on how to get him through it? How to get her through it? Or is this just too big of a thing to ignore? And this is the wrong dude. 303-222-5423.
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4: Eastbound C-470, still rolling slow. Got a crash block in the left lane after Erickson Boulevard, so watch for brake lights after South Santa Fe Drive. Westbound seeing some minor slowdowns, too. Otherwise, things are thinning out a bit. Eastbound on 70 is particularly where we're seeing it. Much better traffic. It's just slow approaching the 225 exchange. Westbound 70 is sluggish approaching 270. It'll pick up after you reach I-25. Northbound I-25, still under the speed limit from about Arapahoe to Colorado Boulevard. You'll be stopping go from Downing to Spear. Southbound I-25 slows from 70 to Mile High. It'll slow again from University, and you really want to open up until you get to 470. If you're traveling on the 270 east or westbound, still kind of solid into Commerce City and through Aurora, a little better on the 225. Southbound still seeing some minor delays getting past Colfax. Northbound is slowing from Iliff to Mississippi. I'm John Yazel, Denver Traffic.
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0: We're in the middle of Lindsay's OPP. I need a shower.
1: We've had some interesting conversations off air too.
0: It's really led to a growth minded. Okay. Lindsay has a, I want to set the whole story. Lindsay was single for kind of a long time,
1: mm-hmm.
0: and then found a guy, and
1: he's perfect.
0: He's funny.
1: Wonderful.
0: Charming. Friends, parents, everybody loves him. She said he's a 10 out of 10, except in the bedroom. Where he's like a...
1: Terrible was her word.
0: And she's tried little nudges here and there.
1: But it doesn't sound like she's had a full sit-down talk.
2: Right.
0: But I think what she wouldn't say, which is weird, because she's calling from somewhere else. She found us on Instagram and like reached out. So she was very honest about some stuff. Like she could have said anything and he's probably not going to find out, but... Like, I think she was alluding to the fact that she didn't think he could handle being told.
1: Yeah.
0: Hey, man, you need some help in this department. Like, you're, as much as you think you're rocking this.
1: Yeah.
0: You're not. This is a day that will live in infamy because every time I see another text come in, I'm just more horrified. You guys, thank you for coming. But like,
1: bleep isn't everything.
0: Bleep isn't everything. The suggestion of what you can do while on ayahuasca. Wow.
1: Yep. Yeah.
3: We're looking into it.
1: Tell if that was a joke or not.
0: I don't think it's a joke. I think they're saying, I don't know what it does for the guy if you do those things to him during an ayahuasca ceremony.
1: Like a cow situation.
0: Yeah. It's, Jesus.
2: Gross.
0: Anyway, so Lindsay wants to know, my whole point was, you only have relations so much time of the day, but it is such, even though it's a smaller amount of time, when it comes to the intimacy of a relationship, it has more weight than the time it's given.
1: And you don't want to dread that time.
0: Correct. Can we just shoot a separate podcast and just read the texts?
1: Oh my gosh.
2: Oh, for sure.
1: Yeah.
0: Because wow.
1: Yeah.
0: Anyway, Ashley?
4: Yay.
0: Advice for Lindsay, who's got a bad in bed boyfriend.
4: Well, I think if you can't have those kinds of conversations, it's going to lead to that you can't have other kinds of conversations.
1: Yeah.
4: And if he's not open to getting better,
0: yeah,
4: then what is... then that time doesn't look playful, it doesn't look fun, it doesn't look connecting, which is the best part of that time, right?
0: Yeah.
4: So if you can't have fun and play and explore and do all that fun stuff and grow together and learn each other's bodies, then what are we even doing?
0: I don't know what we're doing. Great question. We're all kind of checked out, Ashley. These texts are wild.
1: Yeah, I was reading the text and I was flabbergasted, so that was on me. But
0: no,
1: but
0: you're right.
1: She's setting herself up for like a long life.
2: Yeah.
1: And not a fun long life.
0: I think where I was getting hung up, and it's like, and I'm not doing this out of pity what I'm about to say, but it's like, it's been a long time since I had relations. And as guys, what we start to do is we start making relations an act. Hmm. Like in our head, it's like, I want to do that thing that has this fruition moment, mm-hmm. or whatever. You know what I'm saying?
3: Mm-hmm.
0: But like Ashley's reminding me of like, oh, but it's, there's an intimacy that's not just the like rocking it like or whatever. This Lindsay girl here is not, she dreads that part so bad that they're not even having that playful thing.
1: No.
0: She's got to be just like, oh God, here it comes. Oh
1: well,
0: because
1: she knows
0: doing?
1: She can't be like, change that thing.
0: It's hard to call
1: Sorry,
0: out
1: I'm
0: plays.
1: I'm stuck on the ayahuasca.
0: It's like calling out plays in the middle. If you're not playful, you don't have that intimacy already.

0: Eddie.
1: Yeah.
0: You can't go Omaha, Omaha. Like, you can't.
1: Blue 42.
0: Yes. It's weird to do those things. Is there any other text you want to read before I go grab this VD person?
1: No, why voice don't we take them?
2: Voice disguiser.
0: Oh, sorry. Candy?
3: Yay.
0: You are disguised, and obviously your name isn't Candy. So advice for the bad in bed boyfriend, Lindsay.
3: I hate to say it, but don't do it. Just get out now while you're ahead.
0: Are you in this situation?
3: I am, yeah. 15, going on 15 years. So I'm separating right now, and I've always thought it would change. We had a kid, nothing changed ever, but I adored this man. So did my family, so did our daughter, so did friends. He was absolutely perfect, but I just don't think people inherently change like that, and I think I don't regret it because I've got a kiddo, but you tried.
0: So one of the angles we're dealing with Lindsay is maybe the opportunity to train him, and you tried that to get him better.
3: I just don't think there's a big interest there for him at all.
4: It is
3: slightly different,
0: goes for anybody listening, no matter what it is. If you marry a person thinking wherever they're at could improve, like, you're marrying them probably at their best.
1: Yeah.
0: And things will change in their life, but things aren't on the upward trajectory. Like don't marry somebody hoping a couple of things will change for the better. Definitely don't do that.
1: Things can change for the better, but you have to be prepared to take them as they are.
0: Correct. And it's wild to go, this is a big part of something I want, but I'm just willing. Yeah, you can't.
1: It's tricky though, because if you really love them, like, it sounds like Lindsay loves him.
0: And Candy loves her man.
1: Yeah.
0: And he's
1: I don't know.
3: Yeah, but to Erica's point, I mean, it's they're in the romantic stage of their relationship. And if it's not good now,
0: it's not going to get better.
3: I just don't, right.
1: If he can't have a conversation. Yeah. Yeah.
0: Well, we're going to send her a gift certificate for some.
1: No.
0: Ayahuasca.
1: Okay.
0: We're going to make an executive decision whether or not we stop this and we just turn the cameras back on and just read text messages.
1: And what are we going to do
0: just
1: with
0: post
1: that?
0: It. Just post. Like, we've never done a show after the show, but this is wild.
1: If you'd like for us to do that, text us right now and say do it.
0: 303-222-5423. My baby.

0: Once again, someone is going to unburden themselves on our show.
1: I don't know that I like that phrasing. Kind of sounds like they're going to poop.
2: Is that not what we're doing?
0: Tell me it doesn't feel like that. Say out loud, it doesn't.
3: There are showers involved.
0: It's Candy's confession, true. Where you call and just say anything. I shoplifted when I was 5 and I feel terrible about it. Like, that's when we started this months ago. Mm-hmm. I thought it was going to be things like that.
2: Mm-hmm. Yeah.
0: When I was young, I stole my brother's retainer.
2: Yeah.
0: Like, something stupid. Like,
2: I don't pay for cable. Right. Or something. Yeah. Yeah, it's gone
1: crazy. That's a crazy one.
2: Well, we've gone off. It's gotten crazy.
0: We've gone haywire. So none of these people are actually named Candy, and most of them are using voice disguiser as well. Candy.
4: Guy.
2: Guy.
0: Unburden yourself.
4: Yeah, I've actually never told anyone this before. So when I was young, I had just gotten my license. I was very inexperienced driving, and I did a lot of dumb things.
0: Okay, so we all do.
4: My parents told me that they didn't want me to take the car out. I wanted to go see my friends, and they were like, okay, we don't really want you going that far out. So they were like, just wait, we'll take you there later. But while they were at work, I took the car out anyway, and I crashed it just a little bit because I couldn't maneuver the driveway of my friend's place.
0: Okay.
4: Got the car back, and the terrible thing I did was I didn't say anything. I waited till they discovered it. Around that time, my grandmother had just moved in with us, and she was kind of sometimes a little forgetful. And so I said, absolutely, I didn't do it. And my grandmother was like, well, they were asking her, did you go out earlier? Did you run an errand? And she was like, I think I did. I don't know. It must have been me, though, because she was such a sweetheart, always believed me, thought I was like a complete angel. And so she took the blame for it. And it wasn't even that she was covering for me. Like, she knew. She really thought that she did it, and they took the keys away from her.
0: Because this is
4: the time that, you know, you shouldn't really be on the road. We're just worried about you. And even worse than that is over time, it's just that loss of freedom, it really started to wear on her. And I feel like I kind of contributed to the downhill of, like, progression of her, just her health and her mental, like, her.
0: You guys, she's talking about a real thing.
1: I know, but Candy, you didn't at any point in this think to go, you know, that was me.
4: Because it was getting worse and worse, and I was so committed to
1: what
4: it.
1: About day one? When grandma takes blame.
4: No,
0: you can't. I understand why it, but once it's snowballing,
5: you never get
0: you can't
5: the car
0: give
5: again
0: her the keys back. Like,
1: yeah. And maybe it was time if she truly didn't know, but I don't care.
3: This is the first confession where, like, I could cry. This is so sad.
1: I'm disappointed
4: I'm a terrible
1: in you.
4: Person. I mean,
1: you're right.
4: I'm just a horrible person. I am. I know.
0: You sound like I don't want to let you off the hook per se, but you were walking right up to the line of saying, like, you contributed to the
3: downfall of your.
0: I was going to say a different D word, but sure.
1: Of death.
0: Of your grandmother.
4: I've felt that way. And now I'm so much older. But I was the poster child of young and dumb. I have a list. I mean, this is the worst thing because it's so much affected my grandmother. But I've done just the worst. I mean, I'm happy I grew out of it. But this was definitely the worst thing I've ever done in my life.
0: But it's not small, but it started small.
5: It started with something every kid's, I don't know.
0: Scratch the car. Someone's like, I don't know. And you're just like at my house, Tony Staub, man, anything, they found liquor in the bush out front. Not any of us. Tony Staub, kid up the street. They call his mom. Mom yells at him. Tony was always in trouble, but we were always in trouble for stuff that happened at their house. So it was just like, we blamed everything.

0: Nobody lost their license and then their life as a result.
1: The moment that grandma's like, I guess it was me, and they take the keys away, you go, hold on.
0: As a 16-year-old, you think you had that kind of responsibility in your gut. You did not. No, you did not.
2: No, you're thinking, I got away with it.
0: Yes, you are. That's exactly what you're thinking.
1: I wasn't one to sneak out or anything, so I'm probably not.
0: You fear authority too much, as do I. But like, if I got away with something, you're saying I'm going to all of a sudden go, okay, I just wanted to see. Now, no, it was actually me. Like, no.
1: But your parents would have been more proud that you were like my guilty conscience. No, they would have been more proud that your guilty conscience.
0: Yes, I'm sorry.
1: This did not happen. Grandma did not do this. It's so much better than dying with this
0: You're
1: secret.
0: Saying that knowing how bad it got.
1: I am saying that knowing how bad it got. God.
3: In the moment, it was great. I got away with it is all she was. And she might not have even been a part of the conversations of like, we need to take grandma. Like, that was probably, didn't involve the 16-year-old daughter.
0: The weirdest part is grandma took credit because her memory was so bad. You should take solace in that, Candy.
1: No, I know.
0: The fact that she didn't even remember probably means it was time to take the keys.
1: I agree. I said that.
4: I was just extremely selfish. So the minute she was like, maybe it was late, and I go, I think I went to the, she started saying like, what day is it? I usually go to the store on, Tuesdays, and I was just like, not me, because I was already always getting in trouble. I was a terrible, terrible child and a horrendous teenager.
0: Yes,
4: I'm so scared, guys, that my karma is going to come in like a hundredfold one day. Just having
0: to do it. It's not. It's not. Don't do that. Don't put that on her.
1: She killed her grandma.
0: Okay, Candy, seriously, thank you for the call.
1: That's right. Sorry. Thank you.
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0: 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Don't try the old switcheroo.
1: Okay.
0: That's a pretty good tease, right?
2: Yeah.
0: The old switcheroo, eh? That's what you're trying to do.
1: I've got a story of a person doing something horrible to something I've grown to love.
0: Everyone leave it.
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1: My story is out of Colorado.
0: Somebody do the accent.
4: Mountain.
1: Okay.
4: I don't think
0: Westminster.
1: So a
0: Arveda.
1: Man who was originally from Arizona but was in Colorado when this happened decided that he was gonna take off his clothes.
2: All right.
0: Okay.
1: And climb on top of a train. Okay. And surf said train whilst naked. And I think that's interesting because don't trains sometimes go into tunnels? And what happens then?
4: What's the thing that you have recently gotten to love?
1: Trains.
0: Yeah.
1: Oh.
0: The train.
1: Not naked.
0: The light
1: surfing.
4: I was shooting to clarify.
0: No, I knew it was trains.
1: Yeah, trains. I've taken the train a lot recently.
2: Is this why?
0: Naked dudes on the trains.
1: I just always know there's a chance. He was arrested. He's from Arizona, but he was arrested in Colorado.
0: Nice.
1: And
2: he made a long way then.
1: Yeah, the police department said, you know, for those who had the unfortunate experience of seeing this gentleman, I want you to know he was arrested on felony and misdemeanor charges.
0: Oh.
1: He was also separated from his love of vodka, beer, and playing the banjo, and naked train surfing.
0: Okay.
1: Yeah.
0: All right.
1: He also didn't pay for a ticket, which is not chill.
0: We're catching up with those FLA people.
1: Was an Arizona man.
0: Right. Okay. Yeah. Well, my story is from Florida. So a 30-year-old dude from Florida decided to drink a little bit.
1: As one does.
0: Drink a lot bit.
1: Okay.
0: And then jump in his car with his buddy.
1: Okay.
0: So they were driving. Unfortunately, they got pulled over.
2: Should have taken the train.
1: And maybe there'd be a naked man for him.
0: With a banjo. While they were sitting there waiting to be arrested, he was like, wait, you're more sober than me. Let's do the switcheroo in the seats.
2: Oh, no.
0: I'm going to get busted for a DUI, but if we switch seats. So they decided to do it as he slid across to the passenger seat and the passenger slid across him. He let his foot off the brake, which was not, in fact, in park. And it slammed directly into the cop car behind
1: it. No.
0: They were just pulling him over to say you got a weird taillight. And,
1: no.
0: No, they were. They knew. So now everyone's been shocked.
1: That's usually like, how it goes.
0: There's really no reason to arrest you. You guys are idiots.
1: Yeah.
0: You got to go. They've all been arrested on felony charges.
1: Yeah. Mm. Oh man, if you were the more sober passenger, aren't you driving in the first place?
4: Yeah.
0: Why weren't you driving in the first place?
2: Yeah. Well, I know my cellmate.

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2: Welcome to the show. This is Lee Harris at Night here on Alice 105.9. I'm Lee Harris. I'm glad you're here because it's going to be a really great show tonight because we're talking getting some relief from the heat.

You are still not rich, and neither am I. It's all about the Broncos now in a situation involving liquid cooled concert experiences. Also, Brandon Colfax of Florida. And there's some Beetlejuice tickets to win. Details are coming up next right here on Lee Harris at Night on Alice 105.9.

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1: I know it was still like mid-90s today, which is, that's pretty warm, but compared to what we've had, I thought about wearing a hoodie today. Seriously, even just that little bit cooler made a huge difference. Like when it's 90 degrees out by 8 a.m., that's too hot. It just is. I'm Lee Harris here on Alice.

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1: I'm Lee Harris. This is Go Sports. It's less stats and more Broncos. The World Cup is over. There's no Nugs or Avs, and the Rockies are, you know, they're the Rockies, which means all attention is on the Broncos now. Training camp actually kicks off tomorrow for the rookies, and then all the players are there next week. Like always, there's going to be 14 free practices you could check out. However, because they got all that construction going on down there, the nice big facility, there's only going to be 1,000 tickets each. Pretty limited. Preseason game one is August 14th.

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3: 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Then the 106th. Pedro Porro to the back post. Nico Williams wins the header. Martinez is caught out. And Ferran Torres buries it from 8 yards. Spain 1, Argentina 0. 38 matches unbeaten. 16 years since Iniesta in South Africa. And now Spain are champions of the world again.
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1: I'm Lee Harris. Let's do some red flag or relax right now. I just want you to text me. Is this situation I'm about to tell you about a red flag, or, you know, should you just relax? You'd go to a concert at Red Rocks to stay cool while dancing. 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
1: I'm Lee Harris. This is Red Flag or Relax. It's results time. I asked you if this situation was a red flag or should you just relax. I asked you about your date wearing an electric motorized liquid cooling vest to an outdoor Red Rocks concert. Over half of you said relax. You care way more about personal climate control than fashion. And to be honest, I'm with you. I am. Like, the longer it stays this hot, the less I care about looking cool and rather staying cool. 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
2: A $1 million Powerball ticket was sold here in Colorado, but before you get too excited, if you can hear my voice, it almost certainly wasn't you. Like, I'm not trying to be mean. It was sold down in Canyon City. And $1 million, it goes a whole lot further down there. The Powerball jackpot, that keeps climbing. It'll be an estimated $567 million for Wednesday's drawing. I'm Lee Harris here on Alice.

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2: Beetlejuice, Beetlejuice, Beetlejuice. 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It's August 4th through the 9th. We got tickets for you to go and check it out. The Slacker Show. 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

0: Yes, it is. It's time for Cool Facts of Florida. It's the game where I'm going to read you a real headline, and you're just going to tell me where it happened. You text me Colfax or Florida. So here it is. Man arrested after using a leaf blower to propel his office chair down a major interstate. Is it Colfax or Florida? Text me now. 303-222-5423.
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will fade eventually. So if our time is running out, day after day, we'll make the mundane a masterpiece. Oh my, my, oh my, my love, I take one look at you, you're taking me out.

play us the Colfax of Florida right now. I gave you a headline. I asked you to text me. Where is it from? Colfax of Florida. This was the headline. Man arrested after using a leaf blower to propel his office chair down a major interstate. That one was Colfax. Is Colfax considered an interstate? I didn't think it was, but that's what it says. This is on Colfax near Emerson Street. He was spotted tearing down the right-hand lane during morning rush hour wearing a full business suit and safety goggles. I feel like in Florida, they would actually go bigger on this. Like a beach lounger strapped to lawnmower wheels propelled by a swamp boat fan. Colfax,

0: said, oh, my roommate. 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Cool. 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
1: No.
0: And I step into the hallway and run headfirst into her dad, who was walking out of his room, leaving for work in the morning.
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1: I'm Lee Harris. This is Go Sports. It's less stats and more Broncos. The World Cup is over. There's no Nugs or Avs, and the Rockies are, you know, they're the Rockies, which means all attention is on the Broncos now. Training camp actually kicks off tomorrow for the rookies, and then all the players are there next week. Like always, there's going to be 14 free practices you could check out. However, because they got all that construction going on down there, the nice new big facility, there's only going to be 1,000 tickets to each. Pretty limited. Preseason game one is August 14th down.

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1: What a perfect way to start, like, transitioning from the summer season to the spooky season. 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If you want to win these tickets, Slacker has got them for you on the Slacker Show tomorrow. 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
2: I'm Lee Harris, and it's time for a new Denver dating disaster. I got this one over the weekend, proof that dating in Denver, pretty rough. And here's why. This one's from Skylar. That's a weird way to spell it. Hey, Lee, love the show. So I went out with a guy who bragged the entire night about how little sleep he gets. He told me he wakes up at 3:30 a.m. to crush the morning and called me lazy for sleeping a full 8 hours. 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Like, not because of your job or whatever, just because you want to. We get it. You're better than everyone else. Cool. 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

0: Lee Harris at night on Alice 105.9.
1: We are mercifully cooling down, at least just like a little bit this week. But the weekend, we're going to be right back to triple digits again. I'm Lee Harris here on Alice 105.9. Tomorrow's 93 and thunderstorms in the evening. Thursday, 84. And more storms later in the day. Friday, 96 and mostly sunny. Saturday, 99. Sunday, 99. Both of those days sunny as well.

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Okay, that's it for me tonight. My name's Lee Harris, but before I go, I got one last final word for you. Today was National Legal Drinking Age Day. I swear to God, a momentous milestone marking our society's formal recognition of adulthood, personal responsibility, and freedom. It was a day to honor the passage into maturity, a solemn weight of civic duty, and the long-awaited right to step up to the bar as a fully realized, self-governing member of the community. But let's be real, today was also National Junk Food Day. So, cheers to growing up, and may your stomach hold up against the many bad decisions you may make, sometimes at the same time. I'm Lee Harris, this is Lee Harris at Night on Alice 105.9. Good night, Denver.

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There is one more Project Zone, right lane, northbound, heading towards Welby and Thornton past 84th towards Thornton Parkway. Looking good on that 70 drive, Wheat Ridge, Arvada, Denver, Aurora. No problems into and out of DIA by way of Pena. I'm Michael McGauley with Denver Traffic.

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1: Hey, we're hearing about a vehicle fire in the foothills. This is eastbound 70 Georgetown. Temporary closure. No timetable to reopen lanes. Once around that, looks fine towards Idaho Springs, Floyd Hill, Genesee. Further down the line, some road work before C-470 should be about wrapped up. Just the right lane blocked there. Also, a crash out of Lone Tree. It's been tying up the ride on northbound 25 approaching Lincoln. I'm Michael Magali with Denver Traffic.
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0: a program, the BJ and Jamie Morning Show, live and direct from the KALC studios in the beautiful foothills of the Rocky Mountains. Woo! Yes, yes, yes. We're also on the Odyssey app live. You can get us there. It's free. Podcast after 10 o'clock. You know how it works. The Odyssey app, A-U-D-A-C-Y. Put it on your phone. Good morning. It's a Wednesday. Good morning, Jamie.
1: Oh, my God. The week is flying by.
0: Sure is.
1: Well, that's crazy.
0: Oh, man.
1: It's already Wednesday.
0: It's already Wednesday. It's already Wednesday.
1: That is nuts.
0: Today is supposed to be the day.
1: Okay. No, first of all, let me just say. Okay, first
0: she
1: off.
0: She stopped me.
1: I know.
0: I had to say what the day is supposed to be. What I'm about to say?
1: Hold on. First of all, Monday. How about those thunderstorms and all that rain? Okay, so then Tuesday, yesterday, oh my God, a deluge of rain. And then today, it's going to continue because you know why? Because we were guaranteed Monday, Tuesday, Wednesday, Thursday, Friday, we were going to get an inch and a half of rain.
0: Folks, if you rate a thing called the monsoon season. Colorado, Denver. We suck at it.
1: Well, I will give
0: we're
1: you
0: terrible
1: that,
0: monsoon.
1: I will give you that up north. I mean, I even was worried about the Cheyenne Frontier days because I feel like they kind of might have got rained out. And I will give it to I-70 in Glenwood. I mean, there's a mudslide that's still closing I-70 in Glenwood. So all the way around the metro area, if you look from north to west to not really east, but if you go north to west, it has been raining like some bitch.
0: No kidding.
1: But our circle, nothing.
0: Today is supposed to be the day, though, Jamie.
1: Today is the day.
0: Yes. Today, tomorrow, okay?
1: Yep. Yep. Mm-hmm.
0: But the monsoon, I think the monsoon's going to be quick, though. I think it's going to be in here for like 2 days and gone.
1: Because I did see the monsoons are around us. They are around us, and it's been really bad. I mean, have you seen all the rock slides and mudslides?
0: Yeah, I have. Yeah. I saw where I-70 was closed. Yeah. I thought they opened it up.
1: Well,
0: last night.
1: Maybe so. The board on I-25 says it's still closed.
0: I think there's like two or three different places, too. I think there's one way out west, and then there's one back up in the mountains.
1: I just know the Glenwood Spring one. Yes. That's all. It's on the board on I-25, but maybe they haven't changed it yet.
0: Yeah, I don't know. I was told last night that it was back open again, but I have
1: no
0: idea.
1: Who told you that?
0: My father-in-law was reading it off his phone when we were driving to the restaurant last night.
1: Well,
0: he said, oh, they've opened it up.
1: It says I-70 is currently closed in western Colorado in both directions between exit 97, Silt, and exit 105, Newcastle, due to that massive mudslide. Severe flooding. Oh, my God.
0: It was like 2 feet of mud, wasn't it?
1: Yeah, it was crazy.
0: It was wild.
1: Yeah.
0: All right, so we're supposed to get rain today, so that's a big deal.
1: Yeah, we'll see.
0: That's a big deal.
1: I don't believe anybody.
0: We went to dinner last night. There was like 20 of us.
1: Oh, yeah, it was the 21st.
0: For that 21st birthday for my nephew.
1: Did your nephew drink?
0: No.
1: He did not. It was his 21st.
0: Yeah, I didn't. I kind of watched for it.
1: Why?
0: But nothing happened.
1: You're like watching him.
0: Well, he was sitting right next to me.
1: Oh.
0: So I thought, I wonder if he's going to have a cocktail because he's 21.
1: Well, yeah, you should have.
0: But I'd never brought it up, and it never came up, and he never did. So.
1: Huh, that's weird.
0: But he did plan a trip to go to Black Hawk.
1: Oh, nice.
0: Yeah, with his grandma.
1: Wow, that side of the family's crazy.
0: You know, we were supposed to go to Texas Roadhouse.
1: Yeah.
0: They won't take reservations, and they won't take a party over 10.
1: Oh, really?
0: Uh-uh.
1: Huh, that's weird.
0: Isn't that weird?
1: Yeah, that is weird.
0: Why would you turn away 20 people?
1: I bet
0: throw a bunch of tables together, man.
1: I bet it's a pain in the butt. That's why.
0: I guess. But as a restaurant owner, I would think that you would welcome something like that.
1: Yeah, I don't know.
0: Because that's a big tab, man.
1: Yeah, that is.
0: Yeah.
1: Well, except for you guys weren't having any cocktails, so.
0: We ended up at Los Delicious.
1: What's Los Delicious?
0: Some Mexican restaurant.
1: That is the most off-brand I've ever heard.
0: Los Delicious.
1: Los Delicious.
0: I'm not sure it's pronounced that way, but that's the way it's spelled.
1: Wow. So,
0: yeah, we pulled into the parking lot of Los Delicious.
1: Was it delicious?
0: It was pretty good.
1: Okay,
0: it was pretty good. Pretty solid.
1: I feel like you can't screw up Mexican food, though.
0: Yeah, it's tough.
1: You know? It's just all
0: beans
1: slop
0: and rice.
1: Just all on your plate.
0: And everything's just together.
1: It's all smushy and, yeah. Somebody said it absolutely poured and flooded in Longmont.

0: last night. Thunder, lightning, and everything.
1: Oh, that's up north.
0: That's what I'm saying. North and west. Yeah, I mean, you said that. We were like, you guys, we have this circle of doom. Congratulations, Longmont. I also know Weld had it the other day.
1: Glad you got it.
0: Yeah, but we're just over here.
1: Yeah, we're down here. We've got nothing.
0: Just dry.
1: We'll see what happens today, though. I guess today and tomorrow is supposed to be really hot for the weekend, near 100 again.
0: Oh, my God.
1: Oh, it's Los Delicious, white boy.
0: Oh, Los Delicious.
1: I call it Los Delicious. I wish I could speak Spanish.
0: Yeah, I do, too.
1: I really do. And I feel like, you know, you can't teach an old dog new tricks.
0: Well,
1: it's the way I feel about
0: Rosetta
1: myself.
0: That Rosetta Stone is supposed to help us, right?
2: Yeah,
0: the Rosetta Stone.
1: That would be really cool.
0: I agree, and I give kudos to anybody that can speak more than one language. My son is fluent in French, and that was the biggest. I was like, why French? Like, he literally, and I told you this before, he knows all the, you know, he even knows all the adverbs and all this stuff, right? Because they teach him.
1: It's hard,
0: too. It is hard.
1: It's really hard.
0: Because I told you before, like, everything has to be male or female. So weird. But where has it gotten him? Nothing.
1: Nothing.
0: He was on honors French, even his senior year. Where does that get you?
1: It's hard to even find a French person to talk
0: exactly.
1: to.
0: Exactly. I was like, why didn't you take Spanish?
1: Yeah, yeah. And Spanish should be mandatory in every school.
0: I agree.
1: And not just here, out here where, you know, the Hispanic community is a little bit bigger than some states. I think every state in America should be teaching Spanish
0: My
1: to every
0: God.
1: Kid.
0: Yeah,
1: right?
0: yeah.
1: It sure would have come in handy last night at Los Delicious.
0: You know what's really hard to speak is Hebrew.
1: Hebrew?
0: Oh, my God.
2: Oh, I can't even imagine.
0: Oh, my God. So, you know, because I dated somebody that was Jewish for 7 years, and we all had to read from whatever that thing is. Is it Torah? I don't remember. It's been a long time since I dated him. But anyway, we had during the high holidays, right?
1: Yeah.
0: Are you crazy? And Jeff, my boyfriend, he's like, ha, ha, ha, ha. Yeah. It was like a cat with a hairball.
1: Cat with a hairball. Will you people stop calling me white boy?
0: Oh, are they all calling you white boy? Los Delicious?
1: Los Delicious.
0: Oh, my God.
1: Los Delicious was delicious.
0: Everybody says they wish that you could speak some too. White boy? Wow. You're called white boy a lot. This is fantastic.
1: Oh, man. It's going to be one of those days.
0: It is. Right?
1: Yeah. Look, I tried. I don't know how to pronounce it, but I'm just saying.
0: You gave it your all.
1: I did.
0: Yeah.
1: I did. Yeah, I even bought a Los Delicious t-shirt.
0: No, you didn't.
1: I'm trying to fix this.
0: Oh, okay.
1: All right. And shoes.
0: I was like, what?
1: All right, we got to take a break.
0: All righty.
1: All right, we'll be right back. BJ, Jamie Morning Show. It is a Wednesday. Just getting started. Currently 68 degrees. Going to be 93 today. And they say maybe some monsoon.
3: Wake up. You guys are hilarious.
4: Yeah.
3: Entertaining every day.
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0: 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BJ, Jamie on the Odyssey app. I saw somebody bought a ticket down in Canyon City and won $1 million in the lottery.
1: Nice.
0: Yeah. That's pretty cool.
1: Is it still way, way high? What is it?
0: Jamie. Yeah. Nobody won last night.
1: Okay. Is this the Colorado lottery or Mega?
0: It's all of them. Oh, they're all. Everything is
1: they're
0: growing.
1: They're all ready to explode.
0: Powerball.
1: Like the Ring of Fire.

0: Powerball.
1: What?
0: Ring of Fire, I think, works. They explode.
1: Well, right now they're saying in California, like, the tectonic plates are
2: shifted.
1: Are due. They're due. Yeah, it really makes me nervous.
0: They've been saying that for years, though.
1: They do say it, and then they get a little relief, and now they're saying the big one has not happened forever.
0: Yeah.
1: So anyway, one day,
0: it's growing, just like the Ring of Fire,
1: right?
0: Growing, ready to explode.
1: Yeah.
0: Powerballs almost at 600 million.
1: Okay.
0: That's a lot.
1: That is.
0: Mega Millions almost 800 million, 750, man. Something like that.
1: Right. Yeah.
0: Colorado Lotto, which is a little easier to win, and the one I like to play, okay, that thing is up to $7 million.
1: All of that would work for me.
0: It rarely gets past like $3 million. It's at $7
1: million. Now, how would you just start? Let's pretend that you won the $7 million. Let's
0: I
1: just
0: love
1: go
0: this
1: with,
0: game.
1: Okay.
0: I dream of this.
1: But how would you distribute it?
0: What do you mean?
1: Well, I'm assuming that you would give your wife some, your son, you would leave some for
0: On which one now?
1: Seven, the seven.
0: The seven.
1: Yeah.
0: Okay, the seven. The only thing with the seven is, and I've thought about this, but I've yet to do any due diligent work actually look into it. I don't know if that's one of those lotteries. Do they split it in half if you take the cash? Or is the lower amount, the $7 million, you get the full seven minus taxes? I don't know how that works.
1: I think you get the full seven minus taxes.
0: I would think so.
1: Yeah.
0: Because you wouldn't cut that in half, 3.5, then all of a sudden you've just won like $1 billion. That's it.
1: Yeah, so let's pretend.
0: So, all right, seven.
1: Let's pretend like you come in full Monty at five.
0: All right, I got $5 million.
1: Let's just say, I mean, you guys, I don't know the taxes.
0: Well, it's not the Powerball, it's not the Mega Millions, so I'd probably have to cut you and Carson out, okay?
1: Right, so you have $5 million, and how many
0: and
1: kids?
0: And I think I would expect you to cut me out if it were only $5
1: million. Oh, yeah, forget it. But you have four kids, right?
0: I do.
1: Yeah,
0: I do.
1: So
0: four kids.
1: There's dad sitting with $5 million.
0: Okay.
1: And like two of your boys are, you know, they're working paycheck to paycheck.
0: Mm-hmm.
1: So how do you do $5 million?
0: It's funny you bring this up. I've already thought about it.
1: All right,
0: it,
1: so
0: Jamie.
1: What do we do?
0: What I said I would do in my own head, I'm standing outside on the sidewalk having a cigar last night.
1: Okay.
0: And I'm thinking about this. I would give each kid, I would give $700,000.
1: Okay, but now they also have to pay.
0: So that's 2.8.
1: But you have to figure it out because now they have to pay taxes on that.
0: Nah, we're going to slide it under the radar.
1: Okay.
0: I'm gonna write a check.
1: Okay.
0: Yeah.
1: All right. For
0: $700,000 each kid. That's $2.8 million, okay? You can see I've done my homework. That leaves 2.2 for me.
1: Okay.
0: And I can make it on that.
1: You know,
0: I've got a job.
1: Yeah.
0: And I don't have to live like, you know, Jeff Bezos.
1: And then what are you going to do with that 2.3?
0: I would probably put a big chunk of it, like a mill, in an IRA.
1: Okay.
0: Stuff it away somewhere.
1: I would put it in
0: the
1: X account.
0: The X account.
1: Yeah, that gets you a guaranteed 6%.
0: Yeah. You're onto something there. I'm not saying that what I've come up with is foolproof.
1: Right.
0: Or even smart, to be honest with you. But I have been thinking about this. And then I would take the rest and probably.
1: I'd actually put all $2 million in the X account for a guaranteed $120,000 a year.
0: Do what now?
1: I would put all $2 million in there.
0: And I would get how much?
1: Wouldn't you get like $120,000 a year?
0: I don't know.
1: Something like that.
0: I haven't done the math.
1: Yeah,
0: on
1: I think
0: it.
1: You
0: I don't
1: would.
0: Know how it works.
1: Yeah.
0: I'm dumb with money.
1: No, I think that's what you would. I think.
0: Yeah.
1: I don't
0: know.
1: Yeah.
0: But I think I would slice off a little money for the kids. And you got to figure the money that I keep for me is Lisa's too.
1: Okay. Yeah. Oh, well,
0: she'll run through it like
1: a
0: freaking diarrhea.
1: You don't have prenup. You don't have a prenup.
0: No,
1: so,
0: I don't have a prenup.
1: So basically, and now go ahead and expect a divorce. All right. So she's taken. Oh boy, I'm so sorry, but now you only have $1 million.
0: Look, if I can just hang on to $100,000 in my RV, that's all I need. I'll be happy.
1: We just
0: gotta, $100,000 in my RV. That's all I want.
1: We gotta put reality check in this. You take home 2.5 after the kids. Bye.
0: Yeah, and you got to figure, too, that $500,000 of that's probably for the rest of Frog's schooling.
1: Well, right? And not only that, okay, so now you have $1 million, but she's going to want you to pay off the house. So that's another $200 out of that. So now we're down to $800. She'll also want you to pay off the RV, so that's another $100. So, yeah, you're going to go home with maybe $100,000.
0: Screw it. I'm not buying a ticket.

0: not buying a ticket. Screw it. Screw it. It's not even worth it.
1: I can't believe
0: what you. What would you do?
1: With seven.
0: I mean, it's just you.
1: I have a son.
0: Well, no. Yeah. But it's just
1: and
0: you.
1: And my sister.
0: Oh, you'd take care of your sister?
1: Of course I would. Yeah.
0: I thought she was already loaded.
1: No, she does well, but like...
0: But you would still, slice off a little for her.
1: So.
0: Yeah, family's getting nothing from me.
1: Well, your kid
0: brother,
1: did.
0: Brother, sister, all that. Yeah, the kid's well.
1: Yeah, so
0: will
1: my
0: else.
1: Son.
0: Nobody
1: my
0: else.
1: My son it. Is That's my only heir. So, yeah. So he's like set.
0: And then when you get into conversation about these big ones...
1: Forget it. That's all.
0: Forget it.
1: Yeah.
0: Forget. Can you imagine somebody winning $750 million?
1: See, that's why
0: that's
1: everybody
0: crazy.
1: Needs to sign a prenup, because you never know. You might win.
0: Yeah.
1: Yeah.
0: Well, we see those stories all the time where somebody's winning. I just read one a couple of days ago where this lady, she had already filed for divorce. Divorce wasn't final. They were still in the stages.
1: Yep.
0: And he hits the lottery. And now she is in court trying to get some of the money. And he's saying, you don't get anything. We filed papers. We're done. And now a judge has to make the decision. I don't know which way you go there. It's not final.
1: Yeah.
0: But it is filed. She signed it. She signed, I want a divorce. She's the one who called for the divorce.
1: Well,
0: not him.
1: I
0: and
1: guess,
0: then he wins the lottery.
1: I mean, I know they signed it, but it wasn't finalized. So I'm saying that
0: I
1: still
0: don't know.
1: Goes back to court, probably.
0: He's saying you don't deserve crap.
1: Well,
0: you're the one who are divorcing me.
1: Deserve it, but she'll probably get it.
0: Probably.
1: You know, I'm into the court system.
0: Right.
1: Oh, we figured
0: there
1: that out.
0: Lottery talk. EJ and Jamie. All right, we'll get to tabloid trash. It's next.
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0: Hey, we're hearing about a vehicle fire in the foothills. This is eastbound 70 Georgetown. Temporary closure. No timetable to reopen lanes. Once around that, looks fine towards Idaho Springs, Floyd Hill, Genesee. Further down the line, some road work before C-470 should be about wrapped up. Just the right lane blocked there. Also, a crash out of Lone Tree. It's been tying up the ride on northbound 25 approaching Lincoln. I'm Michael Magali with Denver Traffic.
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0: diabetic coma or something.
1: Yeah.
0: It's one of those grandma's chocolate chip cookies.
1: Jimmy, you got to pay for them.
0: $1.95.
1: Yeah, they have Ford's there to make money.
0: It was a self-checkout kiosk, and he didn't pay for it. But he was getting low blood sugar. He wasn't thinking straight.
1: I think that's a lawsuit.
0: He is suing.
1: I'm sure.
0: Yeah, he is.
1: I could smell that one coming.
0: Yeah, because he said he didn't have the $1.95 right on him, and he knew he was getting dizzy and get ready to fall over.
1: Yeah.
0: So he had to get some sugar in him fast.
1: Yeah.
0: And he said they can watch the film in the
1: man, cafeteria. I used to play golf with a guy like that.
0: Yeah.
1: We would be out on the golf course, and he would literally have to call the clubhouse, and they would run a cart out with a candy bar.
0: Oh, really?
1: Yeah.
0: Because
1: it was that serious.
0: Yeah.
1: I mean, it's really a serious condition.
0: It really is.
1: And he's out there playing golf, and every now and then, it didn't happen often, but a couple of times, he would call the clubhouse, and they would come to his aid with a candy bar.
0: Can you imagine? Because this guy makes good money, right, as an electrician for Ford, and you get fired over a $1.95 cookie?
1: It's a bad look.
0: Although, I do love those grandma's oatmeal cookies.
1: Yeah, I'm not much on oatmeal.
0: Oh, I love oatmeal cookies.
1: I'm not me.
0: Way more than chocolate chip.
1: Yeah. You like Fig Newtons?
0: No.
2: Yeah.
1: I could see you not liking Fig Newtons.
0: I don't like
1: Newton.
0: The Fig Newtons.
1: Yeah, I could see that.
0: Ugh.
1: I could see that. I could probably name about 4 or 5 cookies that you wouldn't like.
0: Yeah.
1: You probably don't like lemon drops.
0: No.
1: Cookies.
0: No,
1: lemon cookies.
0: I don't like a lemon.
1: No, you don't like that.
0: No, but those grandma oatmeal cookies, my God, are they delicious.
1: Yeah.
0: Oh, so good.
1: I like the grandma chocolate chip now.
0: See?
1: No. They're solid.
0: You got to try the grandma oatmeal.
1: Let's go through the cookie list, if you don't mind.
0: Well, yesterday we were talking about crumble cookies, remember?
1: I know.
0: And the reason why we were talking about crumble cookies yesterday is because Jelly Roll's daughter came out and said, the internet will effing, she's so classy, crumble. The day I opened my mouth, and all I could think of is crumble cookies.
1: Right.
0: That's why we were talking about cookies yesterday, too.
1: Has she released the information yet? Is that what we have here?
0: What is number 2? Is that
1: what it is?
2: She was on a live, and she just went off on everyone asking the stupid questions and her DMs and everything.
0: She was on,
2: Instagram Live.
0: Okay, here it is, number 2.
3: They were both very open about it, and that is it, period. It's that f***ing simple. Don't y'all ever come from my father's name like that again. I'm so done. At the end of the day, that's still my daddy. So f***ing watch it. Nobody cheated, period. Period. The f*** out of my DMs, my comments, my live with that f***. I don't care. I don't want to talk about it. He did not cheat. She did not cheat. Y'all have no f***ing idea what happened. And wait till y'all find out. Because I promise y'all, the view of what y'all have, not only the situation, but their relationship and the internet in totality is about to f***ing crumble the day that I open my mouth. It's not a difference in f***ing opinions. Nobody else lived in it. So don't f***ing even. I'm for real so done. Good? Everybody good? We're all on the same page? Cool.
0: I don't like her.
1: I don't either.
2: She's very
1: and
2: aggressive.
1: I thought Jelly Roll and that Bunny XO or Bunny YT or whatever her name is, I thought they were amicable about this and everything's fine and let's just move on. I support you. You support me.
0: This is very attention seeking.
1: It seems that way, doesn't it?
0: It's very
1: because
0: attention seeking.
1: Because they're not saying anything.
0: No.
1: So why is she getting involved?
0: Because she wants the attention.
1: I think it's this. I think that Jelly Roll smells and I think that's what did it.
0: Well,
1: he looks like he smells to me.
0: I will
1: odor.
0: Say...
1: A little body odor.
0: This. When you have that much skin, right?
1: Yeah.
0: Because I watch my 600-pound life, right?
1: Yes.
0: When you have that much skin, like that one lady, she lost the remote in her skin.
2: Yeah.
0: And it adhered to her skin, remember? It started. Yeah. Her skin started growing around it. And they had to do surgery to get a remote out of her skin.
1: Have you seen the cat in the butt crack meme?
0: I bet that smells good. What?
1: The cat in the butt crack. Meme. Yeah.
0: No, I've not seen a cat in my butt crack meme.
1: There's a fat lady, big lady, and she's out on the street. She's pinning up a flyer on a pole, and it's a lost cat.
0: And she's looking for a cat, and it's in her butt.
1: It's in her butt crack.
0: What do you like? Read the Sunday funnies.
1: I can't imagine
0: that's a meme.
1: It's the same cat on their butt is right on that picture. It's so funny.
0: I can't imagine. I feel like that's a Sunday funnies. I can't believe that's a meme.
1: Oh, you gotta see it. It's so funny.
0: Okay. Anyway, that girl's a lot. I don't feel like I like her. Let's see here. What was I going to talk about? Oh, yeah. Lil Wayne. Wasn't Lil Wayne, didn't they just come out and they read what his assistant had to do for him? His assistant had to, like, know how to roll joints for him and all that stuff?
2: Yeah.
0: Yeah, it was crazy. Like, in her...

0: little synopsis of her job, what she's required. She has to know how to roll a blunt. I was like, that's cool. But anyway, he talks about becoming a father at 14. Here it is, number one.
1: I was 14.
2: Oh my God, 14. Were you nervous?
1: Not because my mom asked.
2: Yeah.
1: My mom asked for my kid, yeah.
2: Oh,
1: my dad had just got murdered that year.
2: Are you serious?
1: So I went on to, we was already local, like you said, I was a local rapper forever. We got the Universal deal, and I was like, we have a tour coming up. And when I went on that tour, we was on the road for like 6 months.
2: Yeah. Are you serious?
1: Like 6 months. And so she was, when I came home, she was like, this is what you're about to be doing? Should I be expecting that? She's like, you were gone for too long. She's like, I'm lonely. She's like, my husband's gone.
0: I don't even know what he's saying. I gotta be honest.
3: I have no idea what he's saying.
0: He talks like he sings.
3: Made no sense.
0: All I know is I feel like he needs a lozenge. That's painful.
3: All that marijuana.
0: Yeah, it is. Wow, that's a lot, you guys. That is crazy. I have some great news for you, BJ. Oh, my God.
3: What?
0: Are you sitting down?
3: Yeah.
0: Okay.
3: Yeah, I'm sitting down.
0: I don't know how to tell you this.
3: What?
0: Well, it's almost more exciting for you than winning the lottery.
3: No.
0: Yes. Yes.
3: What could it be? What?
0: Okay. Here we go. Everybody ready? Lizzo is the Sports Illustrated Swimsuit July digital cover model.
3: Woo! No.
0: Yes!
3: Lizzo? Yeah. Cover model?
0: Yes, for Sports Illustrated. Yes! Digitally. Yes!
3: What?
0: Yeah, let me read the headline again, okay? Lizzo is officially a swimsuit cover girl for Sports Illustrated. Lizzo is a Sports Illustrated Swimsuit July digital cover model. The reveal comes after Lizzo announced she gained 20 pounds since last year, and she feels great. Look at here. You want to see the picture?
3: Yeah, let me look at a picture of this.
0: All right.
3: Yeah.
0: Look how great she looks.
4: That's her?
0: Yeah.
4: Oh, yeah.
0: She looks good.
3: Yeah, she fills it up.
0: What?
3: Yeah, front page. I mean, yeah. I mean,
0: oh wait, here's the backside.
5: That's even better.
4: Is that better?
0: That's a backside.
3: Oh yeah, backside shot. Yeah, there we go.
0: Yeah.
3: Oh, look at her.
0: Look at her.
3: Now, who made that decision? Come on.
0: She looks fantastic. She looks healthy.
3: Really?
0: She looks great.
3: For the Sports Illustrated swimsuit model.
0: Yeah.
3: She's the one.
0: Lizzo.
3: Really?
0: Uh huh.
3: Oh boy.
0: What? Somebody said, I just want you guys to know you're playing country music. You're making fun of fat people. I'm over you guys. Wait, what? What did we do?
3: Did we make fun?
0: Wait, I didn't make fun. I said she looks great.
3: Jimmy said she looked great.
0: I said she looks great.
3: Yeah, I think they could have gotten a better choice.
0: Oh, maybe the smelly jelly.
3: Jelly roll?
0: Smelly jelly. It could have been it.
3: Nah. Probably the cat stuck in the butt.
0: Or could have been the remote. The remote adhered to her skin.
3: No, that really happened, though.
0: No, I know. Yeah.
3: Yeah, yours really happened. So you can't really say that was bad.
0: Yeah.
3: But the one I saw was just a meme. So that was just for comedy.
0: And by the way, let me just also tell you, I understand that she wished she picked Tennessee. We all agree that he should have picked Tennessee, and we're kind of over it, too. So that one, that one we give you, Grace.
3: We don't pick the music.
0: No, at all.
3: We just play it.
0: Yeah. And not well, because we criticize it. And there's supposed to be rules about that or something. Mm. Remember the talent's not supposed to criticize the music?
3: Ever.
0: I'm like, have you worked here?
3: Ever. Ever.
0: Anyway, all right, let's see here. What else was I going to tell you? Man, that was a great little Lil Wayne segment, though, wasn't it? We moved on to Lizzo. She's the cover model. Don't say anything negative, because that person's upset.
3: Yeah. So just. Well, I just think they could have chosen. I mean, I don't know. What is it?
0: Because she looks so good. She looks so good. You notice she looked good?
3: Yeah, she looks good.
0: Okay, there you go.
3: She looks really good.
0: There you go. All right, let's see here. This is dumb. We talked about this yesterday, and the Tom Brady, Logan Paul crap.
3: I'm over it.
0: Me too.
3: It's all stage. It's all... Guys, it's WWE, the fakest crap on the planet, and everybody is buying into this, the fight of the century. Get the heck out of here.
0: Tom is not going to do anything to his face.
3: He's not going
0: to. No, Logan Paul will not allow to put his nose over to his ear.
3: This is nothing but a money-making marketing scheme.
0: So stupid. They're not going to fight. Ugh.
3: And they might get in the ring together and, you know, push each other around, but it's not real.
0: It is not real.
3: It's just, I don't know how people, or even the media buys into it.
0: Here's number four.
5: This is a match made in heaven. You got arguably the greatest football player ever. Now he's not just sports, he's in the entertainment business. Why not connect with the biggest multimedia entertainment company in the world?
6: And another connection is, and we didn't realize this, is that Ari Emanuel has part ownership of the Raiders. So there's connections all over the place as to why this is good for business.
5: And he got to see up close and personal what it looked like when Gronk did it. When billions of people see you at WrestleMania across the world, you add that
0: God,
5: to
0: this is
5: what
0: like
5: you
0: listening
5: already
0: to Lil
5: have.
0: Wayne.
5: You sell every brand.
3: Maybe
5: that
3: worse.
5: You do more around.
0: You like
5: the world.
0: Lost me.
3: I hate when these contrived, just staged events like this, and people get not duped. They just fall for it, go with it, and you know, like there's a real fight going to happen. There is no real fight.
0: It's
3: there is
0: annoying,
3: no anger.
0: It?
3: There is no yeah. anything going on here. It's all staged to dupe you, just to, you know, just to suck you in.
0: And for them to make millions.
3: Yes.
0: And all of us
3: it's
0: are
3: all
0: like,
3: entertainment
0: okay.
3: and marketing.
0: By golly, and we're mad about it.
3: I'm with you, though. Tom Brady should be above this.
0: That,
7: yeah.
3: I'm with you. Logan Paul, okay, he'll do anything.
0: Right?
3: He'll do anything. But people like Tom Brady, Michael Jordan, but you know, you go down the list, LeBron James, or just go down, they should be above this.
0: Well, yeah,
3: they're true athletes.
0: That's what I was getting ready to say. And he's a businessman that, like, this isn't business to me. This is just sleaze.
3: And you don't need the money.
0: At all.
3: I mean, you're worth $500 million, Tom.
0: He can't hear you.
3: Oh, I thought he might be listening on the Odyssey app. It's free, you know.
0: All right, I'm done.
3: Oh,
0: there
3: well,
0: you go.
3: Whatever.
0: Tablet trash. Whatever.
8: I'm done. BJ and Jamie. On Alice. Alice Traffic. 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
9: Good morning. We have a crash in Lone Tree. This is northbound 25 right at E-470. Right lane is blocked. Traffic is backing up from Ridgegate Parkway. Once you're past the crash, it's still a good drive getting into the tech center on the northbound side of 25. South 25, not bad so far this morning. Just a little bit of slowing starting right around 58th on your way over to Spear. But then southbound into the DTC looks good. 225 still in good shape here. And if you're heading through Aurora, West 70 starting to pick up some slowing coming off of the airport. Kenya exit on over to 270. Pena, a little slow both ways between 56th and 70. I'm Claire Beverly with Denver Traffic.
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0: Jamie Morning Show here on a Wednesday, not just any Wednesday. This is the start of monsoon season.
1: Well,
0: today,
1: no,
0: the
1: not
0: heavy
1: today.
0: Rains
1: wait, wait,
0: are going to...
1: Wait, monsoon started a few days ago.
0: Well, I'm just saying the first rains for the metro are
1: today. I know,
0: today.
1: But people are going to call you out and say, no, BJ, monsoon's... You meant
0: all
1: for
0: right,
1: the metro.
0: We're in the midst of the monsoon season, but the rains haven't developed yet.
1: For us.
0: Today is going to be the day.
1: Longmont you guys got pummeled. Everywhere north and west got pummeled. We just dry.
0: Metro Denver, today is the day.
1: Today.
0: They kick in today. They kick in again tomorrow, and then they go away. It's a quick monsoon season.
1: It's such a... I'm so angry about this. This one I'm mad about. Okay, listen.
0: Why are you mad?
1: Because I put down all that stupid... I feel like they owe me money. I put down all that seed. Remember my neighbor waddled over and he goes, that's never going to work. And I go, yeah, we're going to get rain from Monday to Saturday and it's going to be an inch and a half of rain. So I have plenty of time to, and he's like, they always get it wrong. It's all going to just dry out. All that seed is just going to dry out. And I was like, no, dude. And this was Sunday. I said, Monday to Saturday, we're going to get an inch and a half. No, guess what now? Now it's like Monday's gone, right? That didn't happen. Yesterday was Tuesday. What happened?
0: Nothing.
1: Today is Wednesday. Maybe we'll get something.
0: Probably not.
1: But my whole total is not even close to 1 inch.
0: Nope.
1: Not even close to a half an inch.
0: Nope.
1: For the whole 5 days.
0: Nope.
1: So he was right, and I owe him an apology.
0: Yep.
1: Yeah.
0: It's petered out.
1: I feel like, and what do you think about this? Because, you know, like when you spill hot coffee on your leg at McDonald's, you can sue for like $1 million?

0: Yeah.
1: What do you think that maybe I sue Dave Frazier? Okay.
0: Yeah.
1: And that other guy, there's a bunch of them that told me this, for the cost of the bird or the grass seed.
0: I don't think it's going to stick.
1: Well, you got to be, listen, you got to be, what's it called? Not
2: accountable.
1: Accountable. That, thank you. Yeah. That's the word I needed. You have to be an accountable person for what you say is going to happen.
0: Yeah, but theirs is just a prediction. They don't really.
1: No, they
0: don't
1: told
0: really
1: me.
0: No,
1: they looked at me and told me.
0: Yeah,
1: they didn't say I'm predicting this. They looked at me
0: and
1: told me.
0: But I think a judge would look at you and say you're the silly one for believing them because they're wrong a lot.
1: Well,
0: and you're kind of silly for believing it. So I think a judge would side with
1: then
0: them.
1: Then stop telling me. Stop looking at me through your TV screen into the camera and telling me, Jamie, it's gonna rain an inch and a half. Don't tell me that anymore.
0: Maybe rain today. We don't know. Just
1: don't
0: know.
1: They should be accountable. I think they should. Why are they the only people? You have one job. Why don't they have to be accountable?
0: I said last week, when you said an inch and a half, I said, Jamie, it's not going to rain an inch and a half. It rarely ever rains an inch and a half in Colorado. All right.
1: Well,
0: so
1: no,
0: it ain't
1: tell you right. Tell you right. Got a ton of rain. Like
0: no, I'm saying for us metro, we rarely get that. We're rarely.
1: What I'm saying is, they told me that. And why is it they don't have to be accountable and have some kind of responsibility? I'm just saying, maybe heads should roll. Maybe heads should roll.
2: They should because they hype it up all the time. They hype up every single thing that goes on. We see it when it's snowing. Oh, my gosh, a bomb cyclone. Oh, it's going to be crazy.
1: I mean, they canceled school 1 year and, and nothing happened. My kid was canceled from school because this gigantic blizzard was coming into town. Remember that
2: Exactly.
1: Yeah, nothing happened.
0: Tough gig, man, to be a weatherman.
1: Is it?
0: It's
1: is
0: tough.
1: It seems like you don't have to be accurate at all.
0: I'm just saying it's tough to get it right.
1: And by the way, who are these people that independently certifies them?
0: I don't know. I don't
2: 10
0: know.
2: Years in a row.
1: Yeah, right.
2: Stop it.
1: 10 years in a row independently certified. Who are these people? I want to meet them.
0: All right, maybe we get it today. Let's just see what happens.
1: I'm just saying.
0: I know you're disappointed.
1: I'm not disappointed. I just am out a lot of money. I got, not only did I get soil. What's that soil you told me to get?
2: Easy seed.
1: No.
2: The topsoil.
1: The topsoil.
2: Yep.
1: Yeah, it was some kind of like, it has fertilizer in it.
2: Yep.
1: Yeah, so I got the fertilizer. That's not cheap. I got the easy seed, which is not cheap. It's slutty seed that gets out there and goes, yeah, let's grow.
0: Let's grow. Get me wet.
1: No, I didn't say that. But anyway, so I got all the components. I'm telling you, I'm out like $120.
0: Yeah.
1: Total.
0: Well, I don't know what to tell you, Jamie. I know you're upset with your seeds and everything, but it is what it is.
1: Certified my ass.
0: Yeah. So, I don't know.
1: Listen, but don't you agree? It's the one job that they don't actually have to get it right.
0: Yeah. Well, yeah. It's just like it's a given. It's been that way for a long, long time, and it's just like you just gotta wait and see what happens. Because they're never right on it.
1: Ever. And that neighbor told me that, and I was like, oh, he has a negative attitude. I'd join you now, neighbor.
0: Yeah. Yeah, good luck.
1: Right? Oh, my God.
0: All right, I want to get to this story here. There's a 55-plus community out there, and you got to be 55 or older to live in the community. Some dude died in the community. He was plus, 55. But he gave his house to his daughter. What was she, 28?
1: She's 28. 28, yeah.
0: She moves in. Well, they're not happy.
1: Oh, my God. They're freaking out. It's so funny.
0: A hot young girl has moved into the neighborhood, and everybody there is plus 55, and they're not happy.
1: Oh, they're not. And they, like, are harassing her and everything. And
0: They want her out of there.
1: She's breaking the HOA bylaws. It's crazy.
0: I will say it's a 55-plus community.
1: Yeah, but like we know somebody here that actually her husband is 55 and she's only 32, but she lives there with him.
0: I'm just saying, I get what they're saying.
1: But if you're 55,
0: there's nobody that's...
1: Well, she's one of our salespeople. She's 32 and he's 55 and she lives in a 55-year-old community. I mean, where does it stop?
0: But this lady doesn't have a 55 with her.
1: I know,
0: So I get why they want her out of there. It's a 55-plus community.
1: Well, it should be for everybody, not even a 32-year-old married to somebody. I mean, if we're going to call it what it is.
0: I'm with you. I have no problem with that. But that is the rule. Here's the story.
3: Bethany Michelle says she moved to Jacksonville in 2019 to care for her terminally ill father, a Navy veteran. She says COVID restrictions kept her from giving him the care he needed at his assisted living facility, so they rushed to buy a home. Michelle says they ended up buying here in Freedom at Arbor.

0: Barber Mill, a 55-plus community in Oak Leaf Plantation. She says the seller at the time told her she was grandfathered in.
1: Once my dad passed, I'd be allowed to stay. Everyone reassured me I was grandfathered in.
0: But after her father died in 2023, Michelle says the HOA started enforcing the community's age rules. She now says she could be forced out of the home she inherited.
1: I have nowhere to go. This is my home. I've lived here for 6 years.
0: She says residents got this letter from the HOA on a proposed special assessment, asking them to pay $1,000 per household or an extra $100 a month for 10 months to cover legal costs associated with enforcing the community's age restrictions.
1: It hurts my heart to know that some people are going to be forced to pay this alongside me to fight a fight that has nothing to do with them.
2: I guarantee you, the people on that HOA, they're women that are 55 plus.
3: No man
2: is upset about this young lady.
3: Oh, no, because you should see her rack. She's upright. She looks good.
2: Yeah, the girls in the neighborhood, you know the dudes are like, whoa, yeah, let's do this.
3: Well, because think about the pool situation, right? We got a 28-year-old, I feel like she has, like, you know, implants. So they're like, so when she lays down, they stay up. When the other women lay down, they go to their armpits. You know, they're like, oh, my
2: God.
3: They
2: sneak away and hide.
3: Yeah, so.
2: Yeah, gotcha. Yeah, you can tell who's complaining in this one.
3: Exactly.
2: Yeah. I guess it's okay to have a 55 plus community. I mean, there's a lot of different factors in this thing that I can see it this way. And I get it. And yeah, she is living, you know, in this community. She's only 28 years old.
3: They should have
2: a right to complain.
3: I think she should be grandfathered if she's already lived there for 6 years.
2: Yeah, but if you grandfather and you grandfather, say, for the next 10 years, you're going to end up with a community that's not 55 plus
3: anymore.
2: Okay,
3: so let me ask you this then. So the woman that's 32 that works here and she's married to a 55-year-old. So when he dies, let's say he just falls over tomorrow of a heart attack, she has to move out?
2: Could. I don't know, whatever the rules are.
3: You know what I mean? That's where it doesn't get fair, is because now this woman has made a home.
2: Right.
3: The girl that works here, she's made a home with this gentleman. They live there together. They have all their friends. Now he kills over a heart attack and they're like, get the hell out of here. Sorry, your husband died.
2: Yeah. Could be the case.
3: That's basically what happened to this girl.
2: Yeah, could be the case. And I'm not the one making the rules. I'm just trying to, figure out, like, who's right here. I don't know who's right. I do know that if you grandfather in her, you got to do others. Down the road, 10 years from now, you've got a community that's not 55 plus anymore. You could have 10 people that are grandfathered in.
3: Well, I think they just didn't think about things like this, you know, because obviously our friend that works here is going to be like, wait, what? Because of this case, I'm going to have to move out if he keels over?
4: Yeah, she's got her friends. She's got everything.
3: Everything there. Like, that's not fair. And we even know somebody else.
2: But wouldn't you ask those questions before you bought into a community like that? I think I would. I think if I were married to somebody that would, you know, they got me into the community, say it's 55 plus and I were 25, I would be saying, hey, what happens if something happens to you?
3: Let me ask my friend.
2: I'm just saying.
3: Let me text her.
2: Wouldn't you approach that conversation before?
3: I hate even saying about her husband dying.
2: Right?
3: Text her.
4: Well, but you probably wouldn't think about it because your grandfather then. You're under the assumption that you're good.
2: No,
4: you're
2: Carson,
4: good to go.
2: You would think about it if you're moving in a community, a neighborhood that is positively on the paperwork 55 plus. You would think about it. You would have to think about it. It's part of the community.
3: I don't know.
2: It's there.
3: I agree with you, Carson. I hate even saying this to you. I go, hey,
2: I'd ask the question.
3: This is so random. Listen how mean this is. Hey, just curious, what happens if Mark passes away and you're not 55?
2: No, that's a good question. What happens?
4: Just out of the blue.
3: Out of the blue, she's just going to get this text this morning. She's going to be like, what is going on?
2: She looks over and says, hey, Mark, I got to pretend you're dead. Hang on a minute.
3: This feels so random and kind of mean. She's just going to wake up. I mean, she's probably not even up yet, right? She's a realtor.
2: Yeah, she is.
3: And so she's probably like, nom, nom, nom.
2: Just out of the blue.
3: Never mind. We're just talking about it. Okay, yeah,
2: so that would be like just sending something to me like, hey, BJ, or send it to Lisa. Lisa, what happens if BJ dies? Who gets the kids?
3: Yeah, right?
2: Yeah. Just out of the blue.
3: Sorry about that, Christy.
2: All right, quick break. BJ, Jamie Morning Show here on a Wednesday.
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2: Alice Traffic from the Westera Credit Union Traffic Center. 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
3: In Lone Tree, we had a crash on northbound 25 at E-470. All lanes are open. Traffic still slow from Ridgegate. Not bad getting into the tech center. Both sides of 25 moving very well there. And 225 getting a little busy before and after Parker, but generally that is also a good drive. If you're heading toward Ken Carroll, you've got some slowing on westbound C-470 in a stretch between Santa Fe and Kipling. This is related to some road work that's been going on. Downtown Denver, south 25 slows from 270 over to Colfax. If you're heading into the foothills, no major delays west 70, but east 70 remains closed in Georgetown due to a tractor-trailer fire. I'm Claire Beverly with Denver Traffic.
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0: get this. A former Denver Nugget steals a bottle of vodka from a store in Castle Rock, walks over to a restaurant, sits down at a fire pit, and drinks it.
1: Yeah, it happened a couple of days ago. He's been known to have problems, though. Alcohol problems. Yeah. Sad.
0: Yeah, he's been arrested. He's been arrested, taken to jail. You walk into a store, you open up a bottle, go, and then steal it. It's just not worth it.
1: Well, I think he just, they said he was just wasted out of his mind.
0: Yeah.
1: So when
0: No, I just find it weird that, you know, I mean, you were a big time player at one time.
1: He was, but I guess he had suffered from alcoholism back then too. And so everybody's really sad about this story, actually, because they said that he, you know, he was in recovery and everything was good. And then they said he was just out of his mind. He probably doesn't even remember going to the liquor store and grabbing it, you know?
0: Well, he'll wake up in jail, and I'm sure they'll tell him exactly what he did to be there. So yeah. He'll find out one way or the other. Hey, do you see where all these people are going to run on the runway out of DIA?
1: Yeah, this is they've done it a few years now, and it sold out in like 12 hours.
0: Well, they haven't done it in 4 years.
1: I thought they did it last year, too.
0: I think the last time they did it, according to the story, was in 2022.
1: Oh, was it? Okay. Yeah. All right. Well, yeah. All I know is that it sells out, like, immediately when they do it. And so it's already sold out. So you can't do it. I mean, it's because Jeremy Hubbard was talking about it. And yeah. He was like, oh, man. He's like, he tried to get on the run, but yeah. It was already sold out.
0: You know, how do things sell out? I guess people are in the know.
1: Yeah.
0: But I feel like things sell out before we even told about them.
1: Dude,
0: you know what I mean?
1: I didn't even know the Nordstrom anniversary sale was going on.
0: See, there you go. There you go. Perfect example. You don't know that when you hear it for the first time, sold out.
1: Right? It says this thing went on, and I didn't know it was not until Jeremy said that he tried to get on it. I was like, well, I didn't even hear about it. Nordstrom sale. Didn't even hear about it.
0: Yep.
1: I know.
0: Hear about this.
1: Oh, my God.
0: 5K on the runway.
1: Yep. 2,500 runners.
0: Last time the race was held was in 2022, and they're bringing it back. 2,500. I wonder why they cap it at 2,500.
1: Yeah,
0: maybe that's all they can fit on a runway?
1: Perhaps.
0: Hey, what do we do with the planes during that run?
1: I guess you would divert them to other runways.
0: Yeah, I guess they land in cornfields and stuff.
1: Well, I was thinking, what if there's an emergency, right? And they need to use runway whatever, 567,
0: yeah.
1: Bravo.
0: Yeah. Yeah. And I guess it would be cool if you're a runner to run it.
1: Oh, it'd
0: DIA,
1: totally be
0: right?
1: Cool. Yeah, yeah, that'd be awesome.
0: That'd be all right, right?
1: Yeah, that would be really great. Yeah,
0: yeah.
1: But it's sold out.
0: I didn't know. Now, I've been in Denver for 20 years. I'd never heard of this before. And they did it all the way up until 2022. But I've never heard about the run at the runway.
1: Yeah.
0: It's kind of wild.
1: It is crazy, but it's gone now.
0: Yep.
1: Hey, speaking of the Nordstrom anniversary sale, let me just tell you something about it that I found out today. First of all, it goes on until August 9th, and I guess I missed the big... Like, people run into Nordstrom when this kicks off. I missed it. I didn't know the kickoff day. They literally, like, run into Nordstrom on the kickoff.
0: Starts today?
1: No. It goes through August 9th.
0: Oh,
1: it's already started.
0: August 9th.
1: Yeah.
0: Oh.
1: I missed the running of the Bulls into the Nordstrom. But listen to this. I know how big of a fan you are of those Bamba socks.
0: Yes.
1: And you too, Carson.
0: Yes. Bamba.
1: It's a little hug for your foot. It's just a little, oh, I love your foot.
2: They're the most comfortable thing you'll ever put on your feet.
1: Right? Like, you can't believe it. They're just socks, but it's just like, oh, I love your little foot. It gives you a little bitty hug.
0: $20 a pair.
2: They're awesome.
0: $20 a pair.
1: Right now, they're on sale, okay? They're only $63 only for six pack.
0: Yeah.
2: But they last forever.
1: Yeah. So those aren't, you know, that's a good deal, right? Yeah.
0: Yeah.
1: Six of them for $63.
0: It's a good deal considering what they normally cost. You're right.
1: Yeah.
0: But, but still $10 a pair.
1: So for socks.
0: That's a lot for socks.
1: But listen, BJ, watch me. Little hug for your foot.
0: Yeah.
1: Just a little hug right in the middle.
0: I'm about to do a socks exodus at my house.
1: What's a socks exodus?
0: I've got a big old basket. It's full of socks.
1: Oh,
0: probably about 400 socks in there. None of them are matched up, okay? There are matches in there, but it takes a lot of time. And I'm just thinking about doing the old dump. And go rebuy.
1: Yeah, I did that
0: I'm
1: once.
0: I'm ready to just clean house.
1: I got all whites and all blacks and just called it a day. It's so much easier.
0: I think that's the route I'm going to go.
1: Yeah.
0: I think I'm

0: I'm going to take it. The trash comes tomorrow. I'm going to take the box, dump every sock in there, throw it in the trash. I don't care if they match or not. Run over to Kohl's.
1: Just get me a couple white ones.
0: Yeah, and make sure all of them are the same, except for white and black. That way, easy match.
1: So, you know, I have my laundry done from that Front Range Laundry, right? And I did that. I feel like they're so happy because I put it in a big bag and then they just roll them all together, the white ones and the black ones. It's the Bombas that throw them off. They're like, ah, son of a bitch, we got to make it. Hey, somebody wants to know that you didn't give the name of that nugget. Who was that? What was his name?
0: His name is Tyson.
2: Ty Lawson.
1: That's his
0: name. Ty Lawson.
1: Yeah. So when did he play for the Nuggets?
0: It wasn't that long ago.
1: Was it?
0: No, I remember him being on the team. Really good player. Ty Lawson. He is facing charges of shoplifting, less than $300. He'll get a slap on the wrist, but nevertheless, he'll be told not to do that again. But he goes into a store down in Castle Rock, grabs a bottle of Tito's vodka. That's his favorite, I guess. And he downs it right there on the street. He starts drinking it. Then he walks to a restaurant, sits at the fire pit, and drinks the rest of it. And then they arrest him.
1: So he hasn't played since, 2012? Is that right? It looks like it.
0: I don't know.

0: 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Join the conversation.
1: I'm just trying to be a friend.
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0: Alice 1059. Grab a hold of something. It's going to be a wild ride through Jamie's stream of consciousness.
2: Jamie's tabloid trash on Alice 1059.
4: You know, usually on Texnado, I'm the one that's hated, but today, yeah. BJ Harris is being, sock shamed.
5: No kidding.
4: Sock shamed. Let me read this to you. Let me read it. Whoa, man, this person's fired up about you. Ready? How lazy are you that you can't match and put your socks away after you wash them? Why would you even have a basket of 100 socks, BJ Harris?
5: 400.
4: And what a waste of money and fabric to just throw them away.
5: Indeed.
4: Do you know how much money it takes to make fabric? And you're just going to throw them all away because you're too damn lazy?
5: Yes.
4: Wow.
5: There's your answers.
4: Sock shamed.
5: Yeah, I think I'm going to toss. Just start over. Fresh start. Kind of like emails. We talked about that a few days ago. And how your box is full of 266,000 emails. And now all of a sudden, you got to figure this out. What do you do? I say you start over.
4: Let's see here. My friend texted me. I asked her earlier because we were talking about the 55-year-old plus thing, right? Did you hear that ding? She just texted me back, right?
5: Yeah.
4: She said, I'm grandfathered in if he passes away.
5: All right. There you go.
4: So because she's 32 and he's 55 and she lives at that 55 plus place. And she said that the answer is she is definitely grandfathered in if he passes away.
5: Sounds like she looked into it already.
4: Yep. So there you go.
5: And that's what you would do. You'd have to look into, do your due diligence.
4: Yep.
5: You know, find out what happens if that person's gone.
4: Now, going back to Sock Talk, I'm all over the place. All right. I got the ADHD going on.

0: today, ADD, whatever. Why not some hand puppets?
1: What do you mean?
0: Bah, bah, bah, bah, bah, bah, bah. Put a sock on your hand.
1: Yeah.
0: Put a couple eyes.
1: Yeah, it only takes a couple of socks. We're talking 400 bah, bah, socks. Bah, bah,
0: bah. You can put some on your feet.
1: Bah, bah, bah, bah, yeah. Bah, bah. Put some little eyes on there.
0: The weirdest thing happened.
1: Look, it's simple. Look, it's a big box. It's overwhelming. I don't like it. I've never liked doing the socks thing. I'm ready to start over. Nobody's hurt here. Nobody's hurt. Okay? It's all good.
0: Somebody says, you buy Bombas because it's for a good cause. You buy one pair of socks, a child gets another pair socks for free.
1: Is that the way it works?
0: Yeah, that's what they do say that, yeah. Mm-hmm. Another one says, oh my gosh, you're not lazy. My husband cannot throw them away. I wish he would. We have at least 200 socks in a basket, but he says they're worth $100.
1: Yeah.
0: So he can't throw them away. He's like, we will find the other pair. Well, I mean, the missing match, you know, because we gotta save money.
1: And how many pair do you need, you know, to rotate through? I don't think I'd need more than, say, 12 pair of socks.
0: Another shaming. Let's see here. Clothing in landfills is a huge problem, BJ Harris. Don't throw all those socks away. They'll just go into a landfill.
1: Jeez, you guys. Yeah, wow. You got it. Socks. It's okay.
0: They clog up the landfill, I guess, with, you know, batteries. And
1: can't you burn them?
0: Well, you'd think, right?
1: Yeah, I mean,
0: well, maybe they don't. Maybe they don't
1: burn.
0: I don't think
1: burn,
0: they
1: burn. Baby burn.
0: I don't think they burn landfills anymore.
1: I don't know.
0: They hope that they break down. You know, maybe though your socks don't break down.
1: Yeah. And I could donate them. That's a good idea.
0: Yeah.
1: Okay, but yeah. I just assumed that if I don't want to match them up, Goodwill probably doesn't want to either.
0: You know? That's a good point.
1: You know, that's the way I feel about it. It's like, why am I putting this burden on them?
0: Maybe use some of them as like a dust cloth hand. Like just stick it on your hand, just dust.
1: No, I'm getting rid of them, Jamie. You're looking for uses. I don't need a uses. The bottom line is this, I'm ditching them. They're either going to a Goodwill or they're going to the trash. One of the two.
0: Let's see here. H&M takes holy socks.
1: Who?
0: H&M. You don't know H&M? Oh, I guess you wouldn't.
1: No.
0: It's like a hip clothing store.
1: Yeah, I don't go there.
0: Shocker.
1: So I'm supposed to give it to them?
0: Yeah,
1: what, just drop off a box over at their place?
0: Yep.
1: Here's my socks.
0: Socks. Here you go. There's my socks. All right, let's move on, shall we, from sock talk. King Charles is real mad at William.
1: Why?
0: Because he says, quote, you need to let it go, son. I guess he says that William is holding on too big of a grudge for Harry. And then now William is mad at Harry and Meghan because he's saying that basically what Harry and Meghan did is they got into Charles's mind when they went over there to visit, right? And William thinks that Harry and Meghan tried to get into Charles' inner circle. And that's why Charles now is going after William saying, hey, listen, your brother's a good man. Let it go. Let all of this go. I don't want to see this anymore. I don't want you guys fighting anymore.
1: Okay.
0: But William's like, dude, do you remember what they did and the interviews and what they said? And they said we were racist and all this stuff. You want me to let that go?
1: Mm-hmm. Well, you are the dad. I mean, sometimes you've got to.
0: Well, that's true.
1: You've got to give in a little bit, you know, because they were, you know, they were schmucks. But you got to have that conversation, I think, at some point.
0: Yeah.
1: And try to clear it up.
0: Yeah.
1: Yeah. Yeah. I think that Charles guy's pretty reasonable.
0: Well, they do say that William says that Charles, because of his older age and everything, is being manipulated by Harry and Meghan.
1: Yeah. But, you know, you get to his age, that Charles, and then you start thinking about, do I want to leave this world all mad at my kids and them mad at me? Yeah. And maybe we should just fix this, you know?
0: Hey, I don't want to go back to socks, but somebody gave us a great idea.
1: What's that?
0: 10 cents a pair for your son to match them up.
1: I don't think he'd do it. Plus, I don't know if he knows what matches are.
0: What? He's 8 years old. Of course he does.
1: Jamie, he wears, I don't know why this is, but with 8-year-old kids and a lot of kids, and I didn't know it was a thing, they don't match socks anymore. He'll wear a white sock and a black sock to school.
0: Huh?
1: Yeah.
0: That is crazy.
1: He wears socks every day and never match.
0: Well, I know that they wear the different colors, but they're still matching socks. So wear one that has like the pink stripes around the leg and then one that has the green stripes around the leg, but they still actually are matching in the group of colors.
1: Not with ours.

0: Oh, really?
1: He wears socks. He'll go over to the sock box.
0: Yeah.
1: And he'll go, whoop, okay, that's about the same size. That one's about the same. Now, he won't get the long ones, you know, that come up your leg.
0: Yeah.
1: And then a short one. He makes sure he gets two short ones, but they don't match.
0: Huh. Kids these days.
1: No. And his friends are the same way. They never wear matching socks.
0: Whack-a-doo. Remember that phase where kids were wearing pajamas to school? Do you guys remember that one?
1: I do.
0: I remember our neighbor. I was like, she's going to school like that? That is pajama. Yeah. What in the hell? Anyway, it's just a phase, Mom. It's just a phase. Let's see here. What else was I going to tell you? There was a bunch of stuff. Oh, did you guys see that Rosie O'Donnell? She paid $90,000 for her facelift. What in the
2: insane.
0: $90,000. Here she is. Number five.
1: There was a lot to work with there.
0: Oh, my
1: God. Okay. I could see it being Donnie Grant. Take a look at her.
0: Here it is.
1: All right.
3: This is truth and love. And so I wanted to be truthful and say all the complicated emotions I had about it. I just felt it was better to be truthful than not. And I didn't want some tabloid to go, gotcha. You know, I just wanted to say, this is what I did. And here's the doctor, and if you want to, but it's very expensive, you know. It's more expensive than any car I ever bought, but I can't drive around in my face.
1: I mean, if you're the doctor, think about it. Rosie walks in. What do you say? I'm not Jesus Christ. I can't do miracles.
0: Whoa, is going on.
1: I mean, come on, man. I mean, this is going to cost you.
0: Wow.
1: Work on that.
0: Whoa. Remember when she was funny and I liked her? I remember being a young lad and I was like, you know, that Rosie's pretty funny. I was like 19, something like that. I was like, she's pretty funny. And then she got all weird, started going crazy. It's like Tom Cruise. Tom Cruise, we all liked him and everything. And then he started jumping on Oprah's couch. We're like, whoa, what is
2: this? I used to watch Roseanne with my parents all the time.
0: Yeah?
2: Yeah. It's like a family show. We all laugh.
0: Wait, this is Rosie O'Donnell.
1: This is Rosie O'Donnell.
0: Yeah.
1: It's not Roseanne.
2: Oh, I don't know why I thought.
1: But I'm glad you watched.
0: But listen, but it's kind of the same thing with Rosie O'Donnell. Yeah. I mean, Roseanne, right?
2: Roseanne, yeah. She kind of went off.
0: Yeah. I mean, they're real funny until they're not. Something happens. But the same thing happened with her. All the Rosies.
1: Now, is Rosie O'Donnell still living like in Ireland or somewhere?
0: I don't know.
1: Or is she back here?
2: I think so.
1: I think she came back, didn't she?
0: I don't know. She just traded in a kid.
1: Yeah, I think I saw. She landed in New York, I think. I think she had this plastic surgery. I don't know.
0: I don't know.
2: It says she's planning to move back to the U.S., but not actually.
1: She was in New York about a month ago. I remember that, but I didn't know if she'd moved or not.
0: She was here for the Tony Awards, but then she went back to Ireland or something. Who knows?
1: Something like that.
0: Who knows? I was going to tell you
1: something. I will say this. I saw the after. She looks pretty good.
0: Yeah.
1: You can tell that she got a facelift.
0: Yeah, she does look good.
1: Yeah.
0: She does look good. I have a weird question because I was just looking at my DMs because Carson needed a question answered, right? I was just looking at... I had an ex-boy. Tell me what you think this means.
1: Okay.
0: So I was just looking in my DM.
1: All right.
0: And so somebody, I won't say any names, but somebody sent me a video. The videos that we post, they sent me back that video and they go, oh my God, BJ's so funny, babe.
1: Probably me sent that.
0: No, I know who it is. It's an ex-boyfriend.
1: I could see me saying BJ's so funny, though.
0: I mean, I know you're concentrating on your part.
1: Yeah.
0: But I'm concentrating on my part.
1: Well, what do you want me to say? I don't know what you're asking. Carson gets it. What are you asking?
0: What do you think that means?
2: That's, babe, just to get, like, an ex calling you that out of the blue.
0: Right?
2: That feels like, hey, I think you're still hot.
0: I don't know.
2: Like, hey, what if I just slip this in? Will she react? Even if she doesn't react, it's still in there.
0: It's maybe. Just so, I haven't dated this guy for, like, 2 years. I haven't even... God.
2: Well, obviously he's still thinking about you, so.
0: I haven't seen him or dated him in like 2 years, and he's just like, babe, at the end of it.
2: He wanted a reaction from you.
1: Yeah, but I don't know if babe is.
0: I don't know. It's weird.
2: It's a subtle.
1: Babe's more weird than it is like extremely complimentary.
0: No, it's weird. It's babe.
1: That's what I said. It's weird.
2: But it's a subtle way of like, trying to get her attention.
0: It's like a little bit. I don't know. I was thrown off.
2: Because he could have just said, BJ's hilarious.
0: So funny. And then, period.
2: That's
0: But then he added babe at the end. I don't know. That one threw me off, BJ.
1: Ask him.
0: Why'd you call me babe?
1: Yeah.
0: I'm not going to ask him. No,
1: if you're that concerned, ask.
0: No, it was just, oh, never mind. All right, there you go, Tumblr trash.
1: No. Is it somebody you've talked to at least? I mean, you said you didn't date for the past 2 years.
0: I haven't
1: seen
0: him.
1: But have you had any conversation at all?
0: No.
1: I'd ask him. What? Hey, what's up with the babe?
2: No, hey, but pow. If you interact, it might open up a can of worms that you don't want to open up.
0: Yeah,
1: but you might want to open it up.
0: Mike.
1: Why not? Right? We'll be right back.
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0: What movie is this? Do you know?
1: I don't, actually.
0: Yeah, we've been playing this thing for quite a while, Carson, but I never know the movie. I don't know what movie this is.
2: You know what movie?
3: I looked it up at one point, but I can't. It didn't stick with me.
2: Yeah. I don't know.
0: Somebody will tell us.
2: Yeah. But you need to run from the sun like Dracula is what I got from that.
0: Yep. Somebody called in a bomb threat at a pool in Thornton.
2: I know.
0: Now, listen, folks.
2: That's awful.
0: People are at the pool. You got your blow-up banana out there. You're out there on your floaty, and you're having a good time. It's 98 degrees. You're wanting to cool off, and some yahoo has to call in a bomb threat, and they shut down the pool.
2: I don't even get it.
0: You're a schmuck.
2: And I think it was the rec center too, right? Like both of them?
0: Here's the story.
4: Thornton police arresting a man accused of calling in bomb threats to two city facilities this afternoon. Police say those calls came into the Thornton City Pool and the Margaret Carpenter Recreation Center just minutes apart today. Both buildings were evacuated while bomb-sniffing dogs searched the facilities. No suspicious items were found and both scenes were cleared by 5 o'clock. Police say detectives quickly identified that suspect and took him into custody about 4 hours after the first call came in. He now faces two counts of false reporting of explosives.
0: It's all fun and games until you go to the pokey, right, pal?
2: Well, and what's the point? I mean, it's 105 degrees outside. No. Can you imagine? We're all at the pool. We get all our crap there. Everything's great. And then really we have to leave because there's a bomb threat at a pool?
0: That's exactly what I thought. I'm thinking you just got to the pool. Yeah. You got your pick-a-dick basket, you know? You got your floaties on. You got flippers, your mask.
2: No, but mostly the worst

0: part, you have all that sunscreen on. Now you have to get in the car.
1: I tell you, you're right. You got to slip on your shirt. You got all that sunscreen on. You got to get back in the car. 98 degrees.
0: Oh, my God.
1: Because some yahoo wants to get a laugh that the pool is evacuated because of a bomb. I would assume. I don't know who did this, and they did it as a joke, obviously. It's not a laughing matter. I would say that's a pretty serious charge.
0: Oh, yeah.
1: Wouldn't you think?
0: I would think, yeah. For
1: yeah,
0: sure.
1: I would think whomever's arrested. Now, they don't go into that. Who's arrested? We don't know what age they are. Could be a 14-year-old. Could be a 24-year-old. Who knows?
0: I'm guessing a bomb threat's taken pretty serious, and it's pretty serious charge.
1: I would think so. To clear two different places, a community center and another pool, I'd say you're looking at something deep.
0: Not to mention just the resources that they wasted, right? Did you see all terrible. The cops on each end of the of the street blocking it off?
1: It was wild.
0: Yeah.
1: Yeah.
0: People.
1: Throw the key away.
0: My God.
1: Throw the key.
0: People these days.
1: That's the first thing. What you said is exactly what I thought when I saw this yesterday. It's like, oh, man, you got a wonderful day at the pool. It's ruined.
0: You know what was in the news yesterday, and I have been preaching this, and nobody will listen to me, especially you people with little kids, Carson. So Carson has a monthly service that comes to his house and sprays around the house all these chemicals, right? You know, like Roundup and stuff, just because spiders and weeds and all that.
2: Mosquitoes.
0: My sister also has it. She gets a monthly service that sprays for in her house, actually inside her house, for spiders, mosquito, you know, all the stuff. And I've been saying forever, this stuff is killing us. Nobody will listen to me. Nobody. I'm like, just get concentrated vinegar. That's what I use on my weeds. The concentrated vinegar works and it'll kill your weeds. I don't use chemicals because I just don't want the runoff and all that stuff. Did you guys see Ladora or something like that? It's an entire community in California, and they're finding now that the HOA, all these kids are getting some weird, rare cancer, and they're finding now it's because the HOA has been spraying with some kind of toxic chemicals for weeds.
2: Really?
0: Yes, I'm trying to tell you. It's like the Aaron Brockovich situation. Did you ever watch that movie?
1: I did see that movie, but I don't remember it having anything to do with pesticides.
0: Well, no, but it had to do with chemicals. Yeah, it was chemicals.
1: Oh, yeah.
0: So, and even in St. Louis, when they covered all the streets with the pavement stuff, all those people got cancer in St. Louis, and everybody had to move out of this area of St. Louis because everything was covered, and the guy went and spent cheap money and did some kind of pavement. You know that black tar? Remember that?
1: Yeah.
0: And he got everybody sick. So they're finding this now in this town. The other one is those weird, oh my gosh.
1: What'd they spray?
0: Do you see what it is?
1: Well, you got to know. I mean, because, I mean, what Carson is spraying at his house and what service comes to my house, it probably isn't even close to the same chemical.
0: They don't know. They're testing out everything right now. It says Ladera Ranch families have reported 6 kids diagnosed with this sarcoma that's exceptionally rare and that most often affects children and young adults, and said that they're testing everything right now. And so right now they've stopped spraying for weeds because they think it might be that. It's kind of like that, the pest, you know, the parasite. Like, nobody knows where it's coming from. Just bizarre. Yeah.
2: That's scary.
0: Isn't it? I'm telling you. Just use concentrated vinegar. There's no reason for all these chemicals. It's scary.
1: Yeah, way to go, Carson.
0: My God.
1: Way to go. Killing kids.
0: What was the chemical in Aaron Brockovich? Remember?
1: I don't remember. It's been a long time since I saw that.
0: Yeah.
1: But I don't remember what it was.
0: Do you guys remember when I couldn't remember where my son went to school? And so I said, oh, yeah. They're like, where did he go to school? I'm like, oh, he goes to Rocky Flats. They're like, what? I'm like, yeah, he goes to Rocky Flats. He goes to Rocky Flats Middle School. They're like, he doesn't go to Rocky Flats. Oh, Rocky Heights.
1: Ah, oh, that's close. Right? Close. Yeah. Got Rocky in it.
0: Right. What was it? Did you find that?
2: Hexavalent corymium.
0: Dump millions of gallons of wastewater with a toxic rust inhibitor into unlined ponds in that town of Hinckley, California. Yeah. Mm. I'm just telling you, be careful, you guys. Concentrated vinegar is where it's at.
1: Yep.
0: I'm not kidding.
1: There you go. That's your tip of the day.
0: It is. See? Yeah.
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3: Our drive on 25 definitely dragging now. As you're heading out of Thornton toward downtown, you're going to be slow starting around 84th, pretty much all the way over to Colfax and then into the Tech Center. It's going to be slow and go from Broadway to Hamden. North 25 slows in Lone Tree from Ridgegate over to E470 and then starts to slow again into the DTC from Arapahoe over to Hamden. South 225 busy from Iliff down to I-25. Much better now heading into Ken Carroll. They picked up the road work on westbound C470 at Wadsworth. I'm Claire Beverly with Denver Traffic.

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0: I've got a question, Jamie.
1: Oh, I have answers, BJ.
0: I'll bet you do have the answers for this.
1: I don't know if I do.
0: Up at Ludlun Ski Area, they're getting rid of some of those chairs they have, the lift chairs.
1: Oh, yeah.
0: Yeah. There's, I think, 100.
1: Auctioning them?
0: When you drive, well, it's a lottery.
1: Okay.
0: Yeah. But when you drive up the interstate there, when you get to the tunnel where you live,
1: right,
0: you see this every day. You see those chairs down at the bottom that transfer you from one area that's got a little clubhouse or whatever to another area that has another clubhouse or whatever. It's not been used in years and years and years, but it's still there.
1: Okay.
0: They're finally going to get rid of it. And they're going to lottery the 100. What do you do with a chair if you get...
1: Are you kidding? You make them into swings.
0: I didn't know.
1: Oh, you haven't seen them everywhere?
0: I was looking at the store.
1: Oh, no, no.
0: I've never seen...
1: So you get, like, you know how a swing set has that brace like this? You know, like a square brace, a swing set?
0: Yeah.
1: You know, in your backyard?
0: Yeah.
1: You get a more fortified one than that, and then they hang them from them.
0: We must not have one in my neighborhood.
1: Oh, they have them in front of restaurants and everything. They're super cute.
0: Yeah.
1: Yeah.
0: Well, they're putting them up for a lottery. I've always wanted one, actually. You have to be a member. You have to have a season pass.
1: Oh, you do?
0: To even qualify. Yeah.
1: Yeah. You but haven't you, seen them at all? That Well, you don't Mm-mm. Go up to the mountains that much. So they have them all in front of all the bars and
0: no.
1: stuff. And
0: no.
1: you just like and a lot of places where you can have your picture taken.
0: Yeah. I thought that maybe you could make a swing for a front porch.
1: Yep.
0: Something like that if you wanted to. But I just didn't know what you would use it for the most part.
1: It's very eclectic. It's very Colorado.
0: Very Colorado.
1: Very Colorado, yes.
0: Yeah. Are they worth anything?
1: No, just for you.
0: They're selling them for $650 a piece.
1: Just because they're rare. Just because they're hard to get, you know?
0: That seems high, though, doesn't it?
1: And it's like those ski chairs. Have you seen the chairs that are made out of skis?
0: Yes.
1: Yeah, it's like that. It's just a...
0: Yes.
1: It's a Colorado vibe, man.
0: It's a vibe.
1: Yeah, I've always wanted one. I thought it would be cute to make one.
0: If you are a season ticket holder, then you can get qualified. You got to register, though. You got to go online, and you have until tomorrow. That's it.
1: I don't have a season pass.
0: Tomorrow. And then they're going to auction these things off. $650 a piece.
1: Yeah, but it's pretty cool because they have all of them are numbered and stuff. Mm. You know, they're one of a kind. They're kind of collector's items. That's what they are. Okay. I answered your question.
0: All right.
1: That's all you got.
0: All I got.
1: He's
0: I was
1: done.
0: Just concerned. I was just wondering.
1: He's done.
0: I've never seen him in my neighborhood,
1: you know what? Lately,
0: so I didn't know.
1: I find with you, you're not as well-rounded as I remember.
0: What do you mean?
1: You don't know a lot of stuff.
0: Like?
1: Mulch glue. Yesterday, you'd never heard of mulch glue.
0: We had several techs that never heard of it.
1: We had one. And,
0: but I'm just saying that I think a lot of people have never heard of mulch glue.
1: But I mean, it's very you've never heard known what a ski swing would do, like a ski chair.
0: Well, I assume you could make a swing out of it, but I've never seen one.
1: Yeah.
0: I will tell you that I've never seen one, but I don't know if I'd pay $650.
1: No, but that's not one of my point. It's just I feel like I remember you more well-rounded.
0: Well-rounded.
1: More, you know, that's what I call it.
0: Yeah.
1: Like when you know what's going on. But something
0: something's missing.
1: Something's missed. Yeah. Yeah.
0: I must.
1: And you didn't know what
0: right.
1: You didn't know what Quickseed was either.
0: Quickseed.
1: Yeah. You remember the like for dogs where they pee? You'd never heard of that.
0: Yeah.
1: Yeah.
0: I've got. I didn't know it was called Quickseed.
1: You put it where dogs pee, and you go, what? I was like, yeah, you put it where dogs pee because it grows quick, and you're like, I've never heard of that.
0: Yeah, I didn't know it was called. I use a spray for my yard, but never works.
1: Well-rounded.
0: Yeah, maybe I should get out more.
1: Maybe.
0: You know, just get out and see the world a little bit more. Find out about where dogs be.
1: Right. You can actually put some seed down and it'll just grow right away. Yeah, it's crazy.
0: Would you buy one of these chairs if you were a season ticket pass?
1: Of course.
0: Would it fit your neighbor? Would your HOA even allow it?
1: Yeah, I think on the back porch they would. Yeah, probably.
0: Not on the front.
1: Not on the front, probably not. Yeah, but.
0: Yeah, they'd say, hey, you got to take that chair down.
1: Yeah, I don't know if they would or not. I have no idea, but. Somebody said, BJ, they even have ski swings at Stoney's. Well, son of
0: a I didn't see a ski swing at Stoney's.
1: Did you see a ski swing?
0: I didn't see one there.
1: You did?
2: Yeah.
1: Yeah.
0: You went swinging?
2: Yeah.
1: At Stoney's? Yeah.
0: Did you see one?
1: I didn't see one.
0: I wasn't looking for one.
1: Well, I mean, so, you know, and if you're not looking, then you don't see it.
0: If you don't look, I mean, yeah, I don't know what the hell is going on.
1: We'll get you out there.
0: I saw, here's what we did have in Stoney's, is we had a ski that had a bunch of shots on it.
1: That's called the shot ski.
0: Yeah. Remember that?
1: It's called the shot ski.
0: Wasn't it that sponsor that gave it to us to give away?
1: Yeah, it's called the shot ski.
0: The shot ski. Yeah, there you go. I did see that. That sucker was, woo, looked like trouble.
1: Yeah, it's a ski with shots on it. It's called a shot
0: ski. It was the ski with shots on it, like eight different shots.
1: Yeah, we've all heard about them.
0: Woo, man. For those of you that won one of those, congratulations.
1: Yep.
0: That's something to talk about there.
1: By the way, we are going to have some bar bingos coming up. We just had a meeting about it yesterday. I'm very excited. They're kind of going to be back to back.
0: Yeah. A couple of months apart.
1: So, right. This is going to be exciting. They're coming up. I think, what, August? That's going to be the first one.
0: I think the first one is.
1: Yeah, the first one's going to be August, so we will let you know all the details, but that's coming up. Yeah. We're very, very excited about it.
0: Yeah, August is almost here. This month has flown by.
1: It has, hasn't it?
0: Yeah, it seems like it was just last week. It was July 4th.
1: Crazy.
0: And now the next week is the last week of the month.
1: That's nuts. I haven't even done summer yet.
0: All right, rain in the forecast today. They say around 4 to 6 o'clock tonight. The monsoon should start.
1: I'll leave it when
0: I
1: see it.
0: So we'll see what happens. And then a better chance of rain tomorrow.
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0: Georgetown because of a tractor trailer fire. Your drive on southbound 25, stop and go from 270 to Spear, and then into the tech center. It's going to be slow from Broadway to Colorado. Northbound 25, slowing out of Lone Tree from Ridgegate to E470, and then again from Arapahoe to Hamden. I'm Claire Beverly with Denver Traffic.
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0: loves Jason Mraz. He's a nice fella.
1: Isn't he, though? I met him once. It was at a show that Alice did.
0: Yeah.
1: He was a great little guy.
0: Nice feller, that one.
1: Oh, he was a nice feller, Jamie. There's no doubt about that. He's a very nice. All right, I got a headline I want to read you.
0: Okay.
1: I got a couple of questions for you.
0: All right.
1: All right, here's the headline. Now follow this, all right?
0: Okay, yeah, sure.
1: Women complain of leg hair harassment after men in Tokyo are encouraged to wear shorts during a heat wave to work. Women complain of leg hair harassment. Do you find leg hair on men to be...
0: Wait, I thought the women were getting harassed.
1: No, it's the men. The men are wearing shorts to work.
0: Okay.
1: And women are complaining that their leg hair is not cool. And they want to complain to their bosses. Make them wear long pants. I don't care if it is a heat wave.
0: Huh.
1: But there's, I've never heard of a woman having a problem with a guy in leg hair.
0: Well,
1: have you?
0: I mean, like when people are really hairy, it's not my favorite. Like when they're really hairy. But
1: All right. I got another question too.
0: I mean, back hair is nasty to me. Like that one, I just back hair. Like,
1: really?
0: All
1: right, well, let me take the shirt off and see if this is too much, okay?
0: I had a friend named Tom, but we called him on the air Mott, right?
1: Mott?
0: Yeah, just to disguise his name, Tom.
1: Right? Oh, okay.
0: Yeah. So
1: I like the name Mott, yeah. Though.
0: So anyway, he was a great looking guy.
1: Okay.
0: And I set him up with my girlfriend, Heidi, because she was a playmate. So great looking guy, playmate, perfect. And she comes back to me and she's like, oh my God, I can't date him. I was like, why? Like, he is like a looker. He's got a brand new Ferrari. He has two airplanes. I mean, he's like the total package,
1: yeah.
0: Right? And she's like, because his back hair pokes through his shirt. Ew.
1: It did?
0: Yes.
1: His back hair went through the shirt?
0: It was so coarse, it poked through his linen shirt that he was wearing.
1: Like he's wearing a sweater?
0: Yes. How gross is that? So I got it. I was like, well, just maybe. And she's like, I'm not going to say anything. It was our first date. But she goes, I put my arms around him, hug him. And she was like, I got pricklies like in my hand. And I turned around and it's poking through his shirt. Ew.
1: Yeah, I'm with you. That's a little too much.
0: That is too much back hair.
1: I had a friend down in Tampa, too. And he was a little bit too much.
0: Too hairy. Yeah.
1: Went all across his back and down the sides. On the back.
0: When you can like cut out their initials in their back, you know, with the razor.
2: Right. Or if it's like patchy. Sometimes
0: the patch is
2: like,
0: so nasty.
2: You just shave it, man.
0: Yeah, I agree.
2: Just shave it.
0: Patch it. I did. This is kind of weird. I was on a boat once with some people, and my friend's friend, her mom was shaving her son's back. Yeah. I was like, that is so gross.
1: I think it's the same for men, though. If I were, you know, dating a girl with a lot of back hair. All right, leads me to this question.
0: Okay, what is it? Yeah.
1: I'm getting something on my feet. And I can't figure out if it's a trend or just
0: or
1: the wacky
0: just

0: if it's an official thing,
1: no,
0: like
1: I'm not
0: on some
1: getting
0: women's
1: that feed.
0: Platform.
1: Why are you getting that feed?
0: No, but you said you know that you've seen this before.
1: I've seen it happen, you know, where like, the granola girls and stuff, like, yeah, I'm not going to shave my, armpit hair. And even Madonna did it one time. Remember, she grew up.
0: Oh, yeah.
1: Yeah.
0: Oh,
1: so it's always been like a weird little thing, but it's not.
0: So there is no.
2: It's definitely not my feed.
0: There is no Summer of Pits right now.
1: I haven't seen the Summer of Pits.
0: Okay. No. That's what they're saying. On the post, it's saying that this is a trend for 26. Now, the only thing is, I've not heard that being a trend for 26.
3: It does say it's becoming increasingly popular in the summer of 26.
0: The summer of 26 is the year of pits. I'm seeing it on my feed, but I'm not seeing it anywhere else. I'm thinking, okay, is this just people making up stuff or is it an actual thing
1: I'm
0: going
1: looking
0: on?
1: At in 2019, it happened as well. It was called the New Feminist Armpit Hair Revolution. That also happened in 2019. It just seems to be like a thing.
0: So it has come around again.
3: Yes.
0: So it is a thing for 26.
3: Correct.
2: But I'm not getting it on my feed.
1: You know what I get on my feed? And we've talked about this, but I love it. I love it. Is SB mowing. Have you guys gotten SB mowing? No. Did you see the recent lady?
3: No.
1: Oh, my God. So SB mowing goes to. So here's what happened. There was an Uber driver. He had an older lady. I don't know. She's like 80 in his car, in her car. I'm shocked she knew how to get an Uber, but she did. And he dropped her off and she's like, thank you. I haven't had any food forever. And hopefully this Visa card on this Uber will go through. And her car or her house was overgrown with weeds and just junk. So this SB mowing, who I follow, which is weird, they cut everything down. They got rid of all her junk. And then they put it on the internet for GoFundMe because she doesn't have food. She has nothing. And she's 3 months behind on her rent. They raised $600,000 for her.
0: This is a cool story.
1: I was crying. Yeah. I mean, I was
0: good
1: literally like, I tried to go and donate, but it had already closed up. He'd already closed up the fund and they got somebody to manage it for her. But it's, oh my God, I was bawling my eyes out. And now I see on HGTV, which is crazy, they have these new shows about these mowing companies that go in and change people's lives at their houses, like older people that let their lawns go.
0: The transformations are unbelievable.
1: It's unbelievable.
0: Yeah.
1: And it's so much work.
0: I just wish I had the creativity they have.
1: What do you mean?
0: Well, they'll come in and the place looks pretty overgrown for one, but they'll take a space and they'll turn it into a piece of art for the most part for landscaping.
1: Oh, not this one. Not these.
0: No,
1: just,
0: the one I'm talking about.
1: The SB mowing and the one on HD, they just clean it all out. I mean, these places are just overgrown.
0: Right.
1: There's even a car under one house. She didn't even know there was a car under there. Another one had a swimming pool. They didn't know the swimming pool was under there. And they just, I mean, it's cleared out. They don't do any landscaping.
0: I get the transformation ones where they take it from this where it's overgrown and whatever and turn it into something like a piece of art or something. And they're amazing at that stuff, too.
1: Well, if you ever get a chance.
0: I just don't have that creativity with that mind.
1: If you ever get a chance, follow SB Moving. It will make you believe in humanity. I mean, it is. I bawl every time because it's always older people that are just, you know, their Social Security doesn't cut it for them. Yeah. Some of them have to still work at 80. It's just so sad. And I'm like, oh my God. I literally tried to donate to this last lady, but they closed it out. But that's amazing. 13,000 people donated.
0: There you go.
1: Isn't that crazy?
0: Follow that one. If you don't want to follow that, you can follow the Pits of 26. Okay. Wide range here.

0: getting a lot of reaction to SB mowing. A lot of people watch that show, right?
1: It's yeah, it's on the internet. He also has a YouTube. Oh, sorry, hold on.
0: It's a weekend guy. Weekend guy on a weekday.
1: Which is weird, and it bothers me, because I'm like, wait, it's Wednesday, and you're the weekend. Why are we playing him on a Wednesday?
0: I don't get it. Seems like he should take the day off.
1: Anyway, SB Mowing is on the internet. You can follow him on Facebook, YouTube, all Instagram. He has over 50 million total followers.
0: Is that more than us?
1: A little bit.
0: Do we have that many?
1: Just a teeny 50 million, just a teeny.
0: Well, that's where we screwed up. We have a show. We have a radio show, but we don't have a mower.
1: We need a mower.
0: We need a mower. Put us on top.
1: But I mean, it really is such a feel good. Like, I can't explain how great it is. I cry at every episode. I know it's just him mowing their lawns, but I literally bawl because it's so sweet.
0: Isn't it wild, though, what kind of shows can take off and get 50 million followers?
1: And it's now just, that HGTV has picked all this up because they know that this is really popular stuff.
0: It's like, even when we post stuff on our Facebook page, it's like that the stuff that we think, oh man, this is going to do it.
1: Yeah.
0: This is the one. It'll get nothing. It'll get nothing. Won't even get shared. You might get 4 or 5 comments.
1: It's so weird.
0: And then we'll take something stupid, just dumb, and say, we'll throw it up there. And it'll take off. And it's crazy
1: to me. So it's weird that you say that because I also, and I'm not proud of it, and so I know she's hit or miss with some of you, but I do follow Megyn Kelly just because I do. It's a shame what happened to her career because, I mean, she was like, you know, great news anchor and all this, and then she tried to do a talk show, and she was making like doilies, so that did not work out. Anyway, but I follow her, and they were talking about that with her, about how one thing, she'll do some big political thing, nobody cares. Nobody even, yesterday or the day before, she did a show about peptides and red light therapy, and it blew up. It like got like millions and millions because everybody wants to know what red light face mask to use, what peptides to take, and it blew up.
0: You have no idea what the pulse is at the time.
1: Exactly.
0: And something can just take off on its own, and you're thinking nothing about it. Like, okay, well, I don't understand why this got popular. And then something that you really put some work into, it does nothing.
1: That's exactly right.
0: It's wild.
1: And by the way, I haven't watched it. I saved it. I still don't know what peptides to take, and I still don't know what red light therapy mask to use, and should I use the infrared, or should I just use the regular red bulbs? I don't know, but there's so many out there, and I tried to do a grok, you know, which one's best, but they just go on reviews, and then, like I told you earlier, the companies pad them, so you don't really know the truth.
0: Do you think this guy who bought the mower and started doing
1: Spencer,
0: good deeds?
1: His name is Spencer.
0: For people, Spencer. Started doing good deeds. Do you ever think that he ever thought in day one,

0: that he one day would have 50 million people?
1: Never. Never.
0: You never?
1: No.
0: You couldn't even imagine that,
1: yeah.
0: Right?
1: And it's such hard work, and he raises so much money. And what I love about him is then he gets a lawyer to make a trust so these people just don't blow, like she won't blow through her $600,000. Like he gets a lawyer to do her a trust, and people can't steal it from her. So because she always has a little bit of dementia going on, and people are going to see this and go, that lady's loaded. But he gets somebody to control the money. Like he does it all perfect.
0: Yeah.
1: It's pretty amazing.
0: What's it on? Is it on?
1: Well, I watch it on like Facebook, but it's Facebook, Instagram. He has a YouTube channel.
0: Yeah,
1: you can.
0: But is it a TV show too?
1: No, it's just a time lapse.
0: Okay.
1: Yeah, and you follow him.
0: Seen it, but I didn't know if it was a TV show. Also.
1: No, I mean on YouTube, it's easier to keep following because he does the episodes. But on Facebook, you know, you're like, wait, I didn't see the end of it. But it's called SB Mowing. I highly recommend it. It's a feel good kind of thing.
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0: 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And now, Jamie talks about everything. 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
4: Kelly Clarkson says she will be single until she's dead.
5: Really?
4: Yeah, she says she never wants to.
5: Sounds bitter.
4: Well, you know, I think
5: a little angry.
4: Well, I think everything that happened with her and that husband of hers, he took like all her money, but then he had cancer. What a heartstring like to go through. First of all, you know, this guy, she goes through a bitter divorce with him, and he takes that ranch and all this stuff, and then the money because he was also her agent. But then he has cancer, right? So you can't be bitter at him because you have two kids with him, and then he ends up passing away. Like, you know, the emotions of that whole thing have got to be insane. Like, you hated him, but now you're like, oh no.
5: And I think you would have to put on a front too.
4: Yeah.
5: Even if you didn't feel that way, just for public and for the kids. But then behind the scenes, you'd kind of be like, you know what? He kind of got what he deserved. Taking all my money.
4: Well, I don't.
5: Being that kind of person.
4: I feel like you, I don't know if that's true because you.
5: Yeah, I don't know if she feels that way or not.
4: No, because based on what happened with us, we know that guy in Florida, and he, remember I said, oh my God, I don't like that guy. And then we found out he passed away. I was like, I feel horrible that I said that I don't. There were some really redeeming qualities in that man, but I just remember like the bad parts, and I felt, remember I told you, I'm like, I feel awful. I said, I don't like him.
5: Yeah. You know what? I don't think much. I see how you feel, but from me hearing you say it and then that happened, it didn't really bother me because, you know, you don't know that something like that's going to happen to somebody. And you were just being honest that you didn't have a good experience with the person. And I fully get that. Everybody has a different experience with people.
4: But I really felt like crud after I said that.
5: But I could see where you would feel that way.
4: I was like, my God.
5: But I didn't look at it that way.
4: Okay, well, thanks. Because I was just like, oh, I just beat myself up after that. I was like, God. You know, everybody has some redeeming qualities.
5: Yeah.
4: Like, even if you didn't get along with them.
5: Still, though, I mean, if you're married to somebody and you've got kids with somebody, but that person on the way out with the divorce, they do everything they can to destroy you.
4: Yeah.
5: They take every. That's hard to get over.
4: That is true.
5: I don't care if the person does get cancer or whatever. Oof. It's still a tough thing to get over. This person tried to destroy you.
4: Yeah.
5: And not only that, wanted your kids. Wanted to take them away from you.
4: When they do
5: that's
4: that.
5: That's a tough one.
4: That's a tough one to swallow. Yeah. And that brings into mind how Charles is mad at William. He's saying, get over it, buddy. He's saying, get over the whole Harry Meghan thing. And William's like, wait, this is hard for me to get over. He called us racist. I remember all of this. Like, how are you like saying like just to get over it? It's too hard to get over. But I guess Charles is being manipulated supposedly by Harry and Meghan. That's what everybody in the walls of the palace are saying. In the walls of the palace, BJ.
5: Oh, I think it's Meghan.
4: I do too.
5: It's not Harry. He's a good kid.
4: Right?
5: Yeah, it's Meghan. Wow. She got into Charles's ear.
4: Yeah.
5: Like, look, hey, look over here. Look how cute I am. Hey, you need to start, you know, hating that William kid and loving Harry and me.
4: You know, I watched a Bible study group on Sunday with a puppet.
5: Mm-hmm. Doesn't sound weird to me. Not sure why you're laughing. Puppet, but Bible study.
4: I've flipped channels. Have you guys ever seen this Bible study like on Sunday morning with a guy with a puppet?
5: No.
6: I can't say that I have.
5: What is the puppet's name? Do you remember?
4: I don't know, but he's
5: like
4: he's like angry.
5: Moses or
4: he's
5: something?
4: He's like the devil on the preacher's hand.
5: Oh.
4: Yeah.
5: So he's like a Diablo. Like a little devil.
4: Yeah, like he's the little devil on the preacher's hand.
5: Right.
4: And so he talks back to the preacher. I don't know, you guys. Listen, anyway, I watched this and I stayed for a minute. And the little puppet and the preacher were talking about how much women bitch. Basically, it was just about how women have so
5: now,
4: much.
5: Okay. Is the preacher saying this the puppet saying
4: it? Kind of both of them. They were kind of the preacher went on the puppet side.
5: Okay. So God and the devil both agree that women bitch too much.
4: Yeah. Here's
5: I think I like the show. I'd like to

0: find out where this is at.
1: I don't know. Is it just a puppet and a preacher? Anyway.
0: Puppet and a preacher.
1: Here's what happened. So the preacher said women, especially women, we just put all our eggs into the word love. Like what we think love is just like unobtainable for men because we grow up like love. Oh my God, love, you know, blah, vomit love, Valentine's Day, the prince and the princess and love. And men cannot keep up with this like, oh my God, your women's expectations of love. And so then what happens because women can't achieve this kind of love that they want, that they become bitchy.
0: I think he nailed it.
1: Right?
0: I think he's onto something.
1: Has anybody seen a Christian puppet show? Somebody thinks I was high. I don't smoke pot and I don't do edibles. I really saw a Christian puppet show.
0: Yeah, I've never seen it.
1: Yeah.
0: And I'm up on Sunday mornings. And
1: You've never seen a man with a puppet?
0: I've never come across the guy with a puppet.
1: Okay, well, anyway, so I really took that in, though, because I do agree with the fact that we do really put it. I took it in, though. I have to say, the puppet show, I took in because it's simple, right? It was like, man, I am too difficult on men because my expectations are just so big, right?
0: Can't live up to it.
1: They can't. I squash them like a bug every time.
0: Yep.
1: They cannot live up to what I want or what I need. And so I'm like, die.
0: I'm glad that it finally took a puppet to get through to you. You know what? I've been trying my best to get through to you for a long time. And I couldn't do it.
1: But a puppet did
0: it on a Sunday morning. And I'm very happy that you came across this puppet.
1: But does that mean now I lower my expectations of what, like...
0: Yes. Yes, lower your expectations. You'll have a lot better chance of getting somebody. I mean, drop them all the way down to the bottom.
1: You know, because I want to meet somebody that's equal to me, and that they don't seem to be out there. You know, they just
0: drop your standards. I mean, lower.
1: Oh my God! Yeah, everybody's saying they haven't seen a preacher with a puppet.
0: I've not seen the
1: maybe I saw it in Southern preacher. Illinois or something. I feel like maybe I was in my sleep number bed though.
0: I don't know.
1: All right, well, anyway, it's a man with a puppet. Try to check it out. He's very wise. Yeah, and he argues with the puppet. Anyway, all right, let's talk about some other things. All right, let's talk about how much we hate Lil Wayne's voice, and we don't even know what he's saying. We'll only play 5 seconds, but here we go.
2: I was 14.
3: Oh my God, 14. Were you nervous?
2: Not because my mom asked.
3: Yeah.
2: My dad had just got murdered that year.
3: Are you serious?
2: My God. So I went on to, we was already local, like you said, I was a local rapper forever. We got the Universal deal. All
0: right, there you go.
1: Right? Like, what is that?
0: Lil Wayne.
1: He was on Benny Blanco's podcast. I can't even understand him. That is just a lot, right? The other person we're not so fond of this morning is Jelly Roll's daughter. She went on a whole internet tirade, and we don't even know what she's... Like, one minute she's like, leave me alone. The next minute she's trying to gain attention. Here she is, number two.
4: They're both very open about
1: Jelly
4: it.
1: Jelly Roll's daughter.
4: And that is it. Period. It's that f***ing simple. Don't y'all ever come for my father's name like that again. I'm so done. At the end of the day, that's still my daddy. So f***ing watch it. Nobody cheated. Period. Period. The f*** out of my DMs, my comments, my live with that. I don't care. I don't want to talk about it. He did not cheat. She did not cheat. Y'all have no f***ing idea what happened. And wait till y'all find out. Because I promise y'all, the view of what y'all have, not only the situation, but their relationship and the internet in totality is about to f***ing crumble the day that I open my mouth. It's not a difference in f***ing opinions. Nobody else lived in it. So don't f***ing even. I'm for real so done.
1: For
4: good?
1: Real.
4: Everybody good? We're all on the same page? Cool.
0: Why is she so angry?
1: I don't know.
0: I mean, she really doesn't have a dog in this fight, does she?
1: At all.
0: I mean, your parents got separated.
1: Yeah.
0: They both seem to be very fine, you know, happy about it. They get to move on in life, and she, you know, Bunny got all kinds of stuff with the house and money and everything. Jelly Roll says he's really happy, more happy than he's been in a long, long time. He's lost a lot of weight. Now he's out there playing the field. He loves it. Why is the daughter so angry?
1: She's an attention whore, I think. I mean, she's not a whore, but she's 18. Although I will say at 18, I was a little promiscuous, I would say.
0: Oh, I bet you were.
1: Yeah. You know, it was a phase. I was going through a phase.
0: What a phase.
1: Listen.
0: I wouldn't call it going through a phase. I'd say going through a town.
1: But, hey. No.
0: Small city.
1: No, listen. I had the same boyfriend. I had the same boyfriend from 15 to 18. And then all of a sudden he moved away. And then I was like, okay.
0: Lordy.
1: I went through my era.
0: Yeah. And zip codes.
1: Okay. Yeah. Yeah. Maybe I did. Okay. Maybe I did. I'm done. There you go. Tablet trash.
0: Look, I'm sorry.
1: You're not.
0: Overstepped my boundaries.
1: And you're accurate. I should have
0: never said zip codes. That was really mean.
5: BJ and Jamie on Alice

0: can tell.
1: Think we're going to get rain today?
0: Come on.
1: Monsoon, rain. You know. Monsoon.
0: I don't want to talk about it. Oh,
1: yeah, it upsets you, doesn't it?
0: It's just been a while.
1: She keeps, you know, talking about that guy she lost.
0: She's a little obsessive at this point.
1: She really is. I mean, there's other men out there.
0: There's so many men.
1: Come
0: so
1: on.
0: Many.
1: It's one dude, you know.
0: Let
1: I know
0: it go.
1: I know he's doing that Texas two-step, so who
0: but
1: cares?
0: My God, there's a buffet out there.
1: I'm from Tennessee. It's loaded with men.
0: Right?
1: Girl.
0: All right, anyway, what were we talking about? Oh, monsoon.
1: All right, back to the monsoon.
0: Right.
1: Okay, listen.
0: Yeah.
1: What do you think? You think we're going to get... I hope we get a torrential downpour today.
0: I do, too.
1: I really do. And when I say we, I mean all of us.
0: Yeah.
1: Everyone.
0: Everybody.
1: You. You.
0: You're like the Oprah of weather.
1: You in the back seat. You.
0: You get the rain. Yeah.
1: So we'll see what happens.
0: So far, Longmont, they got, you know, a deluge. We know that Western Colorado, they got a deluge. All these people, Telluride, they even had mudslides. Did you see the theater, the high school theater
1: in
0: Telluride?
1: Yeah.
0: Oh my God, the seats are under mud. It was crazy.
1: They've been getting rain up there for the past like week, 10 days.
0: And I-70 is still closed at Silt or whatever it's called from a mudslide. There was another one in I don't know where it was. But anyway, so I-70 is a mess in a couple different places. What's rain? I see all you guys getting it all around us, but we ain't nothing.
1: This is a lot like the winters when, you know, the mountains will get like 4 feet of snow and we get nothing.
0: Nothing.
1: Okay. Yep. Now they're getting just tons of rain and we're getting nothing. Nothing.
0: I would like to, like I told you earlier morning, I would like to have a one-on-one with Dave Frazier.
1: Yeah.
0: I would like to have him reimburse me for the grass seed that I bought and for the soil, the really expensive soil I bought, because I believe the lies, BJ. I believe the lies of 1.5 inches of rain in the next 5 days, starting with Monday. Well, Monday went by. Tuesday went by.
1: And
0: now
1: we're
0: at Wednesday.
1: He can afford it.
0: He can.
1: Because he makes a boatload of money.
0: He's loaded,
1: man. This guy is loaded.
0: Dave freaking
1: He doesn't even need to win the lottery.
0: Nope.
1: He has so much money.
0: He does.
1: That's crazy.
0: I mean, his contracts
1: So he can afford to
0: gigantic.
1: Pay for your seat.
0: Yeah.
1: It's just crazy.
0: Anyway.
1: All right, we'll see what happens, folks.
0: Hope for it.
1: Maybe with some rain later on today. We'll find out.
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0: How We Made Your Mother is a rewatch podcast that looks back episode by episode at the hit TV show How I Met Your Mother. 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

0: that you made I made you love me.
1: Well, it was inevitable, I guess.
0: It really was. That's what happens when men are around me.
1: Yeah. Hey, there's the very skinny Ariana Grande. Let's see here. I got a stat to run by you real quick.
0: All right.
1: And you tell me what you think, more, less, yes or no, whatever. Subscriptions. Okay.
0: Yep.
1: The average family will waste $252 a year on unused subscription services.
0: I feel like it's way higher than that.
1: I don't know who they're surveying, but I'm telling you, it's way higher.
0: It is way higher.
1: Everybody I know has a subscription they don't even know about.
0: I know. I mean, thank God for iPhone, because they will help you with that a little bit. You know,
1: a little bit.
0: A little.

0: also pay for Apple Plus Music. Now, that is stupid.
1: Which one do you use?
0: Spotify.
1: So you do use it?
0: Yeah, I use it when I'm cleaning the house and I just want to, you know.
1: Do you remember signing up for Apple Plus?
0: No!
1: I don't either. I don't remember.
2: You know, I bet you it was a free trial.
0: It probably was.
2: And then it got rolled into it.
1: That's
0: it's Apple Music. And I have all my playlists on Spotify, but I don't have any playlist on Apple Music.
2: Yeah, you got to cut that off.
0: For sure. You know, it's like $9 a month because I accuse my son every time I get a charge for it. I was like, dude, why is there $9 from Apple? What did you buy? He's like, we go over this every few months. I always tell you, you bought Apple Music. I was like, oh, yeah, that's right.
1: And I'll give you another example. So yesterday here in the studio, and this is all off air. It wasn't on the air, but it applies here. So Jamie was talking about the Amazon. No, X. We were talking about X.
0: Oh, yeah.
1: We were talking about X. And she said, well, you're paying for the little check mark that you have, that blue check mark. And I said, no, I'm not. I don't pay for that. I paid for it when I first got it, but that's it. I don't pay for it anymore. She goes, yeah, Beach, you're paying for it. You just don't realize it. You're paying about $8 a month for that. No, I'm not. You think I'm an idiot? I don't sign up for crap like that.
0: Right?
1: Jamie, nobody does that to BJ Harris. I was so adamant, wasn't I?
0: Yeah, you were. Yeah, you're like, no,
1: she's over there scrolling. She's laughing. And I'm like, what's funny? You're paying.
0: You are paying.
1: You're paying.
0: Yep.
1: And I'm arguing with her. No, I'm not an idiot.
0: Right.
1: I don't fall for crap like you.
0: Sure enough, that check mark cost you money.
1: We all know what the answer is here, right?
0: Yeah. Yeah.
1: Yeah, I'm paying. I had no idea.
0: I know.
1: Had no, but there are bukus of those out there. And it's all on us because we don't read the fine print. We don't realize that, you know, 14-day trial is going to roll over into monthly.
0: Well, and I'm the moron because I have Walmart Plus, right? And Walmart Plus comes with, like, free Hulu, free Paramount, free all that stuff.
2: Yeah.
0: But no, I doubled down because I didn't go through Walmart and do all that stuff. I just keep it already because it's already paid on a monthly on my credit card. So I just oh, it's so dumb. It's such a waste of money. And then with my American Express Platinum, there's also, like, free Paramount. You guys, so I have two offers for free Paramount, right? Through Walmart Plus and through American Express. But I still pay because it's already in my system.
2: Because it's already set up.
0: Yeah.
1: If you put me to a test, okay, and you just say, Beach, I need you to answer these for me and give me a yes or no, you got it or you don't, okay? Do you have Hulu? I wouldn't know the answer. Do you have, you know, you could go through that whole list of Paramount. You could go through the whole list of different download subscription type services out there. I couldn't tell. I know we have Netflix, but other than that, I couldn't tell you what we have and we don't have.
0: You know what else is embarrassing? As long as we're going to talk about how embarrassing we all are. It's not just me.
1: Yeah.
0: But I have HBO Max and I probably haven't watched a show in there for 4 years. Mm. And you know I'm paying for it.
2: Yep.
0: You know what? I'm going to go today. I'm going to go and like clear it all out. Today is my day. I'm going to go
1: and
0: I'm going to clear it all out.
1: I'll bet I have the same thing. Now, I did look into, what is it? Rocket Mortgage? Rocket? They have an app.
0: Yeah, but see.
1: But they charge you.
0: But here's what they do, okay? So I know because I told you about this. So they go and they find everything and they want to clear it out. But they take a percentage of what they cleared out, A. And they'll even, supposedly, this is what I read on the fine print, they'll clear out all your streaming services on your cable or whatever, you know. They'll take away all of it and then go, yep, well, we told you we're going to do that. And you have to pay them.
1: Yeah.
2: And then you got to re-sign.
0: And then you have to re-sign.
2: That
0: yeah, that's the fine print. Supposedly, allegedly, that's what I read. They'll take away all your streaming and then charge you a percentage that they saved you. But you want that streaming. So that's where I heard it gets a little iffy.
1: Oh, boy.
0: I was hoping they were just nice and would do it for free.
1: Yeah.
0: But everything costs something, doesn't it?
1: Everything's got a price.
0: Yeah.
1: The average family wastes $252 a year on unused services. I think that is so low.
2: Yeah, that is
0: so mean. Too.
1: Yeah.
0: So
1: all right, let's help this lady find her husband. Then we got to get out of here. BJ, Jamie Morning Show. Right here.

0: Gotta go, gotta go. Gonna be another hot one today.
1: I can't wait to sit out on my patio and listen to the runder. The runder. What's the runder?
0: The runder.
1: The runder. It's like thunder and rain together. Runder.
0: The runder. Yeah.
1: The rain and the thunder, BJ.
0: May happen.
1: No, you know what? You know what's gonna happen?
0: What?
1: I'm gonna have to turn on my sound machine.
2: Yep.
0: It's better than nothing. Yeah.
1: Oh, my God. I'm always like...
0: Oh, we'll see.
1: Alexa, play Quiet Rain Drizzle for 20 minutes. Yeah. That's what I say. Alexa, play Quiet Rain Drizzle for 20 minutes. Oh, it's so great.
2: It is.
0: Then you just pretend.
1: Right? Yeah.
0: Maybe you get the hose out.
1: Yeah. Just
0: yeah. Yeah, do something like that.
1: Oh, my God.
0: All right, it's going to be hot today, though. 96 for high today. Maybe some rain later on. You guys have a great day today. Enjoy your Wednesday. It's Hope Day. Enjoy. We will see you back here tomorrow. Take care. Bye-bye.
1: Love you, people. Mwah.

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0: Before you go, there's something I want you to have.
1: Oh, it's beautiful. But wait a minute, isn't this...
0: Yeah, yes it is.
1: But I thought the old lady dropped it into the ocean in the air.
0: Well, baby, I went down and got it for you.
1: Aw, you shouldn't have.

It's Alice 105.9. What's going on at Tether Cons? You know, now that it's been a day or two since the Hillary Duff concert, I'm seeing everyone's outfits on Instagram. Y'all, why is it so fun to be a millennial girl? Or boy, but more of a millennial girl, because we like to, like, go back in time.

So the Swifties have moved on from her wedding and are now obsessed with, because they think that they're going to do the debut Taylor's album. She's going to re-record it. I think she's just going to make a new country album.

You know, and I was just thinking, like, did Taylor Swift see the Taylor Swift movie and, like, watch the scene with Jesse and go, I know the perfect song for this, and, like, wrote it in her head in the movie theater? It's Alice 105.9. I always wonder how artists write songs for movies.

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Dallas 105.9. What's going on? It is Heather Cohen. Thank you so much for hanging out with me on this Wednesday. And don't forget, more tickets to Beetlejuice the Musical coming up after 3 o'clock with the Slacker Show.

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So Jason Kelce is confirming that Travis and Taylor did a duet at the wedding. 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

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Honestly, I kind of love them as a couple. They're so cute. It's Alice 105.9.

Happy Wednesday. What's going on? It is Heather Collins, and I want to keep talking about Bunny and Jelly Roll. So Bunny is on Instagram this week showing off her brand new mansion, and what's weird to me is like they are so in love, but then like when they announce a divorce, they're like, okay, we're in divorce, and now Bunny just flaunting her new life on social media. So that's why I feel like something's off.

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Looking like we're going to have rain for the next couple days here. We might have a little break over the weekend, but then it's back to rain. It's Alice 105.9. I'm not going to lie. I kind of love the rain.

This song truly is so cute and perfect for a Toy Story movie. I Knew It, I Knew You, Taylor Swift, Dallas 105.9. Can't wait to see the movie.

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admitting that he had a very wild weekend. He was arrested in Monaco for wearing a leopard outfit and acting drunk and disorderly, but he said he had a pocket full of chips and lots of champagne in his system. Sounds like he's living the best life. I'm holding on your rope, got me 10 feet off.

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5: Denver, I realize that I'm pretty dumb because I was watching this new show called Nation's Dumbest on Fox 31 last week. They premiered it and I got like 70% of the questions wrong. So I realized that maybe I need to brush up on my everything culture because I am probably one of the nation's dumbest. And the whole premise of the show is you don't want to be the last celebrity standing because that means you are the dumbest. And Steve-O actually did really good. I feel bad because last week I was like, he's going to do the worst. And he actually kind of killed it. But you're never going to believe who did terrible the first round and who got out the first round. I couldn't believe it. You don't want to miss this. Second episode, like I said, tonight, Fox 31 at 8 o'clock. But right before that is another episode of Master Chef. And we love Gordon Ramsay. And we love all that delicious food. So you don't want to miss that at 7 o'clock. 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

0: 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Honestly, I low-key feel bad for Taco Bell because that same supplier also funds like KFC or somewhere else, and they're not getting shamed for this. People are blaming Taco Bell.
1: They say the holy water's watered down, and this town's lost its faith. 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
6: I get really nervous when we have stories like this to talk about because Erica is already such a ball of anxiety and fear and whatever. And this snake story that we're about to talk about is a little, in fact, we want your snake stories because if we're going to really go for it and give her a phobia about snakes, we just need to take calls from people.
7: Oh, yeah.
6: So a 3-year-old girl in California, I think it was her birthday.
7: Yes, it was.
6: Or it was at least close to her birthday. And her dad like checked the camera and was like, oh, there's a package outside. Go grab it. It's for your birthday. Yay. So she goes out to the front step and picks up what I presume was one of the, like, it's not a box. It's like when Amazon
7: like
6: ships you
7: bag.
6: That baggy thing.
8: Oh, yeah.
6: The brown paper or whatever. And she picks it up. And underneath it was a Southern Pacific rattlesnake.

0: Oh my gosh.
1: I didn't even know they had. Yes, I did.
2: Rattlesnakes in California?
1: I'm an idiot. I'll share my story next.
2: Oh, you tell. Okay.
1: I forgot.
2: It didn't just like take kindly to her removing the envelope. It bit her.
0: No.
2: Yeah. So I think we have actual audio here.
1: Oh, wow. No. Very scientific.
2: So it bit her and she had to, thankfully, she's okay.
1: Yeah.
2: But she had to go in and get the anti-venom and stuff. A few rounds, which we just looked that stuff up the other day, didn't we? It's like
1: expensive.
2: $8,000 per round or something.
3: My friend who is in the medical field in Arizona was like, each vial is like $8,000.
2: And some people need,
3: there was one guy that needed like 50.
1: What? It says this little girl ended up needing two additional rounds. Yep. She was in pediatric intensive care.
2: So anyway, here we go. We want to hear your stories of snakes. Cause like, I think everybody in here has had a snake. Like my daughter one time was bringing our trash can in.
1: Oh,
2: and it was like spring when the baby snakes hatch and they were wrapped around the wheels of the thing.
1: Was she killing them as she pulled it in?
2: No, they were just kind of just wee. And then she like, that was the end of her having anything to do with the trash containers.
1: Absolutely. And I agree with that.
2: So you saw one in?
1: I did. I was hiking in California.
2: Walking around drinking?
1: Walking around on like a dirt path that went up a little bit. And I was chatting with someone and I wasn't looking ahead of me and I suddenly feel an arm across me and there was a full-blown rattlesnake, a big boy, across the path.
2: Sunning himself
1: because it was like evening in like September, probably when it's hot out. And it was first time I'd ever seen a rattlesnake and we just had to
2: Back away slowly
1: and then just stand and wait for it to pass along and then run.
0: Oh my gosh.
1: I like almost stepped on it. Yeah. And
2: It would have bit like
1: that was close
2: if
1: to
2: you
1: Santa
2: step on
1: Clarita.
2: It would have bit you.
1: Yeah. And it was probably a Southern Pacific rattlesnake because it was in that same area.
0: What? And you kept walking? Like after it went away, then you kept walking? I would have left immediately.
1: We were like,
2: the real thing is,
1: you know?
2: They don't want to bite you. They really don't.
1: It's just if they feel attacked.
2: Yes. And like I think that snake in the 3-year-old girl, it was like, I found a safe place, and then it's like, ha!
1: Yeah.
2: Like, I found you, surprise. And she was just getting her present, you know?
1: I also, this does freak me out about going on any sort of sunny hike.
2: I was
1: there in the bushes.
2: Yeah, but they're not coming out of the bushes.
1: They might.
2: I was riding, I forgot about this snake story until you just did this. I'm riding my bike from, like, my house to downtown, because there's, like, the Cherry Creek Trail goes that whole way. And at a certain point, you're kind of in the middle of nowhere and I'm doing 20 miles an hour, just hauling. And I look ahead and it's exactly what you're talking about. It's just.
1: Would it be able to bite you if you ran over it?
2: I don't think so, but maybe.
1: Yeah.
2: Because I think it would have flung up. And like, if it's in the pedals and like, we're both.
1: Oh, no.
2: Yeah, it would have been like, I don't like this ride.
1: Yeah, yeah.
2: So I dirted my bike on the side of the path. Because I'm like, I'm not going to hit it. Like, if I hit it, I think.
3: You could get bit.
2: Anything. Like, I don't want any part of this thing. But it's too late to stop. You cannot stop a bike that's like hauling. Anyway, we'd love to hear if you've had an encounter with a snake.
3: Best caller, I'm trying to multitask, is gonna go see
2: Beetlejuice.
3: Yes.
2: The musical.
3: And maybe you could see the.
2: Oh, you're trying to find the name of the snake?
3: Sandworm. Oh, it's a sandworm, not a sand snake.
2: She was trying to look up the big black and white thing that comes out of the
3: Yes. Best Caller's going to get a pair of tickets to see Beetlejuice opening night August 4th at the Buell Theater, courtesy of the DCPA.
2: 303-222-5423. You may text. You may call.
0: When it was in high school, I worked at a golf course where we would clean all the carts and clubs and stuff for people. And it was one night where everyone had dropped all their stuff off. So we were cleaning all the clubs and they had gone into the clubhouse. And then a guy came out and he was all drunk, obviously, because he'd been golfing and then hanging out for a while. And he's like, dude, I totally forgot. I found a snake out on the course. I put it in my bag. So and his bag is now put away, like in the garage with all the others.
2: Why would you keep it?
0: I don't know. So we were like, go in there and you get it out. Like I'm not dealing with your snake. This is not my problem. So he went in and a little bit later we saw him like leaving again and we yelled at him like, hey, like, did you get the snake? He's like, Couldn't find it.
1: So it was just
0: so
1: loose.
0: Then we had to go back in, not knowing, did it get out somewhere on the course? Did it get out on the way? Or is it right behind us?
2: Just
0: like, we have no idea. Gosh. And we eventually did find it like slithering around in the garage somewhere. And I'll just, I'll never forget.
2: What kind?
0: Like,
2: do you know what kind of snake it was?
0: It was little, thankfully. It was like probably a garden snake or whatever.
1: Why did he pick it up and put it in his bag?
0: I don't know, because he knew we would deal with it, I guess. I don't know.
1: Like, you just pick it up and fling it off the course.
0: I know. Okay.
1: What did it say?
2: The snake?
0: I'm a snake. I'm a slithering little snake.
2: Is that really what you wanted?
1: Yeah.
2: There's one more quick story from the news. A 72-year-old Malaysian woman was in the bathroom. I don't know if she was on the toilet, but I want to believe she was on the toilet. And she felt something wrapping around her leg. Yeah, she was on the toilet. Oh, my God. And it began to try to drag her through the hole in the floor from whence it came. It was a giant python, I believe. Was it? Had to be coiling around.
3: Yeah.
2: Was.
3: Yep.
0: I felt constricted in the bathroom before, but this is.
1: We have got to stop.
2: So here's my thing. Like, would you ever feel safe? You know how Mia's afraid of the garbage can? How you ever pee
3: go
2: in
3: to the bathroom?
2: Again, you're never sitting down on a toilet going, nothing could happen to me here.
1: I see a big spider and I'm like, I'm done. That's it for that bathroom.
2: I guess I'm just going to feel bloated the rest of my life.
1: Yeah.
2: All right. If you've got a snake story.
0: Nice.
2: We'd love to hear it. 303-222-5423. 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

0: So we're talking about
1: snacks.
0: Sorry. We just all really like the way you say that, T-Hack. Deborah?
2: Yay.
0: Snakes. What happened?
2: We had a large group of campers in South Dakota, and one of the fun things we used to do was to play jokes on each other. Mm. So one of the campers put a fake snake in one of the other campers.

0: in their camper.
1: That's not and, funny.
0: Oh, it was funny. And so, of course, she walked in and we started hearing yelling. And she's like, oh, my God, I got bit by a snake. We're like, yeah, yeah, right, right. We're all laughing, thinking it was funny. And then come to find out she was really bit by a rattlesnake. And it was a baby rattler.
1: Which has more venom.
2: Oh,
3: do they really?
0: The most poisonous.
1: Yeah.
3: I didn't know that.
1: Because they don't know how to control it. They're just like little and they're just like, ah! They just like go on 10. It's just like,
0: And we were in the middle of a lake, so we had no way to get her to emergency care. So someone had to drive to get cell service, call the EMS. Then they couldn't find us on the lake, so someone had to help them find us on the lake and get her back. And she ended up spending 5 days in the hospital. And then
2: so the when fake we killed snake this- wasn't so funny. Anymore.
1: So the fake snake, then everybody's like, you idiot, did, it never bit you.
4: Quit and it's turning like- purple.
1: Dude, blah. Did she live? I mean, she lived.
0: Yep. She lived. She was fine. But the craziest part was,
2: she was fine.
0: They came back to get the remains of the snake, which my husband and son had killed and buried. So they had to find it, unbury it, and it was still moving.
1: What?
0: Yeah.
2: This Ooh. Was
1: no
2: a
1: one's
2: journey.
1: Ever sleeping again.
4: I'm ready for the sequel.
1: Yeah.
4: That's the last shot.
2: Still. Yeah.
1: So, okay. Thank you. Okay.
0: Thanks.
1: Okay. What? What?
2: She wanted to tell that story. She's been holding on to that.
1: Like the fake
3: How
1: snake.
3: How was it living?
1: They didn't kill it. What she's leaving out is all of them were hammered. Yeah. And they're at a lake. They're all hammered. That's why nobody's like, how are we going to get her back? Like, that's what gets weird. When you're like out camping and everybody's, when a medical emergency happens, then it's like you're drawing straws for who's getting the DUI to help the person who's in distress.
4: And her husband's like, we'll take care of it. And then
2: just bury it alive.
1: And it was, okay. Aaron?
5: Yay!
1: Yay! Snakes. What happened to you?
5: So, I was working in my parents' yard. I was a teenager at home. We're all outside in the front yard. And I noticed all of a sudden along the front sidewalk, there's this 4 foot long, tan looking snake slithering along the house. And me, being the young and stupid teenager, I was like, ooh, I want to get it. So I go to grab it, and it ends up getting away from me and going into the garage. And at this
1: you
5: point,
1: chased it into your
5: knows.
1: Home. Smart.
5: just the garage. So it wasn't in my bedroom yet.
3: Yeah.
2: Yet.
5: Yeah. So we chase it into the garage, and it finds this gap between the concrete floor and the sidewall and slithers down in it.
2: Bye-bye.
5: And disappears. And this is right where my mom gets in and out of her car, who absolutely despises snakes. And she's like, you are staying here until that thing comes out or it's gone. I'm just like, okay, so this was mid-afternoon. All the evening, not a sign of it. So I figure out, okay, well, we'll just make sure it goes outside when it comes out if we're not here. So we get a bunch of sheets of plywood, paneling, anything that's flat and rigid, and we make this like barrier, like path, escorting it to the front of the garage. And this is all while trying to make sure we were not going to get bit, because I didn't see the head, so I didn't know if it was a rattlesnake or a bull snake.
1: Oh my God. Okay.
5: So that's a whole another level of fun on top of this.
1: Did you ever see it?
5: No, but what we did is we had the barrier going out to the garage, and then right on the edge of the garage, we laid a little layer of sand just thick enough to make a track when it slithers across it.
2: Smart.
1: And was there a track?
5: No.
1: Okay, dude. There. All right, dude.
3: Still looking for it.
1: Burn the house to the ground.
2: Just patch up the crack, and then it dies.
1: Yeah, but where is it inside the house, dude?
3: No, it can like go into the vent or something and like appear in the bathroom.
2: You're right. I don't like it.
1: Sarah?
6: Yes.
1: Yes. Snakes, what do you got?
6: Okay, I used to live in San Diego. I now live here in Colorado. I lived on a canyon where hawks were flying around.
2: Oh, yeah.
6: And I was out getting a tan, and a hawk was flying above me, and I couldn't tell what it was holding. It dropped a rattlesnake on me.
2: No!
1: Because they come up to eat them, and then they're just like, no,
6: oh,
1: something
6: my God.
1: Else. Yeah.
6: I am so definitely afraid.
2: Did it bite you?
6: No. It dropped, and then I ran, and it came back down. And, of course, that's how, you know, they kill their prey.
2: So it's dead.
3: Okay. Maybe not. It landed on her. Maybe she saved it.
1: I don't. Okay. Let's
4: have a nice fall.
2: See you next summer. Or
1: Joe. Summer doesn't make sense for the you know what are you doing?
7: Yay.
1: You know what he was doing, right? Okay. Joe, snake stories, and then also talk slow because Eric is listening.
7: Okay. Yeah, I was raised in a town west of Fort Lauderdale called Plantation, and we used to go hunting rabbits and stuff out in the swamp. And on two occasions, I woke up with snakes in my sleeping bag.
2: Oh.
1: Okay.
2: Hell no. I understood that perfectly fine. Okay.
4: Just go the end here. I'm a snake.
1: One more here. Chuck.
8: Hi.
1: Snakes.
8: Oh, so we were standing on the porch, and we seen the bullfrog there, and all of a sudden he started getting his leg jerked down. And we got a flashlight and looked underneath the porch, and under the concrete step there was a snake, a baby snake, trying to pull a bullfrog down inside there. The frog was bigger than the snake.
2: Yeah, bullfrog's a little big.
8: Yeah, he was big.
3: Little snake's a little small. Taking on a hinge, right?
1: Yeah, have a great winter.

0: sound.
1: That's just to prove to people we sing it live every day.
2: That will be a video later. Go to our Instagram, the Slacker Show.
3: Why did that?
1: I don't know. You did that.
3: I know, but I didn't mean for it to go that far. Okay.

0: What are we doing tomorrow?
1: You also did an extra and I just want to talk to you about it because it's like
0: Did I do an extra one? You did.
1: And you don't even care about the song.
0: I wrote the song, so I get to ad lib on it. How's that feel, princess?
1: It's a thing.
2: Oh my gosh.
1: Good evening.
0: There's a gas leak at 4700 South Syracuse.
1: This is a threat, boys. Oh, welcome to the program. It's still a threat, boys.
0: It's a threat.
1: I don't know how often you guys play baseball, but I've never heard of this injury. A rookie on the A's was playing against the Diamondbacks, and he has gone into emergency surgery because he was fielding a ball, and it was a foul ball, and it hit his nether region, and he ruptured a testicle. And the commentator, you'll like this one, T-Hack, the commentator said, it looks like he'll come up with no balls and one strike. Except he played another inning.
0: He did not
1: know it was ruptured, and now he's gone into emergency surgery, and I don't know what's happening to his testicle, but...
0: Well, because
1: Do you think they could put it back together? Or is he down to one?
0: Because it's ruptured on the inside, right? And when you get hit there, there's a good 40-minute period where you're just like... Your stomach feels like you ate bad sushi. Like you feel, so he was probably just like, man, that hurt a lot. And then he started going, what, this
2: like,
0: isn't.
2: No, it should be going away now.
0: Yeah. And it was probably swollen.
1: In severe cases, the testicle may need to be removed.
0: Yeah. They put a prosthetic in there, I think.
1: Oh. Yeah, but I don't think his was removed. He's only on a 10-day injury leave.
3: Wow. Hmm. He must not have been wearing a cup.
0: None of those guys do, especially if you're like running around. You can't. They don't do it.
3: That was such a big thing when I started playing baseball, was to go, like, you had to go get a cup.
2: Well, that's because you're not a professional.
0: Were you a catcher?
3: I was for a little bit, yeah.
0: That's when you need it.
3: It was a little demoralizing because my dad, like, had his old gear. He's like, well, I have my cup. And he's like, you're going to need a smaller one. That was, like, in second grade.
1: Sure. Yes, of course, in the second grade.
3: Yeah, but it was still like,
0: why don't you go get it now?

0: Anyways, there's a lot going on.
1: Chet just quit. So can you all stop doing that?
2: Yes.
0: So because cancer is like very emotional, and it's in like
1: cancer.
3: The sign.
0: Oh. The sign.
3: Don't make her drop another one.
0: The Mercury retrograde is in Cancer. Cancer is known to be very emotional, so it's causing all this other stuff, including a lot of relationships failing, and people are breaking up. Just announced today, we've seen Angie and Whitney from The Secret Lives of Mormon, Real Housewives of Salt Lake City.
3: And not from each other, but from their husbands.
0: They were both married for like
1: one at a time. Like one was yesterday, one was today, right?
0: Uh-huh. Yeah. And they were married for like 16 years. Alandria and Nick from Love Island last year, they just broke up. Like, we're almost there,
1: it's
0: guys.
1: Crazy
0: we can make
1: that
0: it through.
1: Reality TV show people are breaking up.
3: Why don't you tell us more about your love life?
1: This what? I'm just saying. Like,
4: it's crazy.
1: Okay. Good evening. Good evening.
3: No.
1: Yes. Right. I am not mad at it if you want to do it.
5: No, this is Malcolm Jamal Warner. So Monday was the 1 year anniversary of his untimely passing, and his widow has actually filed a lawsuit against Malcolm Jamal Warner's mother, Pamela Warner, because she is the mother is the successor of the trust that was set up in 1996. But his widow claims she's owed $1.2 million due because of their prenuptial agreement that she has never got. And I did a little more researching, and it seems like what happened with that trust is they paid it all out already to all like his family, that wasn't his wife and daughter. And so they're kind of like, there's no money. Sorry. And so it's a very uncomfortable situation. Even the widow's like, I'm forced to do this. Like, I don't want to do this, but I have to file a lawsuit before the statute of limitations goes out. And so,
1: cause I had heard he made a promise. This is terrible. Ladies and gentlemen, boys and girls, get life insurance. Even before you have kids, just get life insurance. Even if it's just enough to pay for like a funeral or whatever, just get it. He promised her a $1 million life insurance policy.
5: That's part of it, yeah.
1: And then he never got it.
0: Oh, really?
1: Yes. And didn't so she's funny? Like, hello? And then the point two is just other crap.
5: Yes, exactly.
3: Did but his like, daughter get anything?
1: I don't think so.
5: Mm-mm. No,
0: that
5: it was just...
0: Oh, my God.
5: One part of... Because the trust was set up in 96, long before he met his wife, but long before the daughter. So it sounds
1: they've
5: like
1: already
5: they...
1: just handed all the money out without taking care of his kid?
0: That's crazy.
5: Yeah, and so...
3: Ew. Was he the one who passed swimming in Mexico?
1: Yes. Puerto Rico?
5: Costa Rica.
3: Costa Rica, okay. Mm-hmm.
1: We eventually got there.
3: Yeah, we did. I thought of that when I was in Mexico. I thought of him. It's like, don't get too far in the water.
1: Okay. Well, let's say goodbye, everyone.
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3: Slow trip on East 70 from Commerce City to Aurora. There are two incidents at eastbound 70 just past Peoria. This is a broken down car blocking up the left lane. And then right as you get to the exit for Chambers, there's a crash blocking up the right lane. So all in all, East 70 is slow from 270 over to Chambers. It's also slowing 225 northbound trying to merge onto eastbound 70. West 70 looks fine, though, out of Aurora through downtown and into Arvada. Southbound 25 right before Colfax had a fender bender taking up the right lane. That's adding to traffic from about 58 over to Colfax, but it looks great in the tech center both directions. I'm Claire Beverly with Denver Traffic.
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0: Swanson's favorite parent is?
1: No, and I do not want to talk about that. Okay. Because it changes every week.
2: No, it doesn't.
1: I think right now we're in a me week. Sometimes we're in a Dane week.
2: And it's always a Dane's the alpha, though, for sure.
1: Oh, well, who his favorite parent is and who he listens to are two very different things.
2: Oh, you think? I don't think so. But keep going.
1: Who he chooses to cuddle with at night? On the couch? Sometimes it's Dane. It's not about that. I'm not sure where this room stands. I'm going to guess we actually all might be the same. Apple Maps and Google Maps.
2: No.
1: What do you guys use?
2: I don't want to say.
1: What?
2: I am very pro Apple.
1: Okay.
2: I have a couple of green bubble friends. You know who you are, and the clock is ticking. If you don't get out, like, oh, Android's superior, but no, it's not. Just stop it. Conform with the rest of us. Okay, I'm already there. I might as well say it. But Apple Maps suck. They just suck.
1: See,
2: and people keep saying they've gotten better, and it's like, oh my God, it's like saying gas station sushi has gotten better. Sure, it could only go one direction.
1: But Apple Maps are terrible. This experience at all with it.
0: I don't either.
1: What? I use Apple Maps religiously, and I was recently meeting up with a friend, and she's like, well, here's my location, and she sends me a Google Maps thing. So then I'm driving and I'm trying to download Google Maps so I can figure out where it was. Just like a whole ordeal. I'm like, can't we just have one?
3: I am Apple Maps, and I agree with you, Slacker.
2: They suck.
3: It does suck, and I don't know why I can't. Because every time you go, how long will it take me to get from here to there? And it'll be like 22 minutes. You're like, cool, hit the direction. And it's like 28 minutes. You're like, you just said 22.
2: Right.
1: Well, it does a weird thing that's like your preferred route. And then there's other options that might be faster, and I've had to learn to
2: just
1: like
2: do the always do just, the faster.
1: I agree.
2: Hey, Apple.
1: Mm-hmm. I agree.
2: When did we say?
1: But why do you think they suck?
2: Because they don't. I feel it's probably a good thing. Like Apple, for the longest time, I don't truly believe they're still this way. But Apple, for the longest time, was very committed to privacy. They may still be super committed, but like Google will sell you out in a heartbeat, which means. They're like, if you've got Google Maps on your phone, it's constantly going, T-Hack is on Arapaho Road and it's not moving. So it's updating everybody else who has Google Maps. Hey, don't go on Arapaho. It sucks. T-Hack's trapped. Don't go there. Apple's like, T-Hack's not moving, but we don't want to violate his privacy. So we don't tell everybody that Arapaho sucks right now.
1: Apple Maps will literally, it'll pop up and go, you could save 6 minutes doing this. Do you want to? And I'm like, yes.
2: I don't know that it's, I don't feel like it's ever led me the right way.
1: Maybe that's a you problem.
2: I don't think it is. It's like famous. You don't remember people going like, don't use Apple Maps. It was like a thing.
1: Never had that experience. And I don't know what to do about it. Cause it plagues me. It's like, if it's someone other than Dane and they send me a thing and then it's Google Maps, I'm like, what are we doing?
2: How hard is it to have both on your phone?
3: Even when I go to my Apple Maps and I'll go to search something, I'll go, oh, that place I looked up yesterday, where is that? What's the history? And it's all out of order. And it's just like, here's what we think you might be looking for. You're like, no, tell me the history. Tell me what I just looked at
2: yesterday.
3: And it's like, and maybe that's a privacy thing.
2: I think it is.
3: We would never tell you.
2: We can't. We wouldn't want to violate your privacy.
3: It's me. My face thing.
2: Yes.
1: If an address has been texted to me, first thing when I open Maps.
0: I love that.
1: It goes, do you want this? That was texted to you. I'm like, yeah, I do. Thank God.
2: I get it. But I just think you're making a mountain out of a molehill here.
1: I think you're making a mountain out of sand. I don't know. I got
2: mountains
1: lost.
2: Are kind of
1: I know.
2: Like,
1: no, I just think that you're all.
2: They're probably.
1: Okay,
2: so you asked me a question, and what you wanted was just agreement.
1: Yeah.
2: Like, you don't want.
1: Yeah.
2: Like, I don't think it's good. I personally, probably don't want to hear this because it's going to make your tiny little brain go. Blah, blah.
1: I have a pretty big brain.
2: I am a Waze guy.
1: Yeah, but
2: Waze is like.
1: Apple bought Waze.
2: No, it didn't. Did it?
1: A long time ago, I thought Aaron's double checking this for me, I think.
2: Is that real?
1: And so it's like, you're just using.
2: Shut up, that can't be real.
0: Oh, Erica, I'm so sorry.
2: Google bought Waze.
0: Google bought Waze.
3: Hey, guys. The divide is in the room.
1: Yeah, it is.
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0: It is time for APP, other people's. Oh, we spell the Odyssey app wrong, so why wouldn't I spell OPP wrong?
1: We haven't even begun, and I'm mad at you. 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
2: Today we have Brittany and her boyfriend.
0: Brittany spelled with a Q.
1: Okay, stop.
2: Her boyfriend's made a big life decision without talking to her.
0: Oh boy. I'm sorry, I was being so flippant. Brittany.
3: Yay.
0: What's happening? How can we help?
3: I hope you have some advice for me. I came home the other day and I was completely shocked to see my boyfriend with a completely bald head. He had shaved his head while I was out.
1: Is he so balding?
2: Or was it like a big game? Or was...
3: No, like he might be receding like a little bit, but he did not need to make a drastic change like that. And he's like never said a word to me about being insecure about it or anything. So

0: I was just so taken aback, and like, it blew me away that he wouldn't even say a word to me about this or anything before making that big a change.
1: Do I have to recuse myself on this one?
2: Yeah. Well, did you tell anyone before you decided to fully?
1: I was definitely, did not tell my wife before I did it.
2: Really?
3: Oh.
1: I did not.
2: What?
1: She already kind of defeated a little bit, like, of what I was going to say, because I did say, like, I had the like a dime size bald spot, and I was like, I just couldn't handle it. And I would say, I like sitting in the back row at a Nuggets game because then nobody's behind. I don't like anybody behind me. I'm like, they're just staring at my bald spot. I'm like, and she's like, you can't even see it. And then just one day I was like, but
2: okay.
1: Does he, can I ask the ladies, if you decided to change your hair color, do you got to run that past your man first?
0: I mean, if it was drastic, I think probably.
2: Yeah, like if you're going hot pink, maybe.
0: Right.
1: Really? Do you honestly believe
2: have
1: if you...
2: Have to and would are different things.
1: Okay, well, she's mad that he didn't.
2: Yeah, I don't know. You know I don't like to not support my girls here.
1: Yes.
2: But I don't know that I can agree with Brittany.
1: Interesting. Because you... Only because you want to be able to do whatever you want.
2: No, I just think that if it's so bad, it'll come back.
3: But isn't it... I always see, because I follow this content heavily as a man, I get the ads and all this stuff of guys receding and making, like, taking the plunge, doing the shave. And isn't it kind of once you do it, you've done, you know,
1: I
3: like you're
1: on that. I had to force myself to hit the, I had to hit the clippers dead center on my head. Because if you just go like, hey, are you saying, or what
2: or
1: do you mean?
2: Or you're saying like it's not
3: like
2: gonna
3: once
2: come
3: you've
2: back?
3: Gone bald, you're like, I'm done. I've done it. I'm bald. I'm on this side now. Like, I'm not going to grow it back out. It's already receding. I've done the plunge. I'm not going to do it again in 3 years kind of thing.
1: Yeah.
3: I mean, I'm sure it happens, but what it seems like, it's a big deal for
1: guys. But you don't
3: know
1: what your head looks like underneath. So that first time you're like, please God. Because I knew I needed stitches several times on my head and didn't get them. And I'm just like, I hope that's not horrible. Like, whatever. But Brittany, can I just ask you, which part, I don't know how to ask this the right way and not be in a fight with you, Brittany, but are you mad that he made the physical appearance? Are you mad change? Are you mad that he didn't discuss it?
2: Right.
1: Are you mad that this is somehow indicative of some, like, he doesn't value your opinion? Like, are you
2: mad
1: stretching
2: that,
1: it into that?
2: That this is a bigger problem.
0: I am most upset that he didn't ever saying anything, like, even that he was considering this as an option. It was just a complete shock, and it seemed like a really rash decision too. Like, like, this is somebody I'm trying to build a life with, and who knows, you know, what he's going to decide to do while I'm out.
2: It's a little like the impulsiveness is concerning.
1: Yeah, just all of a sudden you come home and there's a new Mercedes in the driveway, and it's like, it was a smoking deal, honey. I had to do it. I pulled all our money out of the 401k.
2: I've been
1: and
2: thinking
1: it's like,
2: about it, but I didn't mention it to you. It's like, but I think we're taking a big jump from making a decision about his own physical appearance to making a decision about their money together.
3: But I feel like if my wife made any sort of, I don't know what the, if she'd be like, well, and you know, I've been insecure, and I would feel like, but why didn't you want to?
1: Tell me
3: about that. Like, yeah. I want to support you. I want to be here for you. Well, do you not feel like I'm doing that enough?
1: Here's the thing. I'm going to get the phone number out. 303-222-5423. Text or call. I think a lot of people have been through this in one form or another. Like, I don't know, from the first time I met your man to like the third time I met him, he went from Grizzly Adams to fairly clean, like, he shaved.
2: You never knew him, Grizzly Adams.
1: But I had seen pictures,
2: I
1: guess. You've
2: seen photos from early dating where that's a different person. Yeah,
1: his beard was like 3 inches long. It was
2: Or more.
1: I was just guessing.
2: Yeah.
1: And then it was like, he was back to a one. Like a one on the on the clipper. And it was like, did he ask you?
2: He doesn't ask me like when he trims or grows out a little bit, but he did ask me the other day, can I go back to a mustache? So that's where I'm having a hard time, because, like, I get what Brittany's saying.
1: He said the words, can I?
2: Or maybe it was like, I'm thinking about it. I don't think it was can I, but he's like, his mustache is pretty, it's like a loud mustache. Yeah, so like, I think he was like, how do we feel about returning to the mustache? And I'm like, you're going to do it eventually, but like, maybe not today. It wasn't a good day for it.
4: Interesting.
1: All right, Brittany, yeah. I don't know.
3: I almost envy your boyfriend, Brittany, because it seems like I don't have that confidence. I would want to do whatever my wife likes.
2: And or you'd want to know if she would like it.
3: Right. Yeah. I want to be attractive for her. I want her to like what she looks at. And that matters more than like my own. If she's telling me my hair, but I would be telling her.
1: Are you insecure about your hair at all?
3: The corners can get a little.
1: Okay. Wait, I don't know what that means. Your head is very round.
3: The corners are like up here, you know? The receding parts.
1: I mean, everybody's head is round. I didn't mean him. I meant everybody's head is round.
2: His is exceptionally round.
1: Yeah, it is.
3: I'm not insecure. I just keep tabs on it. I'm just saying that.
2: You're curious about if there's going to be a time.
3: Yeah. Hmm. Or like there was one time where my wife was like, hold on, like look down or something because of my part looked a little. Is that? No, it's just a part. Okay. Like it's not thinning. But I would want to know, like, and I would be, I'm open about it. I think that's what Brittany.
1: You guys, I didn't ever really talk about this openly, but I was obsessed.
2: With like dime.
1: I couldn't think about anything but losing my hair. I was researching flying to Thailand. I was researching flying to Germany for like different things. I looked into the like doing the half moon thing and they take the, now they do follicular unit implants. They do, it's come a long way. But like back then I was just like, I was obsessed. And I didn't talk to my wife about it because it's like, I seem like a crazy person. Mm. It's like, I have this great life. She's beautiful. We're like building a life together. I have a great job. And it's like, I walk into a room. I'm like, they're looking at my hair. And it drove me mad. And so one day I just was like, done. And then I was like, I'm never going to think about it again. It's just over.
2: Did you feel like yourself the moment you did it? I know we're off a little, but
1: no,
2: like, did you feel like, oh yeah, it's fine.
1: I was very happy my head wasn't deformed. Yes. But no, then I was just weird, and then everybody wants to touch your head, and it's weird.
2: So Brittany,
1: it's like
2: do not ask your boyfriend to touch his head.
1: Yeah. Hang on, Brittany. I think you're overreacting, but I do also understand. It's just weird that he never said a word. I did tell Nikki that I didn't like my bald spot.
2: Oh, his first marriage.
1: Yes. Huh. Yeah.
0: Mm-hmm. Yeah. I guess I want him to want my opinion at least. Like, I don't need him to ask permission, but yeah, it came so out of the blue.
1: And then you also need a moment to prepare because then you're not going to say the right. You open your front door and you walk in, hey, honey.
2: And you're like, what?
1: Ah, who is that?
2: Yeah.
1: And you mace him and like,
2: yeah.
1: He should have respected you enough to like warn you.
2: A text.
0: Yeah, my jaw
2: I did something crazy. I'll see you when you get home.
1: Yeah.
3: But is it not even registering that this is something crazy to him?
2: That's true.
3: He just like, what?
2: He's like, I made a decision about my physical appearance. I don't know.
3: Yeah.
1: I mean, on the 900th tangent of this, in my algorithm, I get a lot of the videos of the dudes who shave their beard and hide their face in the towel and then take it off in front of their kids. And their kids, like, stranger danger.
2: Didn't Jason Kelce do this? Or he like?
1: Did he?
2: Dyed his hair or shaved his head or something. He did something similar. And the kids were...
1: They're scared.
2: Yeah. Yeah.
3: Aww.
1: It's... Brittany, we're going to find out if you need to dump him or not. Hang on. I mean, you're not thinking about that, right?
0: I mean, not really. Not over this. It's just, I feel like it could be a red flag that he's not going to talk to me about.
1: Okay.
0: Decision.
1: She said it. Mm. Okay. Hang on, Brittany. It's not a red flag. It's
2: interesting. It's an interesting choice.
3: Mm-hmm. I mean, it's similar to like, I quit my job. You know, I've been miserable. And it's like, you've never said anything about being miserable.
2: But well, that would be impacting your income.
1: And even if you hinted at being miserable, you just made a radical life change that affects both of us.
2: Yeah.
4: Right. This is just hair.
1: I know, but if he's never bringing it back and she's just like, I'm really attracted to shaved head guys.
4: Don't you love him for him?
2: I know. That's what I struggle
1: with. We're supposed to. But I mean, I don't know. If your man suddenly came in and had like a hair transplant and was just like,
2: would you be weirded out?
4: No, I think I'd support him.
2: Come on. You'd be a little like,
1: if it was like the weird doll hair. And
2: okay,
1: like,
2: okay.
4: I would help take care of him and then be honest.
1: Yeah, I don't know. I would just, here, the only thing I want to say before we take calls is if the genders were reversed, like we often say, like, you, it's your body.
2: Right.
1: Your choice. Do what you want with your body. He did that.
2: But I was thinking about cutting my hair short, and I did ask Dane.
1: If he walks in the house and you've got a Karen.
2: Okay, well, I wouldn't go that short, but.
1: All right, Brittany's man shaved his head without, I don't want to say asking, discussing at all.
2: Even mentioning.
1: Is this a red flag? 303-222-5423.
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2: Well, baseball game is over. We're definitely seeing some slow traffic anywhere near Coors Field. You expect delays on both directions of I-25 as you're making your way towards Spear, and surface streets are pretty packed. I've got some slowdowns on 270, either directions, on the approach to Vasquez in Commerce City, and you ride on 70 East slow from 270 if you're headed to the airport. And I'll tell you right now, Pena's pretty solid too. On the approach to DIA if you're traveling northbound toward 56, and if you're leaving, southbound traffic begins near Tower Road. 225 southbound, tough from 70 as you head through Aurora toward Mississippi. With Denver traffic, I'm Tiffany Wittstrom.
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1: Afternoons.
4: Just turn it up.

0: If my partner is struggling with something like that, I would want to.
1: I want to support them.
0: To come to me.
1: Yeah.
0: Before they make a drastic decision. Even if I support the decision, like, why aren't you talking to me about
2: this? I know. It's just sometimes it's. Haven't you ever found it's easier to tell some of your biggest problems to a complete stranger than the person you care the most about?
3: That's called therapy. Yeah,
0: that's called.
2: I know it is. So, like, that's what I'm saying. Maybe he was just like, I feel weird because I want to be this virile man for you. I want to be like, nothing affects me. But, like, every day you're going, oh.
3: But is that attitude the red flag she's talking about? Oh, you're just going to never open up about things to me?
2: Just not about things. Like, I hate. We're just in a therapy session right now.
3: Uh-huh.
2: I hate presenting problems to my friends for which there are no solutions. Like, you're not going to be able, you're going to go, oh, baby, it doesn't look bad at all. That doesn't help. If I feel insecure about it, it doesn't help. But it looks good, babe. No, like, there are no solutions. So then that's why I don't burden you with this, because you're not going to be able to help me. And I'm just going to help myself. I'm just going to shave my head.
3: You should look into that.
2: I don't think it's as weird. Oh,
3: sometimes you just gotta let it out.
2: I did let it out. I shaved my head. Mark.
4: Yay.
2: What do you think?
4: Look, you kind of alluded to it before. Is it's his body? He can do whatever he wants. I mean, women can get their hair permed, change color, she can cut it, whatever makes her feel good about herself. Shouldn't have to consult anybody, so I don't know why it would be.
2: I agree with you, Mark, but I think more often than not, women do say, I remember Hack coming in and going, yes. AHAC's going in and she's going blonde.
3: Oh, yeah.
2: She didn't just, not you only, didn't just go home and find a blonde woman there.
0: Right.
1: And it wasn't just day of the hair appointment, it was like three weeks before.
0: Yeah. And she wasn't, it's not like she was asking for permission or anything, but she was floating an idea, I guess, of like I'm thinking
3: what do you
0: about.
3: Think about this.
0: Yeah.
2: Thanks for the call, Mark. I mean, he's right. His body, his choice, got it. But like in a relationship, it's still ultimately his choice, but should he have just went?
3: Yeah.
2: Especially if like, and I know this is a weird thing to bring up, but is anybody's dad, like was your dad, is your dad have shaved head? No, he doesn't.
3: No, dad still got hair.
2: Yeah. Mm. But it's like, if she equates that with like her dad, you know what I mean? I just see one day, like maybe Mia, because I've had my head shaved since she was born, and then all of a sudden she's got this guy with this full head of hair, and then one day he's like, I'm shaving my head. It's like, oh my God.
3: She's like, no.
2: You remind me of my dad.
3: Yeah.
2: You know what I'm saying?
0: Whoa. Yeah. I didn't even think. You're right. That's a
2: it's
0: great
2: just
0: point.
2: Like, I'm not attracted to bald guys. That makes me think of my father.
3: Mm-hmm. Yeah.
2: Like, Tim?
5: Yeah, guys.
2: Yeah. You've been through something like this?
5: Yeah, very similar. So I'm on T-Hack's side where he said, you know, like I would want my appearance to reflect what my partner really thinks of me. You know, I want to be attractive for my partner. Well, I had mentioned to my ex-wife on several occasions that I just don't like short hair on women. It's just my preference. I didn't say, hey, you know, I don't like short hair like shoulder length. I didn't give her a length. I gave her like how short I cut my hair. I don't like that on women. That's just a preference.
2: Okay. So,
5: I come home one day from work, and it's that short.
2: And you've been very specific, but it is her body. She's
5: right.
2: Allowed.
5: It is. But the thing was, is, you know, she didn't talk to me about it. She didn't, you know, she had never even mentioned that that's how short she wanted to go. What happened was she did it more so to get at me in a sense that she just didn't care what I thought about her anymore.
3: That's a big bummer.
0: Ooh.
1: Are you guys still together?
2: No, he said ex-wife.
1: You said ex? Okay,
5: yeah,
1: I missed that.
5: Ex-wife, yeah. So it was just like, I agree that it might be a red flag that, you know, maybe she has mentioned she doesn't like bald guys. And this is him going, oh, here's what I'm going to do. So maybe
2: I don't think she said that, but.
3: No, and I feel like if your wife had ex-wife had expressed that to you, then you still
5: She had expressed shorter hair, not
3: right.
5: Cutting it
3: I think
5: off.
3: You still don't get the say like, because it is her choice. And I think that, oh my gosh,
2: but
3: what
2: at least
3: is her
2: the
3: name?
2: Conversation.
3: Brittany's boyfriend, had he expressed it to her, even if she was like, it's not my thing,
2: it's
3: he
2: like,
3: still had the right to make the choice, but he at least would have warned her.
2: Right.
5: Oh, for sure. And I totally agree with that.
3: Yeah.
2: Did you divorce because of the hair?
5: No, she ended up leaving me for a roommate, but.

0: Anyway, that's a whole other story.
1: That is another
2: story.
3: We do OBP a lot, man. Thank you for the call, man.
4: Yeah. I'm torn because I do think you have like your own autonomy and the right to make your own decision, but you also voluntarily entered a partnership where you're going to share a life together, and that it does get muddy, you know? We're like, I wouldn't just quit my job and be like, well hold on, that's not what we talked about.
3: You definitely don't get to just do that. I'm mostly impressed by the fact that you just used the word autonomy in a sentence.
1: Yeah.
5: Impressive.
3: So do we have an answer? Is Brittany just...
1: He should have spoken to her, but it is his choice.
3: The way to get him to grow it back is to do exactly what I said. Just go in and go, like, you remind me of my dad now.
1: No. Well, but then that's manipulative.
5: Yeah.
4: Tell him that he reminds you of Slacker.
1: Also.

0: I don't really care if you guys keep doing this to me. I don't care. Y'all have your weird little secret language,
1: yeah.
0: And you're over there quoting stuff, and you're trying to make me feel old and out of touch.
2: Can I, Aaron, do it? Let
3: can
2: Aaron
3: I say
2: do
3: the
2: it.
3: Quote and then text in if you
0: No, that's
3: know
0: not fair
3: it,
0: because
3: 303-222-5423.
0: Say the quote first.
3: Wow, she's really good.
2: It's spot on.
0: And so I'm sitting here going, I don't know what's happening, but like. Mm-hmm. Do I ever make you feel this terrible about, and then you said something else, Erica, and then you look at Tiak and you're like, you know what we're talking about? And he's like, yeah. And so then,
2: did you see the trailer came out? And Aaron said, no, not yet. And then I asked Tiak if he knew what we were talking about. And he said, yep.
0: Mm-hmm. Do you feel comfortable like in a bully situation where you're isolating somebody and making them feel like they don't know what's going on? Do you?
4: But Erica hasn't seen a lot of movies, and you remind her of that a lot.
2: Wow, that's right, man.
0: Yeah, but I don't go like, it's not because she hasn't had a chance to see them.
4: Fair.
0: Do you know what I'm saying? Okay.
2: I believe it's possible you have seen this.
3: Yeah.
2: Maybe not.
4: What, he's just too old and he forgot? Erica.
2: His kids are too
0: young.
2: Bro,
0: I don't know what's going on with you. She's a complete. But your like fence riding is making me not like you at all. Like, she's just being a bee, but you're being just this. I don't get it.
4: I know what they're talking about, but I'm not as like knowledgeable right. about it.
0: So it's
4: as
3: I,
4: they
3: I
4: are,
3: don't
4: you know?
3: Know.
4: I'm very fringe.
3: I don't know the second one.
2: What?
3: It isn't.
2: Wait. Yeah, what did happen in that one? Oh, yeah. No, I remember.
3: I probably need a refresher. Well,
0: hold on. If there's multiples, is it Pitch Perfect?
2: No.
0: Damn.
2: No.
0: Damn.
2: Way lamer than that.
0: Don't you want me to be included?
2: Does this mean anything to anyone? I'm going to do it without the words.
3: No, I want to.
2: Yes. It's not helping.
4: They're losing me, boss. I don't know.
3: Are you kidding?
4: No, I don't.
0: So, can I just ask do you know this because you have two younger sisters? Is
4: yes.
0: that why you know this thing?
4: Yeah, exactly.
0: So then it's clearly a Disney Channel thing.
4: I kind of have four younger sisters now.
2: That's true.
0: You're right. Is this Disney or Nickelodeon related?
4: Yes, as far as I know. I don't even know that I'm right, to be honest.
2: No, you're crushing it.
4: Okay,
2: you're crushing
4: it. It's Disney.
0: Okay. So it's just something that's, because Hollywood's out of new ideas, they're just doing yet a 400th remake. Speaking of that, what's her bucket? Former Miss Ben Affleck, what's her name?
4: Jennifer Garner.
2: Yeah.
0: They're reshooting that movie.
3: Yeah, they
2: are. I think she's the mom. They're doing like a... Kind
0: is that
2: of
0: 13 going on 30?
4: 13 going on 30?
2: 13 going on 30, yeah.
0: Yeah, they're doing it again, and both of them are there.
2: Don't roll your eyes.
4: I've seen that movie a gazillion times.
3: And it's
0: you
3: so good.
0: Have?

0: Yes, yes, that was
1: well, now
0: one.
1: They're doing it again because both the actresses were seen on a set. Jennifer Garner and whoever the...
2: Judy Greer.
1: Judy Greer were seen on a set.
0: Okay.
1: And so they're clearly...
0: Is Mark Ruffalo coming back?
1: I don't... Is he a

0: too far.
1: My daughter's into Spider-Man and you love my daughter. I'm not into Spider-Man.
0: I do love your daughter.
1: I'm not into Spider-Man.
0: I just want you to know there's like 97 versions of that.
1: I know, but this is such a niche thing to do is keep like, we're doing the body switch thing. And until you've seen, there's a comedian who does a really good take on it that I need everyone to see.
2: No.
1: Yes, I can't. I'm not going to say what it is.
2: Not until they watched this other one first. Well,
3: and even freakier, like when I think of Freaky Friday, I think of Lindsay Lohan and what's her?
1: Jamie Lee Curtis.
3: Jamie Lee Curtis. But that was a remake, wasn't it? Wasn't it?
0: I think so.
1: There was one before that?
3: It was like from the 60s or something.
1: No.
3: It was
2: in
3: like,
2: The Parent Trap.
0: Yeah.
3: That was also, a remake.
0: So this isn't
1: the first
0: new,
1: The Parent
0: buddy.
1: Trap that we all think of with Lindsay Lohan.
2: That was not the first.
1: What?
2: Yeah.
0: You're right. There was definitely an original Freaky Friday. Is that Jodie Foster was in it? It was in 1976.
1: Jodie Foster as a kid?
0: That's what it says.
2: And then
1: she would have to be the kid.
2: Parent Trap, 1961.
3: Yeah.
1: That's when the dude started to fall in love with her who tried to kill the president.
0: What?
1: Never mind.
3: Hinkley?
1: Oh my God! Let me guess, he's from Iowa.
3: No.
0: All weird people are.
3: I don't know that, actually.
1: Okay,
3: I don't know.
1: So enough people have texted in. Are you going to tell me what it is now? I haven't looked at the text. What is it?
0: Camp Rock.
1: Oh, for the love.
0: Camp Rock.
2: They're like marching through the woods, just like trying to look so badass. And they're just like stomping. Like,
1: and we're excited.
2: Camp Rock. Oh, because it's so cheesy. It's so good.
0: Yeah, the Jonas Brothers are coming back as Connect 3.
1: Okay.
2: Is Demi Lovato coming back?
0: You know, she's a producer on it. I have a theory she'll be back at the end. I don't she'll make a cameo.
2: Okay.
0: Yeah.
1: So here's, now that you all have guessed what movie it was, the thing you have to text now is, are these three being bullies?
0: Oh my God. No, we're not.
1: Just type the word bully or I don't know what could be the other word.
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1: Alice Traffic from the Westera Credit Union Traffic Center. 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
2: Well, baseball game is over. We're definitely seeing some slow traffic anywhere near Coors Field. Expect delays on both directions of I-25 as you're making your way towards Spear, and surface streets are pretty packed. I've got some slowdowns on 270, either directions, on the approach to Vasquez in Commerce City, and you ride on 70 East slow from 270 if you're headed to the airport. And I'll tell you right now, Pena's pretty solid too. On the approach to DIA, if you're traveling northbound toward 56, and if you're leaving, southbound traffic begins near Tower Road. 225 southbound, tough from 70 as you head through Aurora toward Mississippi. With Denver traffic, I'm Tiffany Wittstrom.
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0: fuck yes, you move down really easily.
1: I've got a story that proves once and for all crime is out of control. Something needs to be done.
2: Okay, buddy.
3: I've got a story of...
4: She's miming.
2: It's great. Okay.
5: The Slacker Show's stupendously stupid stories.
3: My story is out of Massachusetts.
6: It's not what you can do for your country. It's what your country can do for you. Wait, I got that backwards. That's not what your country can do for you.
4: It's fine. You can leave.
3: Yeah,
6: that's what you can do for your country.
3: Don't get me wrong. Love Boston. They can be scary. What's scarier than that? A man on a walking trail dressed as a mime.
2: Okay. Yeah, I know the answer.
4: I don't like it.
3: Yep. And we're not the only ones that don't like it. A lot of locals were like, this guy's weird.
2: He's miming.
3: He's in a costume.
2: Okay.
3: Specifically evening time.
2: Yep. Nope. Hard no.
3: So.

0: Yep. It's... We don't really know why he got arrested. He did get arrested, though.
1: He's miming?
0: What? That's not illegal. It's just frowned upon.
2: But threatening the population might be illegal.
1: Is a mime
2: threatening?
1: You're right. He's putting up walls.
2: Uh-huh.
3: Oh. Yeah. Guys, just because he's a mime doesn't mean he's a weirdo. Don't put him in a box like that.
2: He's doing. He's putting himself out.
0: So when we so there were three counts of criminal harassment. That was one.
1: Can I just break down the fourth wall on Stupendously Stupid Stories?
0: Yeah.
1: We all tell stories, and then I just have this giant sound effects board, and I'm just putting the sound effects in as we do.
3: Yeah.
1: Like TX doesn't put these in later.
3: No,
1: like
3: it's live.
1: We're doing it live. Mm-hmm. Like we're doing, and like you're doing a story about a mime.
2: No.
0: Okay. He stripped down to his underwear.
2: Okay, well, that's where it gets illegal.
1: Yeah, okay. Yeah. So I think we figured out why the police
0: were called. He was leaving eggshells.
2: You have... What? Just are you making things up?
0: No.
3: Are his underwear striped? Is that part of the mime thing?
2: Oh, and he got the beret on.
1: Very smart.
2: He's a wee-wee.
0: Right. Guys, you're from Massachusetts.
1: All right.
2: Mimes are French.
1: Can we just do the next story?
3: Sure.
1: Oh,
3: my story is out of Georgia.
1: Georgia.
2: Would you say that Georgia calls for a...
1: Oh, my God.
3: It was chaos. Crime is out of control.
1: Chaos.
3: This is Peachtree City, Georgia, which I think there's like 40 Peachtrees.
1: Peachtree, if you go to Atlanta, you drive on, when you go into the stadium, you get on Peachtree.
3: Okay.
1: And you may hang a left on Peachtree.
3: Past
1: the third Peachtree and then hang a right on Peachtree.
3: Okay.
0: Yeah.
1: Got it, guys. You grow peaches. Relax.
3: Well, there was a shopping center in there that witnessed two break-ins in the same night. Somebody broke into Big Daddy's Oyster Bar and Pub.
1: Oh, yeah, they did.
3: And somebody also broke into J Massage. They think it was the same criminals. And they caught them. It was a pair, a duo. It was a pair of deer. Crash in first to the Big Daddy's Oyster Bar. They don't eat oysters.
2: They might.
3: They're just causing damage.
1: Chaos for chaos.
3: And then going into J Massage. What are you doing in the massage parlor,
1: I know what
3: dear?
1: They're doing in there.
3: The employees at J Massage were unaware that intruders until they discovered the deer in the bathroom.
1: Oh,
3: can you imagine?
2: Two of them?
3: They opened the door and said, oh, dear. You know, I hate myself at this point.
2: That was...
1: Did the deer...
2: How did the deer get in the bathroom?
3: They just crashed
1: just
3: through...
1: Just thinking they're just crashing their way around things.
3: Both deer were safely removed, unfortunately. Without any reporting injuries. If you're ever going to play the gunshot.
1: Okay. I was saving that for the mime. You think maybe the deers were miming in the bathroom? Oh, I'm trapped.
0: Oh, no.
1: I'm in
2: the thing that I broke through, I can't get out.
1: I don't know how to get out of here.
3: Those were all the stupid people we could find for today.
1: Got him.
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0: There's kind of a viral, I don't know how viral
1: it is. The thing that makes
0: is.
1: You, no, not that viral.
0: Not the poop thing, not that one. We did think that maybe Swanson had it for a minute there, but.
1: Can dogs get it?
0: I don't think so. He's fine. Okay.
2: I also thought I had it.
0: Aaron.
2: I just also, ate yeah. gluten on accident.
0: It's not in gluten, so you
1: this
0: are good.
1: This room yeah. is a TAC just is like, when yeah. you're saying it can be solid?
3: Right. Yeah. But I'm
0: That's
3: confused.
0: Disgusting. That's disgusting. I am talking about like a viral moment.
1: Oh, viral moment.
0: The best
1: moment.
0: Part is, you know, I'm a good journalist. Haven't read exactly. No, it was on a Reddit post. There is this woman who unfortunately is Gen Z. And Gen Z, I'm sorry, but this is your people doing this to you.
1: Okay.
0: She is 20 years old. She had been studying to become a dentist.
1: Okay.
0: And then decided, why would I spend my life being stressed and working when I could find someone to marry who is wealthy and I can live my life? Yeah. I don't get it. Isn't there...
1: What's the end game?
0: Like, living your life forever with a rich man you hate or woman. She didn't. Nope. She said man.
1: But I mean, erase, okay. Mating. What everyone in this room, I think we're probably closer to aligned and will answer this differently than a lot of people. What's your end goal? Is your end
0: period?
1: Like is your end goal to have financial means to just do a

0: you want. Like, and maybe, maybe what you want is down here. Like, there's a point where, like, just having enough money to have a roof over your head and three squares makes a lot of people really happy. So you don't have to, like, keep grabbing for the brass ring.
1: Right.
0: But if this woman is like, I want good wine, I want great food, I want to travel, I want blah, blah, blah. How many hours a week, how many months, how many schoolings, how many interviews, how debt am I going to have to do? Wait, there's a faster way.
1: Yeah, she wrote, I've realized that it's quite literally impossible for me to achieve all the things I wish to, at least in this lifetime alone. My time here is limited. I can't build a career, buy a house, afford basic necessities, and also travel the world, buy a designer, and do as I please while also being under 30. Girl, good luck finding a rich man under 30.
0: No, she's not looking for
1: that. No, before she turns 30.
0: Oh, before she turns. Mm. Oh.
1: Those things take a lifetime. That's the point, isn't it?
0: So let me ask this room. Again, I started to ask, what is your goal? Is your goal money? Or is your goal comfort? Like, and will the money provide that? Or do you never think about money?
2: I want enough money that my family's comfortable, but I don't make decisions based. I probably wouldn't be working in this line of work if, like, I don't think any of us would be if.
0: Correct.
2: You know, like,
1: money was the.
2: Right. Because there's no promise of it. There's no, like, a lot of jobs, it's you do this for X amount of years and you move up and that the
0: and
2: salary.
0: Your pension is set. Stuff and like that. And that.
2: Yeah. I think, but we don't have that. And so.
1: Yeah.
2: I don't know. Someone else answer.
0: It's weird. But, like, I grew up without a lot.
1: Mm-hmm.
0: So I was severely motivated by money for a long time. I chose this radio, right.
2: Yeah, but then you also kind of weren't because you were set up with you had a scholarship.
1: Oh, that's right.
2: In math, like you were gonna get a real job and make
0: that was made
2: real money and like
0: and I was like I can't do it.
2: So that's when you knew.
0: Yes,
2: it's not
0: I was like
2: money.
0: I knew having that much money on the daily, but just being a math nerd wasn't gonna do it for me.
1: Yeah,
0: you know what I mean.
1: I feel like the end goal is just being happy.
0: But what makes you so? And you're still not answering it, though.
1: Well, so it's tricky because it's like, to me, I'm the happiest when I'm spending the most time with my family, which right now is the extended family, but will hopefully someday be
0: your own.
1: My, like, what do they call it? Nuclear family.
0: Yeah.
1: But still being able to travel. Dana and I talk about this all the time. We're like, how do we create a life where we can see my siblings, our nieces and nephews, whenever we want?
0: But let me ask you this.
1: It's going to take a lot of money.
0: But we're down in the weeds on this. Would you quit here, though? Like, because I think...
1: I'd probably work something out.
0: There are just so many people who, when they get everything that they want, then they're just like, I'm bored. Like, you admit, like, you want to see your family, and then eventually you're like, oh, my God, I've seen enough of my sisters.
1: Never.
0: I think you would. I think you'd want to come back. Not that you don't like them, but it's something about what makes you love them so much is you don't get to see them all the time.
1: Yeah.
0: Does that make sense? Mm-hmm.
1: This Gen Z girl who wrote this literally said, I want to marry rich, have kids, and do as I please without working again a day in my life. I couldn't not work ever
0: That's what
1: again.
0: I'm saying. I think everyone in this room has a work ethic that we would keep working.
3: For sure. It does concern me a little bit that the girl who posted that is like, she wants to have her own kids and say she doesn't want to work. Like, that is a full-time job. Are you going to hire a nanny and
0: then not be around your kids
3: then too?
0: I think she's... Right.
1: Then what's the point of having the kids if you just have someone else?
0: They're accessories.
2: And also that buying designer is like on her forefront of thing. Because also I think the purpose of buying designer, like for me, I want a Rolex one day. That's very expensive. It's a waste of money, whatever. But it's going to feel good when I eventually make it.
3: If someone
2: just handed it to me, well, it doesn't.
1: Yeah, you married someone who's like, oh, go get it right now. And you're like, well,
2: now it doesn't symbolize anything. It doesn't represent any hard work or years or anything. Yeah. And same with just buying designer. It's like, don't you have to
0: That's not a life
2: status?
0: Goal. That seems very shallow.
2: Yeah.
0: To make that your life goal.
3: That being said, if there are any rich men.
0: Well, I'm just going to throw it out there. What if you have a job?
1: Okay.
0: You make money. You take that money to, say, a 7-Eleven, a King Soopers, any convenience store, a lot of liquor stores, just any like store that has the kiosk in the front with the lottery thing.
2: Oh.
0: You use your money, you buy a

0: Like a, let's say a Powerball ticket.
1: Yeah, okay. Let's say a Powerball ticket.
2: Well, I can't win you that much, I don't think, right?
0: Currently, it's about a half a bill.
2: Oh, never mind.
1: It's $567 million.
2: That'll do it.
1: That would take me to my siblings a lot.
0: But you'd still work.
1: Yeah, I'd probably take Fridays off.
2: Let's
1: probably
2: do.
1: Work something into my idea.
0: Would you, can I ask you this? Would you buy him a Rolex?
1: He wouldn't want me to.
2: Well,
0: all right, well, the drawing is tonight. $567 million. Tickets are like $2.
2: Oh, that's it? To get that
0: $567 million.
1: Okay. Maybe buy a couple.
0: You can buy designer. You can do whatever. Mm-hmm. So buy your tickets. Watch the drawing. Win your $567 million. If you happen to be a man and you win.
1: Oh.
0: Aaron's personal cell phone number.
1: No, you can't get that out.
0: Is 72.
1: No, you cannot get that out.
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0: 5 and Aurora. If you're heading to DIA, expect slowdowns again on 70 eastbound from well before I-25 on to Peña with Peña North slowdowns to E-470. With Denver traffic, I'm Tiffany Whitstrom.
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0: King Supers, listen up. I want you to do this thing that's going on in Finland. There's a Finland grocery chain or something that, like, you know how you go in, by the way, God, I'm going to slam King Supers, but I'm really not. Does your King Supers hide the little weird, the hand baskets?
1: Mm-hmm. They're hard to find.
2: No.
1: Definitely.
0: It's like they hide them on the weekends for sure. And I don't, yeah. I'm not trying to be funny. They hide them.
2: Yeah.
3: Yeah.
0: They're like, you cannot just shop by hand. You got to get a cart.
2: When we lived in Inglewood, I could not get a hand basket, but now in Littleton,
0: they're just there.
2: No problem. Always.
0: Mm. Why would they hide them from you?
2: If people were stealing them.
1: Yeah, I don't know. I remember too, this was Walmart. It was specifically a Walmart, and I asked for a basket, and the worker said, "We have one, and it's somewhere."
0: What? You have one in a Walmart? Yeah,
1: so I don't know. Again, I don't know if they were stolen or if they made a choice to move away from the baskets, but there was one that got left over. But that was the answer. There's one and it's somewhere.
0: Like, if they make you walk around with a cart, you might put more crap in it?
2: Maybe.
0: And like if I keep a hand basket, here's the thing, King Supers, put the hand baskets out. I come every day. Like I will go to the store because I like food. I'm like, ooh, I want to cook this. Go get it. Make it. Tomorrow, it's going to be something different.
1: Mm.
2: I think it's a...
3: To combat retail theft and manage inventory during high volume periods.
0: So on the weekends, they definitely hide them.
3: Yeah, absolutely.
0: Like, they have them all up front with all the stuff that needs to go back on the shelf.
2: Right.
0: You know, they have like a thing, but they don't have them for us to walk around with. Anyway.
2: Yeah.
0: The point is, this one grocery chain in like Finland, they have regular ones of those, mm-hmm. and then they have pink ones.
2: Mm-hmm.
0: If you grab a pink one, it says... I am single, ready to mingle.
2: Or I'm looking to meet someone.
0: Sure, but mine rhymed.
2: Mine was more eloquent.
0: Okay.

0: eloquent, but I'm
1: shopping for a man.
2: Right. Yeah.
1: But or a woman. Yeah.
0: Here's my question, because I think it's kind of a cool thing. It's when you're out on the, you remember this, Erica, it wasn't that long ago, even though you're betrothed and everything. When you're out looking, it's so hard to tell. It's like, I don't know.
2: It's like when you go to a bar and you're like, I'm not sure who's single here.
0: Right. That guy's sitting alone, but he might be traveling from Topeka and his wife is somewhere else and he would golf today and maybe that's not why,
2: he's not wearing a ring. Or he's waiting for his date to show up or whatever. And it's kind of just making supermarkets the new bar.
0: People have said for years, supermarkets are the spot.
2: Like, yeah, it's people like what's the word I'm looking for? Unguarded. That's not the word I was looking for.
0: Off guard? No.
2: No, I know like what you're saying. Don't worry about it. It's people just in their normal life. You're not catching them with like a front on.
0: Yeah.
3: You don't have like a good shirt and you didn't do your hair and you're like.
0: Yes.
2: Honestly, I'm usually in Crocs.
0: You still could. I mean, I've been in the grocery store and there's some women who I'm like, where do you think you are?
2: Well, but maybe they're going somewhere right after they get back and they were running a quick errand.
0: No, I'm not talking like, it's just made up, down dressed, made up.
2: It's like you're wearing just kind like of place the, to be.
0: Yeah, just I love you've got a the tracksuit on with, yeah. And you're like, that's, or the one piece bodysuit where you're just like, ugh.
1: Which is actually way more convenient.
2: Yeah.
0: How are you going
1: to
0: pee?
1: You don't have to. Well, I'm not talking about
2: that. Yeah, you got to get naked.
1: Yeah. But like, you don't have to worry about matching a top with right. It's a lot. Yeah.
0: Anyway, my question is to single people, pretend you're all single now and the single people listening, 303-222-5423, would you? Or would it be, and this is what I think it would be, just a bunch of lonely dudes walking around with the pink carts. I feel like women would be like, I don't want.
2: Because you're advertising. Just be like,
0: yeah, just right. Men, just, ugh, we're so gross. Men are so just icky. And we will just be like, oh, especially if you just happen to wander in and you grab a pink thing and you didn't know.
1: I would love to be walking around with a pink basket just because it's cute.
0: Right. Well, and then we'd all be like, throwing our junk at you.
2: But off the air, you started to ask this question and you said when you were single, you would not have grabbed one.
0: For sure, no.
1: No, I'm there to grocery shop.
0: Yeah, but what if Erica was at the airport just to have a beer and like she found the love of her life?
2: Hold on, I was at the airport to go somewhere.
0: Yeah, okay. Unintended consequences. Yeah. Would you?
2: I think I would have grabbed a pink basket, especially if I was like with a friend. Because then if a creepy guy comes up, you have an out.
0: You can always have an out. You're in a public place. Go, thank you, but no thank you.
1: I know, but doesn't always work.
2: Yeah, that's tricky. And then what if they follow you to your car and then it becomes a whole thing? But like if you have someone there, or at least like the first few times, I'd be like, I'm only grabbing the pink basket if someone's with me. And we both grab pink baskets.
0: I just think that's tough. Do you remember being single, how hard it was?
2: I sure do.
0: To like get a friend. It's like, I'd like to go out and sit at a bar at Cherry Creek, but like, will you come with me? I don't want to go sit there by myself.
2: But grocery shopping, they probably have something they got to get anyway.
0: I would go
2: with you. I would not grab a pink basket.
0: But then they're not going to approach me because you're with me.
2: No, I'll just be nearby. And then if someone weird, you go.
1: You have a pink basket.
2: Yeah, and then you go, hey, my friend is over there. I got to catch up with her.
0: Okay. Hack?
3: Yeah. I would have definitely done it, yeah. Because like I agree with Aaron. I'm at the grocery store. I want to just get in, get out. I'm there to shop. But the reason I'm there to get in and get out is because I have my wife and kids that I'm like rushing to get back home to.
0: Yes.
3: If I don't have any of that, I'm probably just camped there for a while.
0: Yeah.
3: I'm probably there every day.
0: Where are you camped? Where do you think you're going to find him?
3: I'd probably have to go in the place I never go.
0: Produce.
2: Oh, yeah. T-Hack. I feel like I would go to the butcher. Oh, my gosh.
0: Where did you say you'd go?
2: The butcher. The meat.
0: No, not the butcher for women. No. He has it. He knows where to go.

0: Are you guys ready at all? Erica was just doing the worm.
1: Yep, with my arms. Okay. Not full body.
2: Erica, get off the floor. Yeah.
0: I can't decide. There's a new thing that started on our show recently. It's so new that it's only been done once.
1: Okay.
0: The Slacker Show After Hours.
1: Oh, yeah.
2: Do you like the logo?
0: It was very real cute. Sex HBO 90s.
1: Yeah. I don't even know what that is.
0: Oh, man. They had this terrible
3: You're
0: show.
3: You're a girl.
1: Got it.
0: It wasn't even that good, dude. Come on, admit it.
3: You know what I'm saying.
0: We would watch it just because we thought something might happen. God, it was just a terrible, it reminds you that any people who are really into that kind of thing are not the people you want to be really into that kind of thing. It's like, oh, here's the nude beach. And you're like,
3: got it.
0: Hard.
3: Just play The Sopranos. Enough HBO.
0: Anyway, I think what I need to talk about here might be better suited over there.
1: Too bad. We're already here, and if we got to do another After Hours to complete the conversation, we can.
0: I also had this other idea about After Hours. I'll bring that up later. Maybe even off the air.
1: Do we get crunk for it?
0: I'm dead serious. You're on the right. Like,
1: After Hours.
0: I mean, legit. We all go home and, like, digest the show, and then once or twice a week or whatever, we just jump on a Zoom together and go... Here's what happened. Read some angry texts, like decompress. Wow. All four of us show up, three of us show up, whatever. It doesn't matter.
1: Wow.
0: But just like, there, we're discussing it.
3: Okay.
1: I like it.
0: I mean, we could do that, right?
1: For sure.
0: And you could just
3: We could do it. We could do it on Instagram. We could go live or something too, if you wanted.
1: Swanson would be heavily featured. He'd be on my lap at night.
0: It'd be so good. Huh. So we're considering that. Here's the thing that I need to talk about. I'm dead serious. I'm thinking about getting on drugs.
3: Hmm.
1: Well,
0: and I don't mean like,

0: Shrooms.
1: I've been thinking about doing the shrooms forever, and I just can't find the right combination of
0: venue and people. And
1: it is set and setting. It's a thing. And then I also need to trust that they're good.
0: Yeah.
1: You know what I mean? Because I've tried a chocolate bar, and I'm like, this is just terrible chocolate. Mm-hmm.
0: Is this what literally you're referring to, though? This is what you're thinking
2: impossible.
0: About?
1: That's one
2: like, terrible chocolate.
1: I'm asking, have you tried the shroom chocolate? It's not all very good. I don't know if this is illegal to be talking about on the air. Most of this is kind of, I mean, like, even under a psychiatrist care, like, I have a couple friends who have started their lives over because of ketamine.
0: Oh, I've
3: ketamine
0: heard.
3: Ketamine therapy is a big thing.
0: Yes, I've sure. heard it's very effective.
1: But I wouldn't want to do it all, like,
3: it's
1: like,
3: an
1: let's
3: ego
1: do it
3: dropper.
1: All slow. That's, thank you, hi.
0: It's a what?
1: Who needs that?
3: Ego dropper?
1: Yes.
3: Mm. I know someone who has taken it.
1: Okay. I mean, there's
0: you.
1: There's bigger phases of that.
3: I know someone who's okay. Yes.
1: You've taken it.
3: I know someone.
1: Have you taken? Has that someone taken it under a psychiatrist's care or psychologist care, or have they just taken it recreational?
0: Okay. Recreationally?
1: Okay, but I'm thinking about doing it for real. But I don't. I need somebody. I don't want to. I don't want to be all mamby pamby. We got to get after it.
0: Like, I just don't think that's how it works. Then.
1: I think there are people who would do...
0: To do like the therapy side of it, I think you got to be a little, whatever you were calling, mamby-pamby about it.
1: Yeah, no, I don't need that then. I need a shaman.
0: Yeah.
1: I want to go in the wilderness.
2: I worry because... Now take this in the spirit it's intended.
1: Dude, I'm here. Right? I'm opening up.
2: You're looking for like a reset, a change, and then part of your... issue, let's call it issue.
1: Okay, sure,
2: Is you like to control things. You're a control freak, and here you are already like, and I don't want to do it this way. I need to do it this way, and I want to do it my way, and I'm going to tell that psychiatrist to
0: turn it up.
2: Right, yeah,
0: and it's like, and that's just not how it works.
1: Hey guys, this is supposed to be helpful to me.
0: I think he is being helpful.
2: No,
0: to you.
3: I think Hack is right, and like you need to go on a week excursion with a group of people in Mexico.
1: No, but then that would be like ayahuasca.
0: Yeah.
1: And that's then I'm back to like, then it will be just a full the control freak in me wants it to be a little more clinical, a little less jungle. You know what I mean?
0: And that's fair.
1: Like, cause I don't want to go out and go like, never met you before, but you're going to make me barf, see God, ego death. Like I want those things.
0: I'm worried.
1: Why are you worried?
0: I'm always worried, but I'm worried because what if you come back and you're not the same slut?
2: Yeah.
3: Have to be a big dose for that.
0: You gotta stay this messed up.
1: No, I know, yeah. And management has often said that there's an amount of therapy that I'm allowed to get.
0: Right.
1: I don't think it would affect this though. Do you?
3: I think it would, but it's not permanent.
1: Oh. It's not?
0: But no. Sorry, the person you know didn't do it clinically.
3: No, yes. But there were still definitely like effects for like a week after, and then she went back to normal.
1: It's a she. Can I ask some questions? Does she have red hair?
3: You know what? When she did mushrooms, those did not last long because of the red hair.
1: Is that real?
3: Yeah, because it's like the anesthesia thing. Yeah.
1: That's a real thing.
3: Mm-hmm. I've woken up mid-surgery because of it.
0: And so has the girl she knows.
1: Thank you, Erica.
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0: I find often in parenting, or maybe it's just my parenting, that I'm simultaneously proud and concerned often with both of my kids, where they do things that I'm...
1: I have never related with you more than I do at this
0: point. I wondered if you would be at the same
1: because it's I don't want to steal your thunder, but it's like the closest example that I have is when we're in public and something has gone awry and one of my children strings together a profane explanation for what is going on.
0: Yeah.
1: Adults everywhere go and turn and look, and I'm like, that is so embarrassing, but so well said. And the usage of the F word in the middle of that word is like, oh, chef's kiss.
0: Yeah.
1: You're so good. Mm-hmm. Oh,
0: when I told the story about my son when he got in trouble at school for saying the P word, and then I was very mad at AHAC afterwards because I never got to ask which P word is he saying.
2: Like, we still don't know.
1: Do we not know? I don't remember.
0: No,
1: we still
0: don't know. And I don't.
1: Do we think it's like
2: the anatomically correct word?
0: It's if I had to guess, if I had to put money, I'd say that.
1: On a boy.
0: Yeah. Yeah. Yeah.
1: Okay.
3: Yeah.
0: That's what I would think.
3: Yeah.
2: Didn't you tell the story of your son? Maybe you didn't tell this on the air. He put like underpants in his backpack.
0: He did. Yeah.
1: You told that on the air.
0: He snuck a pair of underwear into his backpack because he was going to visit his friend. And he thought, but he didn't want us to see, but he thought it would make the friend laugh. And I, again, very proud and
1: a little
0: concerned.
2: Yeah.
0: But also, like, I've done this, but now it's reached my daughter.
3: Oh.
1: Oh, God.
0: Where...
1: Dude, no, you're right. It's less funny.
3: Oh, it's like... It's so funny because she's so cute.
1: She is, but, like, you don't... I do. Like, I know the sound... I don't know. Just boys and their... Men and their little daughters. Like, we... It's great when the apple falls right there when it's your boy, but you don't want the apple. You don't want your girl to be like that and like drinking whiskey and making fart jokes.
2: Hazel pulling underwear out of her backpack would be hilarious.
1: No, it wouldn't.
3: He would love that.
1: I see. I was different with Mia. I'm like, I want you to be. She was such a princess forever.
2: Just so you know. Probably not good

0: to parent your children differently?
1: No, it wasn't differently. They were different. Like,
0: but you didn't like if she did the same things her brother did?
1: No, because boys are allowed a certain level of just.
2: And that's the problem with society.
1: No, it's not the problem with society.
0: That's the patriarchy.
1: No, it's just your boy underwear
3: is. Boys are allowed to be idiots?
1: Yes.
0: Yeah.
1: See, that's the patriarchy.
0: No, but you're saying that girls can't.
1: No, I didn't say they can't. You just, as a dad, you don't want that. You don't mind.
3: Girls aren't
1: just,
3: idiots.
1: Correct.
3: Right?
1: You go.
0: Have you met Aaron and I?
1: I know, and you grew into it. But I think.
3: You hang around us.
1: There's something. She was just so pure as the driven snow for so long that you just cling to it. You're like, don't. Like, do you think farts are funny, Erica?
0: Not really, but.
1: I don't either.
0: But I am allowed to think that.
1: You are 100% allowed.
0: And so
1: I just don't want my daughter to, like, her getting underwear out, man. I just.
0: That would be so funny and unexpected.
1: Okay.
0: All right.
3: Well, so the other day, she came to me and you nailed it. The dad-daughter thing. So she comes, she's like, Poppy, will you read me a story? And of course, I'll drop whatever I'm doing. I'll read you a story. So we cuddle up together and she brings me, everyone's got to know this book, right? The Very Hungry Caterpillar.
0: Yes.
3: Eric Carle. Oh. I think that's the name. Yeah.
1: Is he the same guy who did like the brown bear?
3: Yeah.
1: Because the visuals of those books are very similar.
3: So good. So she's all cuddled up and she's being as sweet as can be. And so I'm reading the story to her and he's hungry and he's eating this. And on Tuesday he ate the strawberries and he ate the oranges. And then finally he gets to the point where he eats the cake and the popsicle and the, you know, the page.
1: Yes, and
3: you
1: the know page, he's like eating his way
3: he
1: through
3: ate
1: the
3: everything.
1: Pages.
3: Yep. And it said, and then he had a stomach ache, but after that he felt much better. And I turn the page, and that's the page where he's not a very hungry caterpillar. He's a very full caterpillar. So he's like real plump.
1: Yeah.
3: And as soon as I turn the page, my daughter goes, he got real fat. And then she gets up and walked away. She set me up for a punch. She's like, yeah, I don't want you to read the story, loser. I just wanted to drop a joke on you.
0: Oh, I love it. I love everything about it.
1: No.
3: I was so proud and I was dying laughing, but I was like, what have I done? I can't even have a nice.
1: Dude,
0: if it was a human in the book, more concerned.
1: Sure. Come on.
0: But it's just a caterpillar.
1: It's still fat-shaming a caterpillar.
0: No, animals are supposed to do
1: that's
0: that.
1: That's what's wrong with our society.
0: I think Hazel's going to be just fine.
2: Yeah, she reminds me of AHAC a lot, and I'm not going to say why on air, but we know that why.
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